0: A bit of Outcast for your Tuesday morning. Hey, good morning. It's RB with you, chilly for your workday, taking you through your Tuesday, the 30th of June. Yes, today is the last day of June, if you can even believe that. It's thanks to Randall Heating, Tassie's largest range of wood, gas and electric heating solutions for your home. It is a very, very wet day today across the state. Around Launceston, up to 40 mils. We're heading for a top of 15 degrees for the northeast. Up to 45 mils, top of 14 degrees. And for the east coast, we're looking at up to 15, so a little bit less over there and a top of 15 degrees. But I hope you have a wonderful day. If you are out and about today, please do drive to the conditions and chuck those headlights on. I actually did hit a pothole this morning on my way to work, but I was driving slow, so my car is fine. Just be aware, our roads are not the best, so just keep an eye out if you are out and about today. Hey, we're going to get into your hottest hits. INXS is on the way. Plus, Ariana Grande's newest. Absolutely loving that track at the moment. You're on Chilly.
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0: 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Hey, good morning. 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We need your help, okay? We don't get to say this. We don't have skin in the game. It's all about you. And on Tuesday at Gelant the 14th, we crown the cafe with Lonnie's Best Brew thanks to Blue Gum Loans. 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And just for voting, you could win yourself a coffee voucher as well. How good is that? It's Battle of the Brews only on Chilly. 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Sam Fender's on the way. Alongside Olivia Dean there, plus a classic from Fall Out Boy. It's next on Chilly.
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0: 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We're going to check in with the latest in news headlines. We'll come back with a bit of Santana, Rob Thomas, plus Tate McRae, Martin Garrix, Ed Sheeran, Miles Smith, and loads more to look forward to after 11. News is next.
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11: Good morning, I'm Britt Aylin. We'll start in Venezuela, where there's been a sobering development in the aftermath of last week's twin earthquakes, with the UN asked to provide 10,000 body bags. Currently, the death toll stands at more than 1,700. While Foreign Minister Penny Wong has confirmed that assistance is being provided to seven Aussies who've been impacted by the quakes. Dozens of homes remain without power at Blackmans Bay, south of Hobart this morning, following a fatal car crash yesterday. It happened just before 9 a.m. when a Mazda Ute believed to have veered off the road along Burwood Drive, clipping a pair of power poles. The driver, a man in his 40s, died at the scene, while a 12-year-old boy in the back seat, believed to be his son, was taken to hospital with non-life-threatening injuries. It was the sixth death on Tasmanian roads this month alone, and the 17th so far this year. The incident left around 1,500 properties without electricity. The majority of those now back online. However, at this stage, TAS Networks is unable to confirm when the remaining 77 customers will have their power restored. One person's been treated for smoke inhalation from a fire inside a home at South Hobart overnight. Authorities say the sole occupant was evacuated around midnight as TFS crews extinguished a couch that was alight inside a property on Romilly Street. The fire is not believed to be suspicious. Today is the last day of the federal government's full fuel excise discount before the reduction is halved tomorrow. But the consumer watchdog's warning servos they'll be fined if prices are hiked by more than 16 cents a litre. The current discount is saving drivers an estimated $18 a tank, with unleaded 91 currently averaging around 173 cents per litre here in Tasmania. The Salvation Army is teaming up with Recycle Rewards in an attempt to raise $10,000 by the end of September. The Salvos are now the major charity partner for our state's can and bottle recycling program. And the charity's Amelia Natoli's told WIN they're hoping the donations will help cover the costs of 1,000 meals for Tasmanians in need.
2: People might think that it's a small thing to just drop off a container or two, but we know that small actions add up.
11: And another reason to eat those greens, for the new Australian study finding that a diet rich in vitamin K1 foods can lower the risk of chronic lung disease. Some of the best veggies on the list include kale, cabbage, broccoli, spinach, lettuce and Brussels sprouts.
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11: In sport, Germany's out of the World Cup, going down to Paraguay in a penalty shootout this morning. Earlier, Brazil knocked out Japan 2-1, and now it's time for the Netherlands to take on Morocco. Matildas captain Sam Kerr's heading back to the US, signing with NWSL club Gotham FC. The move comes after her departure from Chelsea, with Kerr now returning to the club she played for earlier in her career. She signed through to the end of 2030. And Brisbane coach Chris Fagan says he doesn't like it when players move clubs, as speculation mounts that Lachie Neale and Zach Bailey will be leaving the Lions at the end of the season. But he's told AFL 360 what's important is that they're committed to the cause for now.
12: Whether they stay or whether they go, as long as they continue to play and give the best that they've got each week, then I think that's all you can ask for. And in the case of Zach and the case of Lachie, that's what we're getting at the moment.
11: With the latest in news and sport, I'm Britt Aylin.
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0: Your weather for Launceston today. Rain up to 40 mils. We're heading for a top of 15 degrees. Top of 15 degrees again for your Wednesday. Overcast, high chance of showers there. And into your Thursday, overcast, showers and a top of 13 degrees. For the northeast today, rain up to 45 mils. Top of 14 degrees. A top of 13 for your Wednesday, the 1st of July. Overcast, high chance of showers. And into your Thursday, overcast, showers and a top of 12 degrees. And for the East Coast today, overcast, rain up to 15 mils, a top of 15 degrees. Top of 16 for your Wednesday, partly cloudy, high chance of showers. And then into your Thursday, overcast, showers and a top of 15 degrees. 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

0: 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Hey, I dyed my hair again last night for probably the fourth time this year. It's the last time I'm changing my hair colour, I swear. If you do see me down at the local Woolies, and just tackle me if you see me carry boxes of hair dye anywhere. But I actually went dark brown, and I haven't been dark brown brunette, which is closer to my natural hair colour, for quite some time. And that was actually this hair colour when I got married to my husband, and he has been begging me to go back to this colour. Anyway, I had to do it anyway because I needed to cover all of the red and the orange and everything else that has still been residual for the previous dyes. And I came out to him this morning and I had to say the words, "You were right." Yeah, he's pretty happy today. He's got a little skippity step because honestly, it does look good. He was right. It does look good. It looks more polished and professional and it suits my skin tone. And okay, like, sweetie, you were right. Anyway, we're just going to gloss past that. We've got more of your hottest hits all the way with Pink. Also some Tears for Fears, The Offspring, and loads more. You're on Chilly.
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11: 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We had a lot of fun doing this. 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
12: My hot take is that matcha by itself is absolutely revolting.
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12: 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I know.
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It's Noah Kahan, The Great Divide. I'll be with you, Chilly, for your workday, taking you through this wet and wild Tuesday. Just a note again there, if you are out and about on the roads today, please do pop those headlights on and drive to their conditions, because it's a bit wet and a bit dark out there, and you need to be able to see those potholes, hey? Now, we've only got about a week left if you want to enter in for our business booster. If you don't know what this is, Chilly FM is giving your business the chance to win a $10,000 radio advertising campaign with us. How good is that?

0: right? 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Who are you? What do you do? And why do you think you would benefit from a little bit of a business boost from us? 10 grand in radio advertising could be all yours. How good is that? Get on it. Only a week left to get those entries in. On the way, Justin Bieber. His track Speed Demon got entrance and a bit of Post Malone. I needed a little bit of help. You're on Chilli.
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2: One thing I'm definitely going to miss is the toilets.
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2: 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Like, I went to the toilet here and it's not the same.
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3: And you got to share the cubicle with someone. And
2: yeah, and you're shoulder to shoulder.
3: Someone's asleep in there.
2: You feel like you're in the military.
3: Some poor staff members eating their lunch in there. So if you buy your own house over here, are you going to install a bidet?
2: Yeah, 100%. Yeah. I'm actually going to ask our boss today if we can get some bidets in their office. I think we're all working.
3: We can't even get a plate of cookies here, mate.
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0: Happy for your work day. I'll be with you halfway through your Tuesday. Well done. Well done, by the way. Hey, don't forget to listen in to the boys in breakfast every single morning from 6 a.m, Nick and Marcus, when they go head-to-head with our spicy single. You can vote for the song that you want to hear the most. It's thanks to Blue Gum Loans. Dream big with Blue Gum Loans. Your future just got funded. Hey, let's check in with the latest in news headlines to find out what's going on across the world. And then we'll come back with a few throwbacks from midday, including the Psychedelic Furs, M People, also one of my favourite songs of all time. Now, I know I say that a lot, but I like a lot of music, so sue me. I believe in a thing called love, and I do indeed. You're on Chilli.
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11: Good afternoon, I'm Olivia Hicks. Local servos have been put on notice, with Federal Treasurer Jim Chalmers joining the consumer watchdog in warning them against lifting petrol prices by more than 16 cents when the fuel excise reduction is halved tomorrow morning.
12: This is a really important warning from the ACCC because we want to make sure that every cent of the government's fuel excise cut is passed on to motorists who need this extra bit of relief.
11: There on the ABC, at last check, the average price for unleaded 91 here in Tasmania was sitting around $1.73 per litre. Police investigating a serious single vehicle crash at Lower Turner's Marsh in the state's north are calling for witnesses. The crash involving a silver Subaru station wagon occurred outside 1866 Pipers River Road on Saturday. The crash was reported to police yesterday after the driver and sole occupant of the vehicle was taken to the Launceston General Hospital and then flown to the Royal Hobart Hospital, suffering serious head injuries. He remains in a critical condition. Police are urging anyone who witnessed the incident or who was travelling through the area in the early afternoon to come forward. In particular, investigators are interested in speaking with the members of the public who stopped to assist the man. Any information can be provided to police or Crime Stoppers. The federal government says it hasn't withdrawn support for palliative care services in response to claims from the ANMF. A Department of Health spokesperson says the Comprehensive Palliative Care in Aged Care program was designed as a time-limited measure to support states and territories to trial and embed approaches to palliative and end-of-life care ahead of broader aged care reforms. There's more than $100 million towards national reforms funded in the budget and forward estimates, including for Tasmania's public hospitals, of which it says the state government is responsible for the planning, funding and delivery of services. Australian authorities are reportedly engaging with Thai officials after an Australian man was charged over the death of a 17-year-old girl. Police allege her body was placed in a suitcase and dumped. 47-year-old Simon Carman was arrested while attempting to leave the country but has denied the allegations. Penny Wong was asked if any consular assistance has been provided.
3: We provide consular assistance to people. I'm not able to provide details of that because I'm bound by privacy requirements, but all Australians have access to consular support.
11: And another reason to eat your greens. A new Aussie study finding a diet rich in K1 vitamins found in veggies like spinach, broccoli and kale can lower the risk of chronic lung disease.
1: Get the jump on your next project with the mighty helpful team at Mitre 10 and check Mitre 10 socials for the latest offers and updates. 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Mitre 10, Chile, your sport now.
11: Turning to your sport now, and Hawthorn is working on a 3-year contract extension for coach Sam Mitchell. The Agenda Setters reports the deal that would see him through to the end of 2030 will include a significant pay rise. There's no word on how much the extension will be worth, but it would put Mitchell up there as one of the highest paid coaches in the AFL. And Essendon's president has reportedly spoken with James Hird for the first time about the club's vacant head coaching role. The Bombers great has publicly declared his interest in the top job following Brad Scott's sacking. Andrew Welsh has reportedly spoken to Hird about other roles in the football department as well, not just head coach. I'm Olivia Hicks. That's the latest from the newsroom.
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0: Your weather for Launceston today. Rain up to 40 mils. We're heading for a top of 15 degrees. Top of 15 degrees again for your Wednesday. Overcast, high chance of showers there. And into your Thursday, overcast, showers and a top of 13 degrees. For the northeast today, rain up to 45 mils. Top of 14 degrees. A top of 13 for your Wednesday, the 1st of July. Overcast, high chance of showers. And into your Thursday, overcast, showers and a top of 12 degrees. And for the east coast today, overcast, rain up to 15 mils, a top of 15 degrees. Top of 16 for your Wednesday, partly cloudy, high chance of showers. And then into your Thursday, overcast, showers and a top of 15 degrees. Stay connected with your community at chillyfm.com.au.
1: It's the hottest hits for the workday on Chilli. 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

0: Brisbane, a chemical heart. Hey, it's RB with you, Chilly, for your workday, taking you through Sweat and Wild Tuesday for the 30th of June. Thanks to Randall Heating, Tassie's largest range, now including reliable and efficient Saxon wood heaters. 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Now, I don't know if it's just because I'm in my 30s, but I'm actually really excited because Tupperware is officially back in Australia. They had a two-year hiatus and near collapse. As far as I was aware, I thought they were done and dusted, but no, they are back and they have returned with a bit of a classic line, which I really like. So they have what's called a heritage collection with the iconic sunburst lid. So if you are thinking about the orange Tupperware container that nearly everyone's families had, my mum had it when we were growing up. So they've now returned. So they've got bowl sets and canisters. They've got modular storage, freezable, microwavable pieces. I've still got a couple of Tupperware pieces that I bought, I want to say maybe 8 years ago, and they're still going strong. So look, I may just be getting a little middle-aged over here, but I mean, I'm really excited about this. So good news. Good news for our Tuesday. Hey, we're going to get back into your hottest hits just for Waz. It's on the way with Eternal, Teddy Swims, Olivia Dean. You're on Chilly.
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2: Good morning, I'm Ebony Ablett. Three people are facing trafficking charges after recent targeted drug operations in Launceston. A woman charged with attempted murder will face the Magistrates Court in Launceston again.
1: Delivering the local stories from the local voices that just simply can't get anywhere else.
2: And a petition calling to save the Bollocks Brewery from closure is inching closer. We visit the new 25 Years of Hawthorne in Launceston exhibition at the Town Hall.
1: Chilly, part of the community across Launceston and the Northeast, and leaders in local.
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0: Olivia Dean, Man I Need. Hey, it's RB with you, chilly for your workday. And welcome to your Tuesday afternoon. 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

Ladies and gents, this is the moment you've waited for. 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

0: It's chilly for your work day. I'll be with you wrapping things up for your Tuesday, the 30th of June. Thanks so much for hanging out once again. Before I go, just a reminder that we are in our voting phase for our Battle of the Brews. Thanks to our friends at Blue Gum Loans. Dream big with Blue Gum Loans. Your future just got funded. There's five that are battling it out right now. So we've got Youngtown Pharmacy, Ingleside Cafe, G Marie Cafe, Charlie's Cafe, and Espresso 101. And it's up to you to decide which of those takes out the crown. 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Let us know who your winner is. Just for voting, you could win a coffee voucher as well. How good is that? And then in just 14 days' time, we will crown the cafe with Lonnie's Best Brew. How exciting! 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Hey, Jay Harves is in the afternoon. She's going to come and take you through the rest of it. She's got a bit of Lizzo for you. Turning up the music. Also, Miley Cyrus, Lifehouse, and loads more. You're on Chilli. 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
12: Good afternoon, I'm Olivia Hicks. Local service stations have been warned not to jack up prices when the fuel excise reduction is wound back tomorrow. The consumer watchdog has warned there will be fines if prices are lifted beyond the 16 cents a litre difference. The average price of unleaded 91 in Tasmania this afternoon is just under 173 cents per litre. The Labor leader says the surcharge being passed on to Spirit of Tasmania passengers is hurting the visitor economy. Bookings still include a 15% fuel surcharge, which was introduced in March in response to the Middle East war. Josh Willey says fuel prices are now below what they were when the conflict began and is urging the tax to be dropped.
3: This is a tax on Tasmanians who are travelling on the Spirits. It's also a tax on visitors coming to the state, and it's a barrier for people coming to visit our state and travel around and help support our visitor economy.
12: The Federal Treasurer's expressed concerns after two workers from Ernst & Young were accused of accessing the personal banking details of Anthony Albanese. The two employees, who have since been sacked, were on secondment to the Commonwealth Bank when they allegedly used the bank's systems to access the PM's details. Jim Chalmers admits it's a worry.
4: Any developments of that kind are incredibly concerning. Not just in relation to the PM's details, but any Australian's details.
12: Tasmanian restaurants and cafes will be subject to new rules from tomorrow, requiring hospitality businesses to provide customers with a clear indication of where their seafood comes from. The federally mandated requirements apply to venues that sell seafood for immediate consumption, including food trucks, pubs and takeaway shops. They'll need to label all seafood dishes using the AIM model. A is for seafood from Australia, I for that which has been imported, and M for dishes containing seafood of mixed origin. And Taylor Swift and Travis Kelce have reportedly invited 1,100 people to their wedding in New York. Sources say guests were forced to sign NDAs before receiving the invitations electronically. The couple are expected to tie the knot at Madison Square Garden on July 3.
1: Waterfalls, bushwalks, dirt bike and mountain trails, a great country pub, and a beer-drinking pig named Priscilla. It's got to be the pub in the paddock in Pyngana. Chilli, your sport now.
12: Turning to your sport now, and with Collingwood offering a three-year deal worth $3 million to lure over Lions star Lachie Neale, coach Chris Fagan says they've been having some serious discussions about his future lately.
13: Lachie, there's probably been a few more conversations because there's a bit more involved. At the end of the day, the way football is now, players move. We don't like it when they move, but it's a fact of life.
12: On Fox there. Neale is out of contract at the end of the season. And Carlton has started interviewing its head coaching candidates. Seven reports, six names have been confirmed so far, including Fremantle's Jamie Graham, Geelong's James Kelly and St Kilda's Corey Enright. The door is apparently ajar for Josh Fraser, the current caretaker, to enter the race in the coming weeks. I'm Olivia Hicks. That's the latest from the newsroom.
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14: It is currently sitting on 13 degrees right now in Launceston. You can expect heavy rain across the day today, reaching a top of 15. Across tomorrow and Thursday, showers are expected. For Scottsdale today, rain and 14, showers tomorrow. Thursday, rain, top of 12 degrees. For St Helens today, rain reaching 15, showers continuing tomorrow. And for Thursday, wind and rain increasing with a top of 15.
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Rainy music from Stella Lefty Boston here on Chilli, your home of the hottest hits. Good afternoon. You got J-Harbs hanging out with you across your Tuesday afternoon. It is all thanks to Dynamic Finance.

0: Finance Brokers Tasmania, Smarter Finance, done right. On the way, I'm going to let you guys know how you can be a part of our Battle of the Brews. Voting is now open. I'll have more details on the way. But first, it's Marshmallow and Bastille. With this track, Happier, to kick off your 1 o'clock hour. It's next here on Chilli.
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5: My hot take is that matcha by itself is absolutely revolting.
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6: Couldn't agree more.
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7: Yeah, it's disgusting.
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7: Gen Z are convincing themselves it tastes good because it's so good for you. 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

0: And it was up to you guys to get those nominations in. 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All the details right there. On the way next, it's brand new music from Olivia Rodrigo. Dead. Play right after this.
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2: It's been up to me to feed the horses, look after the Shetland ponies,
3: move the
2: electric fences, tear around on the bike and look after the dogs and the cats and just general.
3: How many dogs and cats have you got?
2: Well, it's two dogs, two cats, two Shetlands, two racehorses.
3: What? Is this the ark? You're very selective with
2: that. And a lot of native hens.
3: Even Noah couldn't stop that one.
1: It's Nick and Marcus for breakfast on Chilli. 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

0: Good afternoon. You're on Chilli, home of the hottest hits. Rounding you up to the latest from our Chilli newsroom. We've got the latest in news, sport. I'll have your weather on the other side. Then coming in hot after that is Disco Line. No Broke Boys on the way. Red Hot Chilli Peppers in there to come as well. As Nicky Yore. Haven't heard this one in a hot bin, actually. Sunroom. Come here on Chilli.
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15: Good afternoon, I'm Olivia Higgs. Tasmania's salmon industry says more than 5 tonnes of antibiotics were administered into their fish pens in the state's south last summer. An emergency licence was granted in November to use chlorpheniclone in pens south of Hobart to deal with a deadly bacterial disease. That was suspended in March after traces of the antibiotic were found in sea life 10 kilometres away from the pens. Salmon Tasmania says the EPA's final report found that 5.3 tonnes of the antibiotic were used in pens over last summer. CEO John Whittington says the results show its use posed a low risk to surrounding marine life and its use was deemed low risk under the EPA's framework. The Federal Treasurer says he's open to extending superannuation to under 18s. The Greens are pushing for the nation's biggest companies to pay super to 500,000 teenagers who work part-time, which could cost business $1 billion. Jim Chalmers says it's an important issue.
9: We're engaging with unions, with the super sector, with young people about this. We're always looking for ways to strengthen the superannuation system.
15: It would impact businesses such as McDonald's, Woolworths and Hungry Jack's. The state government is urging Tasmanians to check their eligibility for a new concession which could slash energy bills by hundreds of dollars. The concession's available to the 95,000 Tasmanians living on embedded power networks in retirement villages, aged care facilities and caravan parks. Treasurer Erica Betts says those who qualify can take their application to Service Tasmania and get a refund for their energy bill.
16: But what we're seeking to do is ensure that more and more people get to know about this concession, because it is a genuine cost of living measure that we are seeking to provide to our fellow Tasmanians.
15: A rifle with a silencer attached to it has allegedly been seized from a property in the state's south, and the firearm owner's licence has been suspended. Tasmania Police says the 56-year-old man has been charged with firearm-related offences following a search at his property at Sandford late last year. They say it is an offence to possess or use a firearm, sound suppressor or silencer without the correct authority. The man's licence was suspended and all firearms registered to him have been seized. And the Tourism Industry Council of Tasmania has helping local businesses prepare ahead of the launch of the new Spirit of Tasmania vessels later this year, with a series of workshops inviting tourism operators to hear directly from the Spirit of Tasmania and Tourism Tasmania about what to expect when the new ferries hit Bass Strait. The first will be held tomorrow afternoon at the Parranapple Convention Centre in Devonport, with a second to take place at the Tail Race Centre in Launceston on Thursday.
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15: Turning to your sport now, and Melbourne looks set to regain Harrison Petty in this week's clash against Hawthorn in Launceston. The forward has been out since round 14 with a hamstring injury, but is tracking well to return to the side on Saturday. And the Lions will be missing Dane Zorko and Hugh McCluggage in Thursday night's clash against Geelong. The pair won't make the trip down to the Cattery due to recovering from a calf and quad injury, respectively. They're expected to line up in next week's match against the Bombers. I'm Olivia Hicks. That's the latest from the newsroom.
1: Scamander Beach Resort is centrally located on the beautiful east coast of Tasmania, where the beaches are pristine, the air is clean, and the views are breathtaking. Scamander Beach Resort, the place to be on the east coast. Chile's three-day forecast.
0: It is currently sitting on 13 degrees right now in Launceston. Heavy rain across today, with showers continuing into tomorrow and Thursday. Scottsdale today, rain and 14. Showers tomorrow, Thursday, rain a top of 12 degrees. For St Helens today, rain and 15, showers tomorrow, Thursday. Some wind and rain increasing there as well, with a top of 15.
17: We got daughter. 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
17: Yeah.
1: 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X.

Here on Chilly, home of the hottest hits. Good afternoon. You got J-Hubs hanging out with you guys. Hope you're having a good one out there, keeping out of the wet weather we are having today. It's meant to stick around across the rest of the week, but looking to clear up for the weekend, which we love. We got a lot on. We got

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0: Can you feel that? That's the sound of Jay Harves in the Arves heating up your afternoon on Chilli, the home of the hottest hits. You know what I want. Dynamic Finance Brokers Tasmania. Because your next move matters.

Styles and his American Girls. It's here on Chile, your home of the hottest hits, where we are giving you the chance to win a $10,000 radio advertising campaign with Girls. 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
11: Good afternoon, I'm Olivia Hicks. Another bird has tested positive for the concerning H5 strain of bird flu, bringing the total number to 5. The migratory bird from WA is an addition to one found at Port Elliot in South Australia. Despite these cases, Agriculture Minister Julie Collins says the situation is under control.
12: As of this afternoon, there remains no new suspected positives from state testing.
11: Local service stations are bustling today before fuel prices begin to lift by 16 cents from tomorrow. Here in Tasmania, the current average price for unleaded 91 is just under 173 cents per litre, according to the state government's fuel check app. The consumer watchdog is warning servos there'll be fines for businesses hiking prices by more than necessary when the change rolls through. Police investigating the alleged theft of cattle from a property in the St Mary's area are calling for the public's help. The Angus cattle disappeared from paddocks near St Mary's in three separate thefts between early January and mid-June this year. The total loss of the livestock is around $17,000. The first animal to go missing was a single Angus steer, allegedly taken sometime between January 6 and January 15. Two Angus heifers were then reportedly stolen between January 22 and February 3. The third reported theft was with five in-calf Angus cows taken between April 20 and June 8. Anyone who has seen the black cattle or noted suspicious behaviour along Harefield Road in St Mary's involving unfamiliar vehicles, stock trucks or trailers, or unusual movement of livestock is asked to contact a St Mary's police. The PM is hailing the numerous changes that come into effect tomorrow. The 4.75% increase in awards starts tomorrow, along with the latest tax cut. Anthony Albanese says it will help the hip pockets of millions of Australians.
13: But in addition to that, tomorrow we have paid parental leave increased to 6 months. And paying super on top. Workers' superannuation will be paid on payday. And tomorrow we strengthen Medicare even further.
11: And your old bottles and cans could help provide meals for Tasmanians in need, with the Salvation Army becoming the major charity partner for our state's Recycle Rewards program. The charity's Amelia Natoli telling Win they're hoping to raise $10,000 by September.
14: Which will equal over 1,000 meals for Tasmanians experiencing hardship. Those 1,000 meals will go a long way to supporting people that are really struggling at the moment.
10: Waterfalls, bushwalks, dirt bike and mountain trails, a great country pub, and a beer-drinking pig named Priscilla. It's got to be the pub in the paddock in Pyngana. Chilli, your sport now.
11: Turning to your sport now, and West Coast Premiership star Elliot Yole says a test for the brain disease CTE might not be embraced by all players, as the result could end their careers. Scientists are working to develop a test to diagnose the condition caused by multiple concussions, which currently can only be post-death. Yole says some players might prefer to remain in the dark.
15: It could go back the other way because players are concerned that, you know, that could be their career done even more if they were to scan the brain and then they go, hey, you've got CTE. What do you want to do? Because we're not going to play you anymore.
11: And the Netherlands have become the second European heavyweight to be knocked out of the World Cup today. The Netherlands and Morocco were locked at 1-1 after extra time before Morocco won in the shootout 3-2. Earlier, Germany was stunned by Paraguay, also going down in a penalty shootout. I'm Olivia Hicks. That's the latest now from the newsroom.
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0: It is currently sitting on 13 degrees right now in Launceston. Heavy rain across today with showers continuing into tomorrow, Thursday. Rain and a top of 13. Scottsdale today, rain and 14 with more showers across Wednesday and Thursday. St Helens today, rain and 15. Showers tomorrow, Thursday. Some wind and rain increasing there with a top of 15.
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0: Lovely home of the hottest hits, J-Harbs, across your Tuesday afternoon. And we've got your chance to win your way to some health and wellness. 10 movement classes at the St. Luke's Launceston Wellness Hub. You can enter up online right now at chillyfm.com.au. You know, wet weather, you kind of want to be indoors, so a good excuse to go and enter and be a part of this one. Jason Derulo's on the way. He's coming down to Australia as well. We're getting all the big names down here this September. And if you want to want me, plays next.
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0: 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It is right here at Chilli, your home of the hottest hits. And with all this wet weather, it kind of just makes you want to, I don't know, sit inside and have some warm pizza. 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Free chance to score that this Friday. On the way, we've got a whole bunch of tracks. The Fray, Sabrina Carpenter and Wallen. Last Night. It's in there to come here on Chilli.
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0: 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It is right here at Chilli, your home of the hottest hits. 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Smarter finance done right. We're just about to check in with our Chilli newsroom. 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
11: Good afternoon, I'm Olivia Hicks. The federal government has confirmed a fifth bird has tested positive to the H5 bird flu strain. The migratory bird was found near Esperance in WA. But Agriculture Minister Julie Collins says there is no need for panic.
12: I want to again reiterate, there remains no evidence of any mass mortalities in wildlife. There is no evidence currently of infection in our poultry or agriculture systems, and there remains a low risk to human health.
11: Local service stations have been warned not to jack up prices when the fuel excise reduction is wound back tomorrow. The consumer watchdog has warned there will be fines if prices are lifted beyond the 16 cents a litre difference. The average price for unleaded 91 in Tasmania this afternoon is just under 173 cents per litre. The Federal Police has confirmed two people were charged after allegedly accessing the personal banking details of the Prime Minister. The two former Ernst & Young employees are accused of accessing the restricted info while on secondment to the Commonwealth Bank. They have since been sacked. The government's busy selling the raft of July 1 changes about to kick in. The increase to the minimum wage and modern awards come into effect tomorrow. Treasurer Jim Chalmers says it's not the only relief that is on the way.
2: We cut income taxes again. We boost wages again. We extend paid parental leave. We pay super with wages. We extend petrol price relief and we make the small business instant asset write-off permanent.
11: And millions of Aussies are being told to brace for wet weather. Some parts of the country's southeast are set to receive a month's worth of rain in the next week as a series of cold fronts cross the nation. For us here in Tassie, the Bureau of Meteorology says the heaviest falls will hit the central north and western areas, with parts expected to receive up to 100 millimetres by Saturday. The Bureau's Angus Hines telling Seven it's already started.
13: Been very wet through parts of Victoria, inland New South Wales, parts of South Australia saw some decent rain. Western Australia, Tasmania, it has been extensive, and there is quite a lot more in the tank still to come.
11: Once the cold fronts pass, colder air will drop snow levels to around 500 metres in the south from late Friday.
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11: Turning to your sport now, and West Coast Premiership forward Jamie Cripps has announced his retirement. The 34-year-old informing teammates today that he's played his last match. He is currently out injured, saying now that his knee is starting to feel better, he'd like to run around with his kids. The Hawks have confirmed Nick Watson will miss Saturday's clash in Launceston with the D's with a hamstring issue. He'll be replaced by Matt Hill, who will make his AFL debut. And the Lions are expected to be without Hugh McCluggage and Dane Zorko for Thursday night's blockbuster against Geelong. The Cats will welcome back Tom Stewart, who has overcome a concussion, and Bailey Smith, who missed last week because of illness. I'm Olivia Hicks. That's the latest now from the newsroom.
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10: Chilli is your home of the hottest hits like this. Chilli's three-day forecast.
0: It is getting to a low of 8 degrees overnight. For tomorrow, showers and 15. Scottsdale tomorrow, showers reaching 13 as the top. St Helens tonight, dropping to 11 degrees with showers tomorrow, top of 16.
1: 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Oh!

0: I knew it. Straight off the soundtrack from Toy Story 5. You got J-Hubs hanging out with you across your wet Tuesday afternoon. And we are asking you, where's the best coffee in Launceston? Now, you guys have put in all of your nominations and we've narrowed it down to the top five. You can get your votes in right now. 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The kids are always on the way with J-Beebs for Stay. It's next.
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2: Good morning, I'm Ebony Ablett. Three people are facing trafficking charges after recent targeted drug operations in Launceston. A woman charged with attempted murder will face the Magistrates Court in Launceston again.
1: Delivering the local stories from the local voices that just simply can't get anywhere else.
2: And a petition calling to save the Bollocks Brewery from closure is inching closer. We visit the new 25 Years of Hawthorne in Launceston exhibition at the Town Hall.
1: Chilli, part of the community across Launceston and the North East, and leaders in local. 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

0: Jazz for the national anthem. The Veronicas there with Untouched. You're on Chilli, your home of the hottest hits. Hope you guys are having a great Tuesday afternoon. Keeping out of the rain that is out there. It is meant to stick around a couple more days just yet. But we've got brand new music on the way. It is from the Script. As they do return down to Australia this coming March, Man in the Arena, it plays on the way.
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0: 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It is right here at Chilli, your home of the hottest hits. And that is just about where I leave it today, guys. Enjoy the rest of your Tuesday afternoon. I'll be back tomorrow afternoon from 1. I'll catch you guys there.
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3: Good afternoon, I'm Olivia Hicks. A man has been charged after police allegedly seized 8 firearms during a targeted search at a Golden Valley property today. Tasmania Police says during the search they located and seized 4 illegal pistols, 3 of which were homemade, 4 registered firearms, a crossbow and a large amount of ammunition. A 47-year-old Golden Valley man has been charged with a raft of firearms-related offences. He will appear in the Launceston Magistrates Court in September. Meantime, a 42-year-old man has been charged with multiple burglary offences after police allegedly recovered more than $100,000 worth of property during targeted searches in the state's northeast. Officers from St Helens Police seized over 200 items of property that are alleged to have been stolen from houses and garages in the St Helens, Scamander, Binlong Bay and the Gardens areas over the last few weeks. The man was charged with aggravated burglary, stealing and unlawful possession of property and was bailed to appear in the St Helens Magistrates Court on Thursday. Officials say the risk to humans remains minimal after a 5th confirmed case of bird flu. A giant petrel found near Esperance has been confirmed as having the H5 strain. The government insists it is well prepared to deal with the outbreak. The state government is urging Tasmanians to check their eligibility for a new concession which could slash energy bills by hundreds of dollars. The concession's available to the 95,000 Tasmanians living on embedded power networks in retirement villages, aged care facilities and caravan parks. Treasurer Erica Betts says those who qualify can take their application to Service Tasmania and get a refund for their energy bill.
4: So what we're seeking to do is ensure that more and more people get to know about this concession because it is a genuine cost of living measure that we are seeking to provide to our fellow Tasmanians.
3: A series of cold fronts sweeping across Australia this week could see a month's worth of rain in some parts of the country. Southeastern states are being told to brace for wet weather with forecasts of up to 100 mils of rain expected in Tasmania, New South Wales and Victoria. The Weather Bureau's Angus Hines says flooding is likely.
5: Multiple pulses of rain sweeping across southern Australia, and by the end of the week, large parts of the country certainly will have had their fair share.
3: We're expecting falls in the central, north and western areas, with some parts expected to receive more than 100 mils by Saturday.
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3: Turning to your sport now, and Sun skipper Noah Anderson admits he is working to keep spirits high as the side comes under immense pressure for its serious form slump. Anderson says he's doing what he can to keep the boys up and about.
6: Just the importance for me to try and keep the group really connected and really, you know, pushing for the same goal and really striving to push each other as well. I think we've had our challenges over the last year, but I think it's all part of the growth to try and get where we're trying to go to.
3: And the Netherlands are out of the World Cup, going down to Morocco in a penalty shootout. Scores were locked at 1-1 after extra time before Morocco claimed the shootout 3-2. They now play Canada on Sunday. I'm Olivia Hicks. That's the latest from the newsroom. On iHeartRadio, you can listen to more of what you

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2: It is getting to a low of 8 degrees. Showers on the way tomorrow for Launceston, top of 15. For Scottsdale tomorrow, showers and 13. St. Helens tonight dropping to 11 degrees with showers tomorrow reaching 16.

0: Will and Woody, hope you're having a wonderful Tuesday's drive home. Woodrow, we're reliving our swap meet, swapping every day on the radio from a psychology textbook to a $10,000 diamond engagement ring. Swapping with you guys every day on the radio. Right up next, though, it is Battle of the Gens. Junior producer Annalise is going to be in here defending the relevancy of Gen Z. Can't wait. It's going to be a Beatles special. It's up next on Will and Woody.
1: Will and Woody for the drive home.
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0: Will and Woody, hope you're having a great drive home right now. Junior producer Annalise in the studio. She had a howler last week trying to defend her generations on it. It is Battle of the Gens, Woods.
1: Leave Billy alone!
2: It's Will and Woody's Battle of the Gens!
0: Okay, we should play it again because for those of you that missed last week, this is what happened. Annalise, name three Beatles songs.
3: Gosh, everyone, I was going to say everybody wants to rule the world, but that's Roll Oats and Oats.
4: Paul and Oats.
3: Paul and Oats.
4: Not Paul and Oats. Not Paul and Oats.
0: All right, we're back now live. Here we go. So, Annalise.
3: Now, I've
0: three Beatles songs, not Paul and Oates.
3: I can't emphasize how much I do love the Beatles.
0: We know.
4: Prove it, AB.
3: If the songs played, I could sing them word for word.
0: Here we go. Let's start with naming the Beatles, maybe.
3: The first, Paul McCartney.
0: Yep.
3: We've done this one before.
4: We were just talking about it during the song.
3: I know. Paul McCartney is being played by Paul Mescal, and then there's Barry Keoghan being played by John or
4: John? He's John, is he?
5: John?
3: No,
4: just John.
0: John who?
3: Oh God, I'm just rattled right now because I'm trying to think of Beatles. Oh,
0: too many questions.
3: Okay,
4: let's put the names down.
3: Put the names away.
4: Let's go. Songs. Biggest songs from the Beatles.
3: So the first one that I'm thinking of is similar to Ice Ice Baby.
0: Yep.
3: But
4: main inspiration.
3: Under pressure. Is that Queen?
4: Isn't that John Farnham?
0: It's Queen and David Bowie.
3: Oh, no.
0: Okay.
4: Classic Beatles.
0: Another British band.
3: Yeah, I love
0: Freddie
3: Queen.
0: Mercury.
3: I love Freddie Mercury.
0: We can tell.
3: Have you seen Bohemian Rhapsody? Very good.
4: Yes. Back on the Beatles.
3: Very good.
4: Stop deflecting. Back on the Beatles.
0: Come on. Three Beatles songs. Here we go.
3: Three Beatles songs. I'm like fully blank. Can you give
4: sing
3: me
4: one.
3: A
4: hint? Sing one. You don't have to know the name of it.
3: I actually don't. If I'm being completely transparent with you, Everybody Wants to Rule the World is still in my head. I can't get it out. Can you give me a little hint?
0: Well, why don't we play you a Beatles song? Here we go. Have a listen.
3: One second.
0: Here we go.
3: Hey Jude.
0: Bang.
3: Bang.
4: Nice.
3: Okay,
4: there great. You
3: that.
4: Are.
3: I know. Hey Jude.
0: Nice.
4: There you go.
0: Here's one. Let's play another one.
3: Just give me 1 second hook. I got this. 2 second hook. I got this. Lonely people.
0: Not lonely people.
3: I look at all the lonely people. Dun, dun, dun. Is that it?
0: We've got another one.
5: One more.
3: That's Daryl Jones. And John Oates.
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0: It's Will and Woody. Over the last few days, if you've missed it, we've been doing this.
1: Will and Woody's swap meet.
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1: From trash.
3: We want to go from
4: a 10-year-old psychology textbook
1: to treasure.
4: My dream item is an engagement ring so my partner can finally propose to me.
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0: Right now, we've got an 11-year-old MacBook Pro.
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1: 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Swap the deal, keep the good energy with Glowbird.
0: Book to bling, Woods. I mean, Paris, in her wildest dreams, when she was looking at the dusty old psychology textbook she had in her house, never thought, you know, even if putting them to a magic machine, even if she had a genie in a bottle to be able to turn to them and go, hey, can you turn these into a $10,000 engagement ring? They'd probably go, that's too much of a tall order.
8: Yeah.
0: My powers do not extend that far.
8: Mm-hmm.
0: And
8: they'd
0: yet,
8: say that.
0: Here are you and I on the radio trading with you guys listening right now through the power of this communal audience. We are planning on turning that textbook into exactly that, a $10,000 engagement ring for Paris. With you guys.
8: We've already turned it into a 15-inch MacBook Pro. It's in 2 days. We've done two trades and we are up to a MacBook Pro. I mean, sure, it's from 11 years ago, but it's still good. Everyone, all Apple fans know that 2015 was a great year for the MacBook.
0: Stop talking tech.
8: They've gone a bit downhill since then.
0: You do it to yourself.
8: The 2015 MacBook is now, Woods, delicious.
0: The phone lines have been open on the text line for a while now, 0429 13 1065 with people. Hi, I'm Matt, and I'm offering to trade a $500 wakeboard that's never been used for the MacBook.
8: All right, Matt.
0: That's pretty good.
8: We go. Okay.
0: We've got another one here. I will offer a PlayStation 4 with multiple controllers. It already has a lot of games downloaded for a trip to New York City. Wrong thing.
8: He's confused the bit. So, guys, the thing you're getting is a laptop.
0: Yes, you're not getting. We're not trading. You don't tell us what you want.
8: No,
0: the laptop's what we're offering. Yeah. I've got here a bottle of gin, not used.
8: Oh yeah, what kind of gin?
0: A Pokemon toasty maker.
8: Oh, that's fun. No, that's a bit of
0: and
8: fun.
0: And Dale's offering 2 32-inch TVs, one with a DVD player attached.
8: Holy guacamole.
0: So there's a few things there going on in the text line. We're going to make the swap right now, guys, so let's get involved. We've got Will. Will, what would you like to swap?
9: I'll swap a 100-inch portable projector.
8: Here we go. So, sorry, the projector isn't 100 inches, isn't is it? You're saying
9: no, the screen the image. That comes with it.
8: Yeah, no, I just need to ask the question.
0: Well, otherwise,
8: Will,
0: you'd just get a TV.
8: Well, that's what I was. That's why I was asking the question. So,
0: I think it's implied.
8: So, Will, what? How many times have you used it? Why are you giving it away?
9: I think I've used it once. Or I've set it up and got bored of it.
0: God. What's the brand, Will? What's the brand on the projector? I'm going to let you have a think about it. I'm going to move to Hannah because we need some more because they can be cheap projectors. They can be cheap.
8: Really?
0: Yes.
8: Okay.
0: Hannah. Oh.
10: Yes.
0: What would you like
8: to... Did you just close a very squeaky door or is that a child?
10: That's my child.
0: Oh, wow.
8: Say hello from us. What would you like to swap for the 15-inch laptop?
10: An engagement ring.
0: Your engagement ring?
10: Yeah, my old one.
0: What's it worth?
10: From an ex. About
0: $1,000. I mean, it doesn't get us to the 10,000 woods, but it moves us forward.
8: It's just tempted to just wrap this one up in a nice bow, isn't it? Because at the end
0: of the
8: day,
0: there.
8: all she said was engagement.
0: No, but we've heard from her fiancé since, and he wants it to be a $10,000 ring, which is fair enough.
8: Let's go to a song.
0: Yeah.
8: Let's go to a song.
0: Yeah.
8: Let's talk.
0: Trade, you've heard all this, and you go, guy, that's sawdust, what everyone's offering there.
8: God, it's not the projector.
0: You've got a Trump item. And you reckon you are the one to make the trade today and you would like a 15-inch MacBook Pro, 11 years old. There's a little bit of...
8: Still works.
0: That's the fine print.
8: Still works.
0: Still works.
8: Great mouse on it. Great mouse,
0: call. Let's make another step towards the engagement ring. It's book to bling, the swap meet. Will and Woody.
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0: Good afternoon, everyone. It is Will and Woody. I hope you're having a wonderful drive. We're having a wonderful time in here. Right now, we are in the middle. You've joined at the right time because it is the swap meet.
1: Will and Woody's swap meet. Swap the deal. 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
0: Trading an item every day on the radio, trying to transition from a textbook, swapping that every single day with you guys until we get to a $10,000 engagement ring for Paris. We're two trades in. We first traded for a Samsung picture frame, and now we have traded for a 2015 MacBook Pro 15-inch Woods.
2: Unbelievable.
0: Still works.
2: We also read out a text before about a wakeboard, a $500 wakeboard.
0: Yep.
2: But Matt did just text us again and say, sorry, fellas, Dad just informed me that we gave that away a while ago. So that's off the table.
0: Thanks, Matty.
2: We've got Sam. By the way, always text us. 0429.
0: Was Matt in the box seat with a $500 wakeboard?
2: I would have thought so. Anyway, Sammy, what would you like to offer us for the 15-inch laptop?
3: I've got a 1985 camera, Canon camera that I bought many, many years ago that I'd like to give.
0: Does it work?
3: It does work, yes, and it's been put away for a very long time.
0: Okay. All right, thanks, Sam.
2: Real quick.
0: Cameras are sort of, those sorts of cameras are very in vogue these days. It's kind of cool to have your camera.
2: Is this the kind of thing that you could just go to a bric-a-brac market and find a lot of them for $2?
0: Don't know.
2: I don't know much about cameras. I don't know either. I don't think they grow in value over years.
0: I'm thinking about getting into photography, actually. We'll talk about it.
2: Well, maybe you can talk to Sam offline.
0: Stav's call.
2: Stav, what do you want to offer us for the 15-inch MacBook Pro?
4: I'd like to offer you my replica Chanel bag.
0: Oh, replica.
2: Come on,
0: replica.
2: Stav.
0: Go on, Stav. Is that all we've got, by the way?
2: Is that the best?
5: There's awesome options there for you.
2: Absolutely. We're just asking if they're the best. We're just asking the question.
5: Yep.
0: Yeah. Gosh, she gets her back up, doesn't she?
2: Yeah, very defensive.
0: I know, right?
2: Okay, so look, projector.
0: Yeah.
2: Can you go back to Will here? I just want to ask him. Will, can you be honest with us, mate? How much did you pay for the projector?
6: I think it's only like $180 or something. Okay. It was a gift, so.
2: Okay, sounds like a cheapie.
0: A bad projector is a bad projector. Yeah. Can I talk to Hannah quickly about her ring, though? So, Hannah, you've got a $1,000 engagement ring.
7: Yep.
0: What sort of ring is it?
7: It's white gold, and it's the pear-shaped one. It's got, like, little diamonds in the...
0: Real diamonds? Homegrown diamonds? What do they call them? Machine-grown diamonds?
2: Are they lab-grown?
7: I've got absolutely no idea. All I know is that they're diamonds, but my ex was a bit of a flog, so...
2: it's a bit tainted for you, Hannah.
7: Yeah.
2: Okay. So we've got the lab rat ring.
0: And then we've got Sam with the Canon camera. Now, just a reminder, though. Whoa, hang on a second.
2: What's up?
0: Hi, legends. I'd like to trade a 2012 Mazda CX-5.
2: Here we go.
0: With no motor.
2: Oh, yeah.
0: For your laptop. Thanks, Shane from Narre Warren. Out. He signed off. Out. I love that. Probably can't take the car without a motor. Just a reminder, Dale from Mount Barker on the text line 0429 13 1065 said, swap meet. Boys, I've got two working 32-inch TVs.
2: Here we go. One with a DVD attached?
0: Yes.
2: We read this out before.
0: Yes.
2: Yeah, no, why aren't we calling this guy? Hang on, we got someone. We've got Hannah. Hannah number two. Another Hannah. You'd like to offer us something for the MacBook Pro.
8: Yes, I've got three chairs. They're vintage Italian chrome chairs. They're worth about $3,000.
0: What are they called? What's the brand?
8: They're replica Italian chrome chairs. I've asked some, like, vintage person, and they're actually worth, like, quite a lot of money for the whole set, but I only have three of them. Why am I trying to trade them?
2: Yeah.
8: I tried to sell them on Marketplace.
0: Yeah.
8: And, like, no one's going to buy them, because I think it's more like you need to understand...
0: I like these chairs. I'm pretty sure these are the ones where, like, the lattice work that comes in your lumbar. Is that the one that you're talking about? They're kind of like an S shape?
8: Yeah, so it's like Italian chrome,
0: like those ones.
8: white leather.
0: I do like those chairs.
8: They're really cool chairs.
0: Cool.
2: So if I'm going to speak to my colleague real quick, Hannah, thanks so much for the offer. This isn't about what you like, can I just say. Not everyone's got your fancy tastes. All right? Now, Will.
0: White leather, a bit tacky. I thought it was the cane. I thought it was the wicker.
2: Did you say it was chrome?
0: It's steel. It's chrome on. That's the S bend in it. But then the material is white leather.
2: Just you talking about it makes me want to punch her in the face. Okay. For me, she's as a businessman. I'm just hearing that she put them on Marketplace and got no labels. So if we bring them tomorrow on the radio show, I just don't think many people are like you. So we've got old camera, cheap engagement ring, crap projector. Oh, bloody hell.
0: Make a choice.
2: If we're going for value, I think it's got to be the engagement ring, right? And then we trade that to something else. Because that's worth, at the end of the day, it's worth
0: $1,000. Well, it was $1,000 when her ex bought it, and she said herself it was a flog. We don't know if he...
2: Yeah, but his flogginess doesn't drop the value of the ring.
0: He might have lied about it.
2: Oh, bloody hell, got a liar on her hand.
0: Oh, look, I think we go either Dale with the TVs.
2: Hang on. Can we take Dale?
9: I hate to get into the boring logistics, and as much as we love WA, Dale's in WA.
0: He's in Mount Park.
2: Dale's too far away.
0: Would you take Sam and his camera?
9: I think also they do have to call us.
0: What do you think, Joe? Right. Which one do you think is most valuable here?
9: I think the camera sounds pretty good.
0: Yeah, that's what I think as well.
2: It's just an old camera.
0: But he's kept
2: camera.
0: It. You chose last time, I choose this time. We're going the camera, Sam. We're going the camera.
2: Sam, what did you pay for the camera in 1985?
10: In 1985, it would have been, I don't really remember. It would have been about $200-$300 for it.
2: Take it. Take that. Mate. That's great.
0: Mate.
2: No, that's a good buy.
0: Good call. Well, why don't you just chime in earlier? Just jump on in.
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1: Hi, I'm Hannah Davies. Australia is getting ready to take on the West Indies in tonight's Women's T20 World Cup semi-final at the Oval. England and South Africa battle it out in the other semi. The Aussies are firm favourites to take out the title. To Wimbledon, a couple of Aussies hit the court tonight. Talia Gibson and Kimberly Beryl play their first round matches. And Tilly skipper Sam Kerr is heading back to the States, signing with WSL side Gotham FC. The move sees Kerr return to the club where she starred early in her career and reunites her with partner and fellow football star Christy Mewis.
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0: You got a beat for me? Hit me! Chilli.

0: It's Will and Woody. I hope you're having a wonderful drive home. Woods, you've had the flu. Let's hear the audio. Here's him talking about it.
1: I think I've got the flu. I actually left the bed because I got so hot. I'm laying down on my lawn in my boxer shorts, and I just said, why?
0: Wow.
1: I'm having this telehealth.
2: It sounds like you've got the flu.
1: And I go, wait, mate. I watched the Kylie documentary yesterday, and she mentioned that before she got diagnosed with cancer that she was feeling really tired and run down.
0: Oh, God.
1: I think I've got cancer.
0: No, you didn't.
1: And he laughed at my face. He laughed.
2: That is completely outrageous, and you don't have cancer.
0: Okay.
3: Yeah, and I don't. But I've been to hell and back.
0: You've been to hell and back. You've had a right. You've had the flu, mate.
3: It's horrific. And if you know someone with the flu, reach out to them and make sure they're going all right.
0: So I'm going to... some information came to light for me today about you and the flu.
3: From my wife?
0: Well, no, from you, actually. Okay. But, like, inadvertently. Yeah. I don't think you meant to give this information up, but you did. Mm-hmm. So I was actually calling to get onto your wife.
3: Yeah, today.
0: I tried to call her about a couch. Tried to call her a couple of times about a couch.
3: Yeah.
0: Couldn't get onto her.
3: Yes.
0: Couldn't get onto her.
3: Yeah.
0: So I called you. I was like, oh, well, Woods will put me onto Mim. Maybe she's, you know, changed her phone. I don't know. So I call you. Yeah. I was like, hey, mate, is Mim there? And you said, no, she's actually on a plane.
3: Yeah.
0: And I was like, wow, cool. Okay. Weird. Like, you know, you've obviously been down and out for the last 4 days, lying on your lawn in your boxer shorts and whatnot.
3: Don't get me started.
0: You've probably said to her, jump on a plane, sweetheart. Get yourself out of here. Have a few days to yourself because you've probably had the kids one-on-one for a long time.
3: Yeah, she's oh, God, she was amazing.
0: She was amazing.
3: So I think when you're sick when you've got kids, it's a whole different ballgame, isn't it?
0: Whole other dimension.
3: Because all these responsibilities
0: that you've got. Yeah, you've
3: got
0: to do everything by
3: yourself. Oh, and she's been unbelievable.
0: Yes. And then you tell me, no, she's actually on a plane with both the kids.
3: A trip that was booked prior to me having the flu.
0: Yep.
3: Yes. Little holiday for her and the kids in some sunshine.
0: Yep.
3: Seeing a friend up there. Yep. Gigi Piku is what our family calls her.
4: Woody did say yesterday that he was supposed to potentially go and he just told Mim I couldn't possibly travel with this immune system.
3: I was on my deathbed. Guys, I'm dying. You don't ask a dying man jump on a plane and, you know, get some sunshine because I can't even go outdoors, guys. The sun is hurting my skin.
4: And outdoors to get to the studio.
3: Barely.
0: So, yeah, I just wanted to follow up there. I just wanted to double check. So you said you couldn't go away
3: from my deathbed, yeah,
0: with your partner and your two kids.
3: Said I, yeah,
0: like because she left today, right?
3: She left, So I drove into the airport this morning. Oh, come on, don't get around me. Come on.
0: So you drove to the airport today with both your children.
3: Yes.
0: And then, so when did you decide that you wouldn't be able to go?
3: Days ago. Oh, I couldn't tell you I don't even know what day it was during the flu. I was just like, I don't know where I am. I don't know what day it is.
0: Okay.
3: We were talking because I was so Mim's gone early because because of work I wasn't able to go on the Thursday obviously.
0: Yeah.
3: So the plan was I'll join you guys on Friday night.
0: Yep.
3: This was weeks ago.
0: Yep.
3: Struck down with this awful case of influenza A. And then in the throes of that, I was like, we're having chats about this trip, and I was like, Mim, I don't know if I'm going to be able to get on a plane. At this point. I don't even know. I said, I don't even know if I'm going to make it to Friday. Like, that's where I'm at. And
0: so pathetic.
3: And then so we were just like, let's just take it day by day. And Mim was amazing. She held my hands through it. She's the only person who gets around me. None of you guys give a crap about me.
0: Just can't believe.
3: And she was like, I understand.
0: So then I said to you on the phone earlier today, because it dawned on me then.
3: Yeah.
0: I was like, so you're telling me, because it's a long weekend.
3: Yeah.
0: It dawned on me then. I was like, so Mim's going to be by herself with the kids. She's got a friend up there.
3: Yeah.
0: In another state.
3: Yes.
0: For 5 nights with two toddlers while you recover from the flu that you had a week ago.
3: A flu that I had a day ago. Don't know where you got a week from.
0: But just to confirm.
3: Where's that cough button? Oh, wrong button. Sorry, what was that, mate? I am still got the remnants of the flu there.
0: Just to confirm.
3: Yes.
0: Yes or no? Mm. Your partner's interstate with your two children.
3: Yes, she is.
0: By herself. Yes. While you recover from an illness that you contracted a week ago.
3: I mean, who knows when they contracted it at the end of the day. Yes, that's correct.
0: Okay.
3: Any other questions?
0: No.
3: Any other judgments from over there, mate? And when you go on benders every weekend and leave your wife with your children at home.
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14: Good evening, I'm Olivia Hicks. The Macquarie Point Stadium Minister has accused the Greens and Independent Christy Johnston of trying to knock off all bids to build the Hobart Waterfront Stadium. WeBuild, which is part of a joint venture that's one of two final bids, has pleaded not guilty to criminal charges over an alleged safety incident on the Snowy Hydro project in 2022. The Greens say WeBuild has not been forthcoming by refusing to disclose the charges, but Eric Betts says the bid went through the correct considerations.
15: Look, first of all, let's understand that Christy Johnston and the Greens would want every single tender knocked out because they don't want the stadium built. So let's get that as the foundation issue here.
14: Another bird has tested positive for the concerning H5 strain of bird flu, bringing the total number to 5. The migratory bird from WA is in addition to one found at Port Elliot in SA. Despite these cases, Agriculture Minister Julie Collins says the situation is under control.
16: As of this afternoon, there remains no new suspected positives from state testing.
14: Police investigating the alleged theft of cattle from a property in the St Mary's area are calling for the public's help. The Angus cattle disappeared from paddocks near St Mary's in three separate thefts between early January and mid-June this year. The total loss of the livestock is around $17,000. The first animal to go missing was a single Angus steer, allegedly taken sometime between January 6 and January 15. Two Angus heifers were then reportedly stolen between January 22 and February 3. The third reported theft was with five in-calf Angus cows taken between April 20 and June 8. Anyone who has seen the black cattle or noted suspicious behaviour along Harefield Road in St Mary's involving unfamiliar vehicles, stock trucks or trailers, or unusual movement of livestock is asked to contact St Mary's Police. And millions of Aussies are being told to brace for wet weather. Some parts of the country's southeast are set to receive a month's worth of rain in the next week as a series of cold fronts cross the nation. For us here in Tassie, the Bureau of Meteorology says the heaviest falls will hit the central north and western areas, with some parts expected to receive up to 100 mils by Saturday. The Bureau's Angus Hines telling 7 it's already started.
16: It's been very wet through parts of Victoria, inland New South Wales, parts of South Australia saw some decent rain. Western Australia, Tasmania, it has been extensive, and there is quite a lot more in the tank still to come.
14: Once the cold fronts pass, cold air will drop snow levels to around 500 metres in the south from late Friday.
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14: Turning to your sport now, and the Gold Coast Suns have been forced to squash reports of disunity in the club after their fourth loss in a row saw them slump to 11th on the ladder. There's been rumours the club is not in a happy place as multiple players consider offers with rival clubs, but skipper Noah Anderson says that's just footy.
18: I think every football club has to deal with outside noise. We dealt with it obviously pretty closely with Rowley last year, and this year we're dealing with a few more players, but I think every captain and every leadership group around the competition will attest to this is all part of the experience.
14: And it's been a day of surprises at the World Cup with two of the heavyweights gone. Germany bundled out by Paraguay in a penalty shootout before the Netherlands were also knocked out in a shootout by Morocco. Brazil beat Japan 3-2 with a goal in the sixth minute of stoppage time. I'm Olivia Hicks. That's the latest now from the newsroom.
13: 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Chilli's three-day forecast.
19: It is getting to a low of 8 degrees. Showers on the way tomorrow for Launceston, top of 15. For Scottsdale tomorrow, showers and 13. St Helens tonight dropping to 11 degrees with showers tomorrow reaching 16.

0: Will and Woody. Hope you're having a wonderful Tuesday's drive home. Woodrow, we are reliving our swap meet. Swapping with you guys every day on the radio, from a psychology textbook to a $10,000 diamond engagement ring. Right up next, though, producer Annalise is going to be in here. She's got some questions. Annalise, how old are you, Annalise?
1: 25.
0: You still can't use a microphone.
1: 25.
0: That's
1: better.
2: Now we heard you.
3: We did hear you.
0: 25. You got some questions for 40-year-old women that you're going to be asking up next. So if you're 40...
2: Oh.
0: 131065, give us a call.
2: As in to what to expect in life kind of thing, Annalise.
1: Yeah, I just feel like I've got a lot of questions that I need answers to that my peers and my friends won't be able to answer because they lack the wisdom that a 40-year-old woman has.
2: Love this. Okay, so look, if you're over 40...
0: Whack to your friends, I tell you that much. All right, it's up next on Will and Woody.
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0: Hey, well, everybody. Hope you're having a wonderful drive home of us women over the age of 40. 40 and over to give us a call. You're at a great age, can I just say? I'm nearing that age and it feels fun. It feels exciting for some of us.
1: It's a forgotten decade, the 40s, I reckon.
0: Yeah.
1: I'm telling myself that, of course.
0: It feels like it.
1: Yeah.
0: Junior producer Annalise is in here. She's a long way from 40. She's 25 and thriving. Yeah.
2: 25.
0: And a lot of energy
1: yeah. for a 25.
0: A little bit rattled, AB, about Amy Schumer, who said she had a botched colonoscopy.
2: Yeah.
0: Yeah, you know, you're out there eating cookie dough at 8 o'clock in the morning, reading that, thinking to yourself, "Wow, what is going on?
2: Yeah.
0: Like, what do I have? Will I have to worry about a colonoscopy on stage?" And I could feel the panic from you on the email.
2: I know.
0: So look, what we've done is we've got a whole bunch of women, 40 and older, call the show, and you can just ask them any question you like about being a woman that age and things that are worrying you.
2: That's really helpful, honestly. And thank you to everyone who's called up because I'm stressing right now.
1: We got Sarah here, Annalise. Now, the first question you asked me is a ripper. Do you want to ask Sarah that question?
2: Yeah, Sarah, thank you so much for calling. What's something you regret prioritising in your 20s? Sarah?
3: Oh, yes. I'm trying to be specific now. Probably what I regret is drinking too much alcohol.
2: Oh, wow. Okay. What about nights out, though? Like I feel like that's a social thing.
1: Look at you defending it already. Getting defensive.
3: I guess. But I think that's affected me long term.
0: Yeah.
1: There you go. Can you be specific there, Sarah? Like, what do you think it's affected?
3: I think my mentally how to deal with things.
1: Yeah.
3: So going, like, using nights out and alcohol and that not being able to process those challenging things instead using alcohol.
0: Something you're...
1: Interesting.
0: It's a big old dampener, isn't it?
1: It's an avoider. It's just an avoider.
0: You're to have a big night because you want to get rid of it.
1: Yeah.
0: Wow. Sarah, appreciate the candidacy.
1: How's that hit? How's that hit, Annalise?
2: It's a bit of both because I kind of love a chill night out, so it feels like...
0: Night out?
2: Yeah, chill, like no drinks.
0: Oh, yeah, dry night out.
2: But I also love absolutely drinking responsibly, so,
1: your eyes almost glazed over. Like, I love having a responsible night out.
0: So it's a big part of being 25.
2: Totally. I know, like wine bars have just become a really trendy thing. What am I supposed to do now?
0: Yeah.
2: Like, what am I supposed to have my focaccia with?
0: I feel like,
2: I'm really worried. Focaccia and
0: cheese. You should say eat less focaccia, man.
1: Yeah, go for focaccia.
2: But it goes so well with a red. Do you know what I mean?
1: And also your I imagine your community, your friends are all going out and doing that.
2: So
1: if you stop
2: having
1: doing that
2: rolls.
1: And you feel,
2: okay, well, I guess I can move to like a lemon lime and bitters.
0: You
2: I was
0: going to
2: say soda.
0: You could.
1: Name a non-alcoholic drink.
0: If you could order it. Can I get a lemon? Can I get a lemon?
1: Let's go to Lisa.
0: Sorry, ma'am. I think you've had enough. No, I just want one lemon.
2: I haven't even had a drink.
0: Lisa's called. Another question for Lisa.
2: Lisa, I've got a question. Thank you so much for calling. This one's a bit of a deep one, but at what point should I like stop chasing my dreams and aspirations and settle to have a relationship and a family?
0: Whoa! He goes whack.
1: Whoa!
3: Well, that's a good one.
2: Thanks, Lisa.
3: Never stop chasing your dreams, but that doesn't mean you can't have a family.
2: Wow, that's going to make
3: you can have
2: really
3: a family
2: emotional.
3: And chase your dreams.
2: Yeah. Really?
3: Yes, you can. Why not?
2: Yeah.
1: Did you keep your dreams, Lisa? Do you still have your dreams?
3: No, I didn't. Mm. I should have. That's what I'm saying. Oh, and one other thing. Stop sunbaking. Don't go in the sun.
2: Oh, my God. That was my goal for the year. I'm going to wear sunscreen every day. Everyone should wear sunscreen
3: every day, believe me. You'll get wrinkles.
2: Yeah.
0: Good on you, Lisa. Thanks
1: great
0: for coming
1: stuff,
0: on
1: Lise.
0: The show, Lise.
2: That's really
0: That's
2: great.
0: A wild little conundrum, isn't it? I think she's that whole, like, got to have a family. Because lots of my mates who are nearly 40, I suppose, now, they're kind of, like, getting 37, 38, are mums.
2: Yeah.
0: Who I've known since they're so little. And they're all kind of just starting to go back to work now. They've had a couple of kids. But they really did have to put everything down for a while.
2: Yeah, that really freaks me out, if I'm being honest. And that made me a little bit more... I think I was a little bit more emotional about that question than...
0: Yeah, you were. Why were you so... Where did that come from?
2: Because
0: why are you so worried about
2: that? I love my job and I love my career and I have so many goals and dreams. But I also like feel like one day maybe I want a family. But what if I can't have a family and do what I want to do with my work because I can't handle it all? Because everyone who's a mum has to go home home. Anyway, I'm offloading. It's fine.
1: No, this is what this is about. Offload. Yeah. Offload, yeah. Annalise.
0: Should we go to Jen real quick?
2: Yeah.
0: Last question.
2: All right, this one's probably my most serious question.
0: Okay.
2: Jen, in your 40s, what does a Saturday night look like?
3: It's very, very boring, Jen.
2: Okay.
3: But it beats the lemon lime and bitters.
1: Nice.
2: Oh, nice. Okay, so I can have like is it like a red wine on the couch instead kind of vibe?
3: Yeah, or? Like it's lovely. Like I've got a 5-year-old, so we don't go out much, but me and my partner will choose a movie, generally don't end up watching all of it, relax on the couch with the cat.
2: Yeah.
3: Super boring, but it's super lovely.
2: Yeah.
1: How's that sound, Annalise?
2: That sounds,
0: That sounds fun. It sounds fun. It gets good. You'll learn a lot.
2: I'm excited.
0: Yes.
2: For that.
0: You'll learn a lot.
4: Yeah. All the producers outside are devastated.
0: Head in hands.
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0: It's Will and Woody. Hope you're having a wonderful drive home. You've joined us at a great time because it's time for the swap meet.
1: Will and Woody's swap meet.
2: It's a drive.
1: From trash.
3: We want to go from
4: a 10-year-old psychology textbook
1: to treasure.
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6: So far, we've swapped the textbook for a musical picture frame.
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3: a vintage Canon film camera.
1: Come and make a trade. Will and Woody's swap meet. Swap the deal, keep the good energy with Glowbird.
0: Oh, it's no surprise that the text line is in meltdown, 0429131065, and that's the reason I've got to read it out. If you'd like to make a trade right now for the Canon T50, 1983 to 1989 was when the camera was made. Look, I mean, refurbished. These are selling for hundreds of dollars. I just had a look then. Everyone was saying they were a bit underwhelmed by it, but I actually think this looks cool.
8: I've just seen it.
0: The aesthetic is unbelievable.
8: I thought it would look a lot worse. I thought it'd be way more sick. Wear and tear. You've still got the case. The case is kind of like that cool retro kind of look.
0: It's almost like the camera that, you know, you would see like war veterans, Vietnam War people use. Whenever you watch Vietnam War movies, there's always those guys that have got the working nose cameras. It looks like one of their... I think it's awesome.
8: Right, Flash. The Flash comes with it.
0: Comes with the case. We spoke to Sam yesterday and he said it's basically just been in a drawer for 40 years and barely used, barely touched. I think this is a hot item, Woods, and I think this is the item that's going to take us one step closer to the engagement ring that Paris so desperately wants. If you're just joining the swap, she's put a threshold on it. She's put a label on it. She said she wants it to be a $10,000 engagement ring, and certainly her partner does. So, look, we've got a bit of work to do from the camera. There's no doubt about that, but that's what we're here for.
8: We're only 4 days in. We're in a great spot. And Angelica, you would like to offer us something special for the vintage camera that we have.
9: Look, a bit on theme with the artist that just played, but I've got a couple of signed Taylor Swift CDs.
8: Here we go. What CDs? Are they well-known CDs?
9: Well, two of them are from her most recent album, so The Life of a Showgirl, and one of them is from the Tortured Poets collection.
8: And how did you get these CDs signed? Did you buy it specifically signed, or did you see her sign it in person?
9: Oh, I wish I could see her sign it, but no, I was a crazy fan waiting at 2 o'clock in the morning and happened to be when she dropped them on her website.
8: Wow.
9: And very lucky to grab a few from there before she even released them in Australia.
0: Why are you getting rid of them, Angelica? Is this just because you want to help the boys get to an engagement ring, or do you like photography?
9: Well, look, I'm a big sucker for collecting, like, vintage things, and I feel like I've got way too many of these Taylor Swift CDs.
0: Right.
9: So I feel like making a bit of room for something old is kind of, you know.
0: Okay. All right, Angelica.
8: Great. I mean, straight off the bat, you know that gets demand. People love Taylor Swift.
0: Yeah, right, okay. Like,
8: there'll be interest. There will be interest.
0: All right. Well, look, now is the time, Australia.
8: I'm almost ready to put my feet up.
0: Yeah. You are driving home. You want a camera. You like photography. And then you hear us say, we have a 1985 Canon T50 vintage camera, barely used, up for a trade. Tell us something you've got and you want it in return. We'll do it up next. Will and Woody.
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0: It's Will and Woody, not famous for many things on this show. However, Woods, we are good at, proficient at trading things on the radio. So we start with trash, something that's relatively insignificant, something that people wouldn't want necessarily, and then we swap that item every single day on the radio to get something awesome. In the past, we've gone from an open packet of peanuts to a return trip to Paris. We've traded anti-aging wrinkle cream to a 40-foot yacht.
1: Yes, we have.
0: We are very good at this, but...
1: Yes, we are.
0: Right now, this is proving a challenge.
2: Will and Woody's Swap Meet. Swap the deal, keep the good energy with Glowbird.
1: Well, ye of so little faith. You forget, my dear chap, that there is this middle period where we're just kind of meandering a little bit. We take a few steps backwards, but trust me, you just have to trust the process, okay? We currently have a 1985 vintage Canon camera. And just looking at pictures of it, even if you're not into photography, you walk around the streets with this bad boy around your neck, your cool points are going up big time.
0: Big time.
1: You're a bit of a hipster.
0: Like, it looks great.
1: I don't reckon there's still a warranty on it, given that it's 40 years old, but... Let's go to Courtney here. Courtney, we were offered before the song there for the signed Taylor Swift CDs, which is a great offer. But Courtney, what would you like to offer us for the Canon camera?
3: I have two sets of Lego, the Botanicals.
0: The Botanicals?
1: Thanks for the call, Courtney.
0: What's the Botanicals? What's the Lego's expensive, brother.
1: Yeah, no, I get it.
0: It's expensive. What's the Botanicals?
1: It's got a Ruby here. Ruby.
4: It's like flowers.
1: Ruby, yeah. Ruby.
0: Flower Lego.
1: Yeah, Ruby, what would you like to offer us for the vintage Canon camera that we've currently got?
5: An iPhone 4.
0: iPhone 4?
1: There you go. Here we, so what
0: now
1: year was that?
0: That is vintage. Why are we dealing with the vintage tech? What is this?
1: So it happens to vintage tech. You just put it in a drawer.
0: Well, I feel like we're getting in a hole, though. We're like, because the vintage tech people deal with vintage tech people, so...
1: I think old iPhones are not... They're starting to become cool again because people want less distraction.
5: For sure.
1: So, yeah, yep.
0: No, it won't work, mate. It won't work.
1: Ruby, does it work?
5: It works.
0: I'm look at the iPhone 4. So the iPhone 4 was the one, I think, where they first brought in the...
1: Yeah, I'd love an iPhone.
0: The glass back.
5: It's pocket size.
0: It's tiny.
1: Yeah,
0: it's tiny.
1: Great. Like, I would actually love that.
0: It's still got the button. It's not for you. It's still got the button on it.
1: Does it have a charger cord, Ruby?
5: It's got a charger cord, yep.
0: Now, I'm going to be honest, guys. We are padding here a little bit because we were offered something unbelievable before in some signed Taylor Swift CDs, and I would have loved to have taken them, and I'm not sure what's going on with Angelica.
1: So that's still a legit offer from Angelica, even though she's not answering our calls now. Jenna,
0: can we take the offer?
6: I reckon.
0: Or do we need her to be on the radio? I mean, like...
6: she was on the radio and she offered it to us.
0: But my legal brain's kind of going through. We need to offer acceptance.
1: Shut your legal brain off. Let's go to Jenny here, though, just to see what else we've got out there. Jenna, what would you like to offer us for the vintage Canon camera?
7: I've got a king single mattress and a king single bed frame.
0: Good for you, Jen.
1: Bed. No
0: Good
1: bed.
0: Good for you, Jen. Well, and congratulations on the graduation. We're not... taking the bed.
1: No bed.
0: Tia, we're not taking an old bed, mate.
1: Okay.
0: We're not. We're just not doing that.
1: Okay, mate. Okay.
0: It's a backward step.
1: All right.
0: Now, see what you don't do, you get excited about items. I project the plan in my head. I think, what are the steps forward that we're going to take to get to the $10,000 engagement ring? Yeah. You don't do that.
1: I do.
0: We're not going to go from a speaker to a camera to a bed and then to a $10,000 engagement ring. We need to be looking forward, moving forward.
1: Okay.
0: Tia.
1: Just save the lecture for after the show.
7: Hello.
1: Tia, what would you like to offer us?
7: iPhone XR.
1: A what, sorry?
0: iPhone XR.
7: An iPhone XR.
0: What's an iPhone XR?
7: I'm pretty sure they missed the 9 and went to the 10 straight away, so iPhone XR.
0: Oh, sorry. That's right. I forgot it was called iPhone
1: X. Okay, so that's a step up from the 4, but is it losing a bit of its... fun novelty by
0: going
1: for 10.
0: It's in a halfway house, isn't it?
1: I think so.
0: I forgot it was called iPhone
1: X. So that's a step up from the 4, but is it losing a bit of its fun novelty by going for 10?
0: It's in a halfway house, isn't it?
1: I think so.
0: Because if it was...
7: I think it's in pretty
0: We weren't asking for your opinion, Tia.
1: Tia.

0: shut down all the 3G networks, so you can't actually use the iPhone 4.
1: Hang on a second, guys. I've just seen things. Sorry. I've just seen here that apparently a 4 gigabyte iPhone.
0: Yeah.
1: Is that an iPhone 4? 2007? Is that an iPhone 4?
0: Yeah, go on.
1: 4GB iPhone?
0: Go on.
1: Just sold at an auction for over $100,000.
2: No.
0: Then here we go. Now here we go.
2: No way.
1: That's what it said.
0: Ruby's got no idea what she's sitting on.
1: Well, can she hear me?
0: Probably.
1: Did she hear that?
0: I don't know.
1: She's still. Oh, no. $75 to $125.
0: Sorry. $75 to $125.
1: Yeah, sorry.
0: Oh.
1: Take a break.
0: What a,
2: they're going for like $50.
1: What a ride.
0: Oh, okay, well everyone stop.
1: What a
0: okay,
1: ride.
0: So what about the what about the iPhone XR?
1: No. We want the Taylor Swift CDs.
0: Okay.
1: Angelica.
0: Okay.
1: She's gone. I think she's actually she looked up the camera we've got.
0: No.
1: And I think she saw
0: I think she's just hit some bad reception. I didn't do any law, but she said, I want to give you, I'm offering you the Taylor Swift signed CDs. That is, in my mind, an offer.
1: Okay.
0: We're taking the CDs. And Angelica, if you don't answer the phone, we will come and get those CDs.
1: No, we won't.
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2: Nico, with mum and her partner away, I've been looking after the farm. 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
3: How many dogs and cats have you got?
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3: What? Is this the ark? You're very selective with
2: that. And a lot of native hens.
3: Even Noah couldn't stop that one.
1: It's Nick and Marcus for breakfast on Chilli. 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
1: Chilli.

0: Will and Woody. Hope you're having a great drive home. We're talking parent threats, parental threats. Empty or otherwise. I love the empty threats. I think that's a bit of fun. But also when they followed through on them, that was also very good. Lisa, so you're the parent. What threat did you have to follow through on?
1: I actually threatened my kids that I would drop them on the side of the road, and I actually did do it.
2: Bloody hell, Lisa. That's bold. How far away did you get from them?
1: A little bit. And I did sit there and wait.
2: How long?
1: They eventually came to the car.
2: Yeah. Hang on. Lisa, so you dropped your kids on the side of the road, drove off, then you parked on the side of the road and you waited for your kids to walk back to you?
1: Yes.
2: So they were just walking on the side of a freeway, your children?
1: Yes.
2: Totally wild, Lisa.
1: A very long time ago, but yes, I did do it.
2: And I'm sure they were good after that. I'm sure.
0: You know what's funny about that kid dropping off on the side of the road thing is, yes, I raised this with my in-laws, who are Dutch, about, like, you know, how wild that was. Like, you know, they're never going to drop us off. Mm. I found out that it was a recreational hobby for people in the Netherlands when they're on holidays to drop their kids in a random place and for them to have to find their way home.
2: That's awesome.
0: Can you believe that?
2: I can.
0: And I was like, how old? And they were like, oh, 5 or 6.
2: What? Started. Did your wife do it?
0: Yep.
2: You're kidding.
0: That's why she's hard as nails.
2: Yeah. See, it works. It actually does work.
0: Isn't that insane?
2: So, but surely,
0: imagine,
2: like,
0: going on like a group holiday now, because they used to do it when they go on families.
2: Yeah, yeah.
0: And going up to your mates. Yeah. Guys, how about we drop the kids in the middle of nowhere and see how they go?
2: I mean, part of me loves it.
0: Obviously, part of you loves it, but they'd call the police.
2: Who?
0: Your mates.
2: Yeah, well, I don't know. I reckon I could twist their arms a little bit. I just think the person that comes out...
0: No one really takes you seriously, so everyone be like, oh, Woody, very good.
2: No, but the kids that come out of the woods there, I just think they're tougher,
0: stronger,
2: more independent kids.
0: They're stronger.
2: You know what I mean? Lord of the Flies. They all die, don't they? Let's go to Justine.
0: Well, not all of them, but a lot of them.
2: Yeah,
0: they do.
2: Justine.
0: Yeah, that's
2: a fictional story, right? Justine, talking parental threats. This is something your dad used to do.
3: Yes, my dad, a very, very long time ago, over 30 years ago, he grew up by the beach, and he used to say if we were to swear, he would throw us off the end of the jetty.
2: Oh, my Lord.
3: And then my brother continued to swear, so he walked us 3 kids down the jetty, and this is a very long time ago, held my brother over.
0: Oh, wow. Like by his foot? Like how?
3: Just cradled him over.
0: Wow.
3: Kind of how Michael Jackson held.
0: Wow. And you've done the MJ reference as well. Could he swim, your brother?
3: No, he didn't drop him over.
0: Could your brother swim?
3: Yes.
0: Okay.
3: But I have never sworn in front of my parents. And then now if I'm in conversation with my brothers and we drop a swear word, one of us will yell out, Jetty.
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0: 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We know local news matters to you.
1: Good morning, I'm Ebony Ablett. Three people are facing trafficking charges after recent targeted drug operations in Launceston. A woman charged with attempted murder will face the Magistrates Court in Launceston again.
0: Delivering the local stories from the local voices that just simply can't get anywhere else.
1: And a petition calling to save the Bollocks Brewery from closure is inching closer. We visit the new 25 Years of Hawthorne in Launceston exhibition at the Town Hall.
0: Chilli, part of the community across Launceston and the North East, and leaders in local.
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1: One thing I'm definitely going to miss is the toilets.
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1: I miss it so much already. Like, I went to the toilet here and it's not the same.
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1: It smells.
2: And you got to share the cubicle with someone. And
1: yeah, and you shoulder to shoulder.
2: Someone's asleep in there.
1: You feel like you're in the military.
2: Some poor staff members eating their lunch in there. So if you buy your own house over here, are you going to install a bidet?
1: Yeah, 100%. Yeah. 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I think we're all working.
2: We can't even get a plate of cookies here, mate.
0: It's Nick and Marcus for breakfast on Chilli. 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
1: Good morning, I'm Ebony Ablett. Three people are facing trafficking charges after recent targeted drug operations in Launceston. A woman charged with attempted murder will face the Magistrates Court in Launceston again.
0: Delivering the local stories from the local voices that just simply can't get anywhere else.
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0: Chilli, part of the community across Launceston and the North East, and leaders in local.
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0: Will and Woody, you're either up early, up late, or maybe still out. Maybe you're heading back to your house and a former reality star is coming over to have a great time with you.
1: Ooh, that would be really exciting.
0: Yeah, one of us has been in that situation before.
1: We won't say which one, though. The question is, if that former reality star is coming over to your house, and I had to bring up Sharon again, but are you going to have a shower?
0: Did you?
1: Do you... What? You might, why don't you make it specific? We're having fun before. My wife might be up.
0: That's true.
1: Because, you know, we have a young child. If you're up, hun, I'll be home soon. And Will's joking. All right, let's crack into the best bits.
0: Will and Woody.
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0: Chilly.

0: sleep? It's Will and Woody keeping you up.
1: Will is away sick, so Dave Hughes is in the studio with me and Hughesy.
2: Could I say, I think Will's at home sick. You're saying he's away sick. It sounds like he's in Bali or somewhere.
1: That's true. No, that is very true. Okay, yeah, Will's home and he's sick. And right now, Hughesy, people might win 10K.
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1: Okay, Hughesy, so pretty easy way to win $10,000 for people right now. All they have to do is offer us something that is sentimental to them.
2: Yep.
1: And then if they allow us to throw that thing in a fire, like a real fire, then they will win $10,000.
2: Can they offer something that's sentimental to their ex-partner? Like, if they've just broken up with someone, like my girlfriend did back in 1999. Jeez. We broke up and she just burned everything. It was mine.
1: And it clearly still hurts.
2: There's some nice stuff there, but, you know.
1: For people that can't see you, you were just staring off into space thinking about that moment. but what would you, if you were to enter this competition right now, and people can, 131065 is the number. Right now in the lead is a guy called Noah who's offered to give us his archery gear and his archery jersey, and he won a gold medal in like a transatlantic archery games.
2: Yep.
1: So all that stuff's hanging up at his mum and dad's house, right? He's willing to throw that into a fire. What would you be willing to throw into the fire? What is the most sentimental thing to you in your house right now?
2: The first time I sort of hosted or did the opening of the Logies, I was given a pair of boxer shorts with Logies on the side of it.
1: Boxer shorts.
2: Yeah, right. So I still wear them. Underwear. But yeah, with Logies on the side. So sometimes I still wear them and, you know, so I've got the Logie on my thigh. And I just...
1: Who gave you Logie's boxer shorts?
2: Like the producer of the Logies, yeah. I didn't get paid.
1: It's pretty strange. They gave you a pair of jocks.
2: I got two pairs, actually. Yeah, some different colours.
1: Wow.
2: Different moods, white and
1: wife,
2: black.
1: Does your wife say, chuck the Logies on?
2: No, she doesn't even acknowledge my career.
1: Okay, over to you guys. What is something that is really sentimental to you? You think it's more sentimental than some archery gear from Noah? We might choose you, and then you win $10,000 if we chuck it in a fire. Should we take Danielle before we go to a song? Danielle, what do you want us to chuck in the fire?
5: Oh, I've got my makeup kit here. And I'm actually just looking at it, and I'm regretting it already.
1: Why is it sentimental to you, a makeup kit, Danielle?
2: It's important, isn't it?
5: Oh, well, I'm a typical girl, loves a bit of makeup.
2: Yes.
5: And, yeah, it's just collected over years. I've got discontinued stuff, only wear on a one-time out, and, really high-end bits and bobs.
1: Okay, maybe I need to hear a female perspective. Annalise, like, how sentimental, how important is this, your makeup kit?
6: Makeup is like a girl's, like... I don't know, drum kit for a boy. Do you know what I mean?
1: Please don't take my bloody drum kit.
2: Your sticks. You hit the things with.
6: Yeah.
1: Don't you take my sticks.
2: The rawhide? What's the hide on the drums called? It's a name for the hide, pig skins?
6: Like a top or a tee or something?
2: Yes, all that technical stuff. Yeah.
1: We'll Google it during the song, I reckon.
6: It's a big deal. And if I'm correct, Danielle, it'd be worth about $2,000.
5: Yes, but if my husband's listening, $1,000.
1: Very good.
2: He
1: gets
2: the benefits, so he should be happy with whatever you spend. So my 13-year-old daughter won't leave the house without half an hour of makeup on her face.
1: Right?
2: Yeah, just got to paint it on. She's got really good skin anyway. Have a look at my skin, and this, you know, I don't use any makeup.
1: Yeah, you're glowing,
2: still
1: mate.
2: Get through.
1: Yeah, you're glowing.
2: Actually, I have got some makeup on, to be honest. I was on a TV show this afternoon, and I kept the makeup on.
1: I thought you were looking good. All right, hold the line, Danielle. We'll take some more calls up next. 131065 is the number. Something sentimental to you? If we choose you and chuck it in a fire, you win $10,000.
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3: It's Will and Woody driving you home. Will is sick, so Dave Hughes is here in the studio.
4: Can I just say, HBO Max, great. Well worth it, honestly. So 100%. Much good stuff on HBO Max.
3: You were saying that you were watching a bit of
4: Alan Partridge.
3: Right.
4: You get all your Alan Partridge needs on HBO Max. So, if you don't know what I'm talking about, he's a character who plays a radio host.
3: And
4: anyone who's in radio knows it's spot on.
3: Scary. Scarily so. And, of course, they've got House of the Dragon, which is an absolute rip. Episode 1 of Season 3 streaming yesterday. New episodes every Monday. It's a ripper show. But right now, in honour of that, we're allowing you guys to offer us up something that is sentimental to you. And if you allow us to throw that thing in a fire, which we will be doing in 2 days?
5: Yep.
3: Is that right,
5: Annalise? Yes, well, 2 days.
3: And it's a legit fire. We got the pyrotechnics people coming down.
5: There's going to be flames.
4: It's not coming back. It's gone.
5: It's gone.
3: Yeah, it'll be gone. Okay, so currently in the lead, we have got Noah's archery gear. He won a gold medal overseas with his archery. His parents, they've got this stuff on display. Corey's called us on 131065. Corey, what do you want us to chuck in the fire?
6: G'day, fellas. I've got my taekwondo belts and I was a bit younger to throw in the fire.
3: Okay.
4: Can we ask what colour they are?
3: Good question.
6: I've got the white, yellow, the green, brown and black. The black one's got my embroidered initials in it, the name.
3: Whoa.
4: A black belt represents a lot of hard work, doesn't it?
6: Sure does, yes.
4: Yeah.
3: And have you got these belts hanging somewhere in your house?
6: They're currently in a box at the minute, but they will be hanging up eventually.
3: Okay, and do you ever put the belt on just to let people know you've still got it?
6: No, I do not.
3: Okay.
4: Have you ever really hurt someone using your taekwondo skills?
6: I wouldn't say it's more defence, but yeah.
4: Yeah, it's always defence, mate. When it's not important now.
6: Come in handy quite often.
4: Yeah. Okay. Even just to know you've got those skills, I think. You can walk away from someone really insulting you because you know you could hurt them.
3: Ah, it's the best. It's the best. No, I know. I get it. Let's go to Jamie here on 131065. Jamie, what do you want to chuck in the fire? What's sentimental to you?
7: Guys, I've just been sitting here and I'm starting to wonder if I've taken it too far. Listening to everyone else's suggestions. I'm really feeling like a bad mother, but yeah, not my children, but the hair from both of my first kids' haircuts. Obviously cried my eyes out when that happened. Never will have a first haircut again. Got them in the little boxes. My babies are still quite young. They're only 3 and 4, but yeah, well, I don't know if that's I'm starting to think maybe every parent's thinking I'm taking it too far.
3: I know, I think that's beautiful.
4: But so you're at the hairdresser just crying as your child had a haircut.
7: Oh my God, I am so emotional. Please don't have a go at me. I love my baby so much. Everything's been so emotional for me as a mother, obviously. That's insane. So of course I cried when my daughter got her first haircut.
4: So when they were sweeping it, would you just get them in a headlock and say, what are you doing?
7: There was no sweeping. It was me sweeping it with my own hands and I kept it all.
3: Sorry. It's not just a little like clipping. You kept the bundle.
7: It's a miniature sandwich bag, okay? All right. It's a decent amount from both of their hairs.
4: Fresh.
7: And now I'm thinking maybe I've taken it too far.
3: No, you haven't taken it too far. I think it's a beautiful little tribute to your kids. Did you keep your kids' hair from their haircuts?
4: I wouldn't have thought so. No, but I can't remember. I don't think we kept the hair. I mean, we took photos, but new haircut. But
3: not a bag of hair. Not a bag of hair, though, mate. All right, let's go to John.
4: That's full on.
3: I like the offer. It's obviously very sentimental to her. Johnny has called on 131065. John, what do you want to chuck in the fire?
8: I'm thinking all my baby photos, like my entire baby photo album.
3: Of you or of your baby?
8: Of me. No, of me.
3: God, right.
4: Yeah, okay. Was this a time before digital photos? So there's not, like, you haven't just printed them out that you could still got on the phone. There wouldn't be your own phone, would it? Your baby? You wouldn't have your own
8: phone. No, these are all
4: selfies.
8: Digital copies. I'm in my 30s, so before selfie time.
3: Before, okay. What are your, are your parents still with us, John?
8: No, they're gone now.
3: They're gone now, okay. Right. So
4: So no issues. Mine are gone as well. So we're both orphans, mate. So.
3: This took a turn. This really took a turn. Do you guys want to have a moment? Okay, so Johnny, all right, so your photos, and when's the last time you looked at them? Like, do you open it up frequently?
9: Every now and then we have a look, so they are sentimental, and
0: yeah, definitely.
9: Something that you don't get. You can get a wedding dress, you can get your baby's hair, but you can't really get your baby photos back.
3: Yeah, okay.
4: It's almost like erasing your own existence. Do you know?
3: Like,
4: yeah, so that's full on.
3: That's full on. Okay, thanks so much, John. We need to decide, Hughesy. So currently in the lead, we've got the guy who's willing to burn his archery gear. Out of all of those, what do you think, if any, are more sentimental? We can keep with the archery, but for you, what's the most sentimental thing we've been offered?
4: That's a strong field.
3: It really is.
4: I mean, your black belt in Taekwondo, your children's hair. We know how loving that mum is.
3: No doubt. I think burning the hair would be fun too. Like if it's a whole bag of hair, I think that's be an interesting smell. I reckon hair.
4: Wouldn't it?
3: That'd be fun.
4: And then the baby photos.
3: Yeah, yeah.
4: Goodness.
3: Where are you sitting? Are you sitting, mate?
4: It's really hard for me to make this decision. I mean, I'm not bringing it. I'm a FIFO, you know?
3: I like watching you squirm, mate. I like it. You choose.
4: What do you see? Which one do you reckon, the hair? Or, I don't know.
3: I reckon it's hair or baby photos for mine.
4: Which one of those two? Oh, someone have a...
3: Joe, what do you reckon?
10: I really like the baby photos.
4: It is pretty full on.
3: I agree. What you said, Hughes, is so true. Yeah. It's like they're deleting the existence that they ever were a baby.
4: And he said his parents are no longer with us. So it's like, this is serious. They wouldn't let it happen. My parents, my mum wouldn't let it happen. There's only about 3 photos I've taken of me as a child.
3: Really?
4: Yeah, I don't think I was a very attractive child, but now whatever.
3: That shocks me, mate. That absolutely shocks me. Hey, John, we're choosing you, mate.
11: Awesome. Thank you.
3: Don't sound too excited, John.
4: But he's scared, mate.
3: Yeah. Oh, you're a bit emotional about burning the photos, mate.
11: It is what it is. We do funny things for money.
3: we certainly do.
4: Ain't that the truth, brother?
0: You know the saying, where there's a Will, there's a Woody. Hang on, I don't think I got that quite right. Will and Woody driving you home.
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24: 1 in 20 kids face a birth defect or genetic disease head on. Mine's cancer. Others have cystic fibrosis. But we're not scared. 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
27: Kelly.

0: and they're working. It's Will and Woody keeping you up.
1: Will is away, so Husey is in the studio.
2: Mate, he's not away. He's homesick.
1: Sorry, he's homesick. Well, we don't know. We don't. At the end of the day, we don't know where he is.
2: We should ring him later and find out.
1: I think that's a great idea. That's a great idea. Let's put that down. Let's call him later because he will hate that. Now, right now, though, Husey, usually on the show, there's a little segment we call Battle of the Gens where Will and I battle against junior producer Annalise because she's a Gen Z.
2: Yeah, so what years is that? Well,
3: I'm born in 2000, but I think it's 1997 to 2008 or 9 or something.
2: All right, well, yeah. My youngest is born in 2009, so he's not you.
3: I think he might be Gen Alpha.
1: God, there is a chasm between you two, though, and that's really what I want to play with, because usually it's Will and I that play against Annalise to see who's most out of touch with pop culture. Will and I are millennials, but you're a Gen X.
2: You're an X.
1: Okay. So this is usually how it goes here. We've got some audio here. We kind of just, like, throw things at each other to see if you, like, you know the pop culture, and here was an example of that.
4: Annalise, what is this song?
3: Rocket Man by Elton John. Isn't it?
1: What? So you knew that song?
2: Yeah, I knew it was Candle in the Wind, and I knew it was he refashioned it after Princess Diana passed.
1: Bang! Here we go. Yeah. Okay, this is going to be a great competition.
2: I was hosting a comedy night the day she passed, and I opened up the show talking about it. Wasn't a good idea.
1: Hang on.
2: It wasn't trying to be funny, but it was
1: Princess Diana.
2: Yeah, 1997. Yeah, I was hosting a comedy day.
1: Hosting
2: Sunday afternoon. Hosting.
1: And rather than just like this is a comedy don't mention it. You went straight in. And then did you manage to pivot out of it? And
2: I think when I said, well, there's no jokes there, is there, and then everyone laughed and we moved on with the show.
1: That is pretty funny. Okay, Husey, welcome to Battle of the Gens.
5: Leave Benny alone!
6: It's Will and Woody's Battle of the Gens!
1: Okay, so I just thought, because there's such a big difference between you, Husey, and producer Annalise, I'm just going to give you guys a quiz. Okay? Because I'm a millennial, I'm in the middle, I know it all, right? I'm just so across pop culture, I'm down with the kids, I also know what the oldies are doing.
2: Yep.
1: Okay? This is stuff that I know very well.
2: Good.
1: This is popular for my generation. Now, names as buzzers.
3: Okay.
1: Okay?
2: Husey.
3: Annalise.
2: Husey.
3: Annalise.
1: Good work, you two. They're all working. Okay, so, best of five. Here is...
2: Do I get a point off if I get it wrong?
1: That's a great question.
2: You don't have
1: question.
2: To. No,
3: we've never had it before.
1: All right.
2: Sure. So
1: have a go. But if you have a guess, the other person gets a free hit.
2: Yeah, no.
1: Obviously.
3: Amazing.
1: Yeah, yeah. Okay. Here we go. Question one. What is this sound effect from?
2: Husey.
1: Yep.
2: Something to do with the internet.
1: Yeah, you're going to have to give me a little bit more. You really don't know that.
3: Annalise Farmville from Facebook.
1: Who?
3: Farmville.
1: What's Farmville?
3: It's like one of those games you can play on, you used to be able to play on Facebook back in the early days. Like, I'd say probably 2008.
1: No. It's not that.
3: Okay.
1: It's not that.
2: Some Husey's some mail thing. You get a mail, you get like emails.
1: Oh, you're close. You're getting closer, yes.
3: MSM.
1: 0 points to both of you. It's MSN Messenger.
3: Oh, was I right though?
1: You said MSM.
3: Right. Oh, well, same.
2: You don't get a point for that.
1: You don't get a point. You're both on zero. You really don't. You both don't know that MSN Messenger.
2: No. But didn't you really use that? I don't think.
1: Yeah, no. Fair enough. Okay.
3: We use text.
1: Mm. Okay, fair enough. Okay, here we go. Next one.
7: Just quickly, the Carl Stepp and I, Vic podcast, just, they want me, guys.
1: You're kidding. Mate, can you put your phone down? You're currently on another show. Don't promote another show.
7: Well,
1: the podcast. Let's go to a song. We're going to go to a song. No, but he's live as well, mate. He's not live today. Hang on.
2: No, that's this network, isn't it?
1: It is.
2: I saw the ad as I walked in.
1: Yeah, it is. Sorry, he just wants you just for a guest
7: podcast.
1: Spot. What are you going to say?
7: Well, you're going to fly me to Sydney if you want me, mate.
1: Okay, the quiz continues up next. It's Will and Woody with Husey.
0: If I had a dollar for every time they made me laugh, I'd have $1.75. Will and Woody driving you home.
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0: Replace your Z's with W's. It's Will and Woody keeping you up.
1: Husey is here in the studio with me. We are here for Snooze and we're doing this.
2: Leave Billy alone!
3: It's Will and Woody's Battle of the Gens!
1: All right, so Husey, we're just finding out who is more out of touch with pop culture, out of yourself and our producer, Annalise. So Annalise is Gen Z. She was born in the year 2000. Are you comfortable sharing what year you were born, Husey?
4: Yes.
1: Just checking, mate.
4: 1970, at the end of 70.
5: Oh, same year as my mum.
4: Yes. What month was she?
5: October.
4: Yeah, well, she's older than me.
1: Nice, little win. Okay, so we got five questions here. We had a shocker before the song there, so we're starting again.
4: Good.
1: Five questions. First to five, okay? Names as buzzers. Here is the first question. And this is iconic. What movie is this line from?
6: This is Sparta!
4: Beauty. This is what? Sparta. Spartacus? No, I don't know.
1: I'm kidding. You're kidding, Annalise.
5: I want to say Gladiator, but only because it's your favourite movie.
4: I thought it was going to be Gladiator. Yeah. That's why I went so confident. And then I realised, hang on, that's not in. No. What is it? We don't know.
1: Jared Butler was the star of the movie.
4: Oh, the one, the hundred? The thousand? The million? Something.
1: No, 300 is what the movie's called. Wow. 0 points for both of you. Oh,
4: it's a bit
1: my
4: late.
1: God.
4: It was close to your hard answer. Okay. You said 100, 300. Okay. Yeah.
1: You are both still on nil. This is extraordinary. Okay.
5: Perfect.
1: This should be easy. I feel like, Husey, you should definitely know this. Annalise, I'm rooting for you.
5: Okay.
1: What was Bruce Willis trying to blow up in the movie Armageddon?
5: Annalise, the world.
4: Husey.
1: Yes, Husey.
4: An asteroid.
1: Correct.
4: Oh, outstanding.
1: Well done. Well done. Extraordinary movie. He was. Why would he blow? He's a hero.
5: Why would he
1: blow up the world?
5: It just made sense. Like it's like I knew it was a planet of some sort.
4: It's not. It was an asteroid.
1: Quite an extraordinary plot line. So the idea is that there's an asteroid heading for Earth.
4: Yeah.
1: And he blows up the asteroid so it splits in half and misses Earth.
5: Oh, wow.
4: Big effort.
1: Yeah, unbelievable.
4: Big effort.
1: Unbelievable. Wow. Okay, we'll move on.
4: We should thank him.
1: Okay, here we go. Next question. So Husey.
4: He did it for you.
1: Husey's on one. Annalise, you are still yet to score. Okay, next question. Name three characters in the TV show Game of Thrones.
5: Annalise. Darius or something like that. Oh, I don't know. I haven't.
4: Husey.
1: Darius? Yes, Husey.
4: Who's the dwarf? What's his name?
1: Husey.
4: You're allowed to say dwarf, aren't you?
1: I'm not sure.
4: I think you are allowed to say dwarf.
1: I'm not sure.
4: Are you?
1: I'm not sure. I'm not sure which. You're referring to Peter Dinklage. I'm not sure which one he is.
4: Well, you're the one asking the question.
1: No. Anyway. Anyway.
5: Snow.
1: You both know.
4: Jon Snow.
1: Jon Snow. Okay, if you can give me two more, Hughes, you can give me two more, you get the point.
4: Right, they all had questionable morals, I tell you. Some of them, the stuff they were doing with their family members.
1: Yeah, it was right off.
4: Crazy.
1: Yeah, it was right off.
4: Yeah, I know. I never watched it, to be honest, so I can't tell you.
1: Okay.
5: I've watched the first couple episodes, but I can't remember them.
1: Okay. Zero. Oh, my God. Okay, so Husey is still 1-0 up. I'm going to say that it's now best of three because you're both going so much worse than I ever could have imagined. Okay, here we go. What animal did Donnie Darko keep seeing?
4: Husey. It was a flying animal. Was it a flying animal? I love that movie.
1: You clearly
4: that
1: don't.
4: Song
1: you
4: was clearly, great. What about the
1: it was
4: song?
1: A great song? Do we have the song,
4: you know the
1: there
4: song
1: from the movie?
4: You know the song, don't you?
1: It was Mad World.
4: Mad World.
1: Yeah, great song.

0: Have you seen it?
1: No, I have no idea who Donnie Darko is.
0: That's a treat for you. It's a great movie.
1: Really?
0: Yeah,
1: it's a really good movie.
2: Unfortunately, even though you love the movie,
0: this... Oh, yeah. There's a line out which is amazing. I can't remember the line, but it's amazing.
2: Anyway, you love the movie, but you clearly can't remember it.
0: What is it?
2: It's a bunny.
0: Oh.
2: Never flies, mate. Never. Okay, still 1-0.
0: Easter bunny? Does the Easter bunny fly? No. How's it get to all those houses?
2: No, it just moves fast. Runs quick. Okay, so still 1-0 to Husey. It's best of three. Okay, next one here. What game, outrageously popular, what game was on the Nokia 3310?
1: A nice snake.
0: Yep, she's done it.
2: Outstanding.
1: Yes.
2: Okay.
0: Yeah, that was good.
1: Thank you.
2: Okay, follow up to that. What keys did you use to control it, the snake?
1: Annalise.
2: Mm-hmm.
1: 2, 6, 7, 4.
0: Oh, the arrow keys?
2: There are no arrow keys on the Nokia 3310. So she was on the right area, but
0: I
2: it's incorrect.
0: Did you get that? It was like watching Russell Crowe in A Beautiful Mind. I really thought it was amazing.
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0: sleep when you have these two. It's Will and Woody keeping you up.
1: Things you think you'd nail but you've never done before. That's me watching the Winter Olympics at the moment, the Winter Games. And every time, I reckon I could do that.
2: Not every event.
1: Not every event.
2: Specifically the luge and the two-man luge.
1: The skeleton.
2: Sorry, it's called a skeleton, isn't it?
1: Yeah, the skeleton. Yeah.
2: And you think
1: skeleton
2: you could
1: luge.
2: You think you could curl.
1: I think anyone could curl. You can brush leaves, you can brush a girl. Sonia. Another one that I think's for me, I think a lot of people put a lot of emphasis on how good their pizza-making ability is.
2: Oh, making a pizza is easy, isn't
1: I think
2: it?
1: I could open a pizza restaurant, 100%. A wood-fire pizza. You know, they're like wood-fire pizza, amazing. 100%. Once you get the dough right,
3: yeah. Mm-hmm.
1: Just what do you do?
3: Yeah.
1: Slice some stuff, put it on.
3: Yep, slide it in, slide it out. That's it. That's
1: laughable.
2: Even people who think they're like very good at controlling the long pole, because you know how there's the long silver pole?
1: Yeah.
2: That's in there, not that hard to navigate.
1: Whatever, mate. I've scooped a pool's leaves before.
2: Exactly.
1: If you scoop a leaf, I can... scoop of pizza.
2: Bloody oath.
1: Sonia's called.
2: What I say in the biz. Sonia, what do you reckon you'd be good at without trying it?
4: I reckon I'd be great as a Prime Minister of Australia.
2: Do you?
1: Oh,
2: really,
1: I love
2: Son?
1: It, Son.
2: What's
1: I
2: your first,
1: it.
2: What's your first call of action, Son? What are you doing as Prime Minister? You're Prime Minister right now. What's the first change you're making?
4: I get rid of all the dickheads. Oops. Sorry.
2: I like it. Get rid of dickheads. I love it. That's good, Son.
1: Great. No dickhead policy.
2: Pitch
1: Very
2: that.
1: Good, Son. Agreed.
2: Pitch that.
1: What are you going to do about the unemployment rate at the moment, Sonia?
4: Unemployment. Get everyone to work on those roads that we don't have. If you get paid, you do work. Just like everybody else.
1: Love it. Love
2: Unreal.
1: It, Son. Bang, straight down the line.
2: Right out. Awesome.
1: Yeah.
4: And one thing that I definitely do, an education for every student in the world, whether they've got problems or they haven't got problems, everyone needs a fantastic education.
2: I do agree
4: that
2: with that, Son.
4: That is our foundation.
1: Love
2: and
1: that, Son.
2: And name with a bang. From kicking love out dickheads that. To everyone deserves an education.
1: Love
2: it's
1: that.
2: It's the full spectrum,
1: Work on
2: song.
1: Those roads they need working on.
2: Bloody oath. If you get paid, you do work. That's what she said there.
1: No,
2: that's her slogan.
1: That's a hot line.
2: That's her slogan.
1: You get paid.
2: Vote one, Sonia. If you get paid, you do work.
1: That's actually what she said.
2: Yeah.
1: Now, before if you get paid,
2: you do work.
1: You do work.
2: Which makes sense to me. That's just 1 + 1 = 2.
1: Hang on, can we write that down? What does that even mean?
2: Mate,
1: if you get paid, you do work.
2: Yeah, mate.
1: What is it? What, like,
2: just don't overcomplicate it. Don't overcomplicate it.
1: Oh, is it like no doll? Is that what she's saying?
2: I think she's against the doll. Yeah.
1: Is that what she was saying? She's hung up. I think she's realised that it's fraught.
2: Dave.
1: Who knows, so no social welfare. All right, Dave on 13165. Dave, we're talking things. Well, before we do, actually, Dave, I'll come to you at the end. Dave, something that you think that you would be good at that you've never done before.
5: G'day, boys. Congrats on little Jules, Will.
1: Thanks, Dave. Appreciate it, mate.
5: Mate, I haven't set the bar real high, guys. I think I'd be a very good postman.
1: Oh, yeah.
2: 100%.
1: That's outrageous.
2: Anything you're worried about?
1: That's a gravy train, that job, isn't it?
2: Yeah.
5: Look, mate, I've got an affinity with animals. I like to chat. You know, I think it's the lowest risk. They say, you know, women like a man in uniform. So I think out of all the forces, I think post forces would be my cup of tea.
1: I think I can get it right. Exactly. And also, like, you're the only one in the country who's fully sanctioned to ride a motorbike on the footpath. Like,
2: oh, yeah.
1: It's an outrage.
2: Yeah, no, I love that. That's a real power play, isn't it? They don't even need to be on the footpath.
1: No, and also, like, everyone's happy when they see you as well.
2: Yeah.
1: Like, oh, great, the guy's here, you know, apart from the dog. Dave, great call. I think you'd make a great postman as well, mate. What's your day job, Dave?
5: I appreciate that.
1: What's your day
5: mate,
1: job?
5: Mate, I'm in sales, so, probably a nice change for me, too.
1: Yeah, good. Well,
5: a bit of fresh air.
2: Yeah, mate.
1: Yep.
2: I'd take my post from you, Dave.
1: Good on you, Dave.
2: No doubt. Love to.
1: Spent far too long with Dave.
2: No doubt. Now, I'm excited to tell you something, because this is a bit of a burn on you. Now, you have paid an exorbitant amount of money to a person that you called a measurer. You did. You were getting some cabinets made and you had an expert measurer come over to your house to measure.
1: The cabinet maker, the cabinet maker. That's what they do. That's part of the job.
2: No, you said you paid a measurer. You said the measurer. You
1: the cabinet
2: said,
1: maker.
2: There's not a separate guy.
1: The cabinet maker has a measurer who comes measures it up
2: this
1: for
2: what,
1: you.
2: That is the most outrageous thing I've ever heard.
1: No,
2: so you paid a guy to come over to your house and get out, a ruler
1: but he's
2: and
1: the
2: do
1: guy.
2: Some measuring.
1: Why is the guy making the cabinet?
2: How much did you pay him?
1: He's the guy making the cabinet.
2: How much did you pay the
1: No, it wouldn't have been much. It would have been like $1,000. But that was like...
0: Will and Woody for the drive home. Now with 20% more stories about Woody having IBS, put the hummus dip down, Woody.
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0: Will and Woody, you're either up early, up late. Either way, we're here. This is just some good gear.
1: And you're probably wondering to yourself, like, do I go to bed now? 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Or hours of sleep, that is. 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Oh, but okay, we're there with you half the way. And then, you know, from that point on, it's all uphill, baby. You'll get there.
0: Yeah. I don't know if I've ever, like, if a radio show has ever made me, like, skip sleep.
1: Well, let me tell you.
0: Do you know what I mean? Like, no, this would have to be scintillating.
1: And it is.
0: Is it?
1: Mm-hmm.
0: I haven't checked the edits.
1: I don't know what we're doing, but I know that it's scintillating. Okay. It's you and me.
0: It's Will and Woody.
1: Get to the sunrise, baby.
0: Will and Woody.
2: Will and Woody for the drive home.
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0: up early. It's Will and Woody keeping you up.
1: Will is sick, so Husey is here in the studio with me. And right now, Husey, you're a man who gets in the news.
2: Yes, that is true. So I express myself.
1: You express yourself, and you're the kind of person that people want to hear about. You're famous. You've got view, and I love it. I love it. But this radio show, it doesn't get in the news. So we want to use you to get in the news. This is Hughes Gets Us in the News. Here we go.
2: Love that. It's from Entertainment Tonight, isn't it?
1: Is it? Yeah. Bloody oath. Yeah. Bloody oath it is. So look, mate. Me and the producers, we've come up with these questions.
2: Great.
1: Some of them might be received as a bit nasty, or you might not enjoy.
2: Yes, maybe. I've just got to. Yes, my wife gives me clear instructions on how to answer questions.
1: Okay, sure. But that, can I just say, that's not going to get us in the news.
2: So I know.
1: If you can be a little bit controversial,
2: yeah,
1: I'm
2: happy to be, but it's just parameters I need to play within. Apparently,
1: yeah, no, I get it. And look, I don't want to get you in trouble tonight. Obviously, okay. First question.
2: Yeah.
1: Worst celebrity interview?
2: It's got to be, I said this in the jungle before I got axed. Okay. You were in the jungle.
1: I was in the jungle.
2: Before I got axed. Yeah, it's been axed.
1: Yeah, all rested is the word rested. The Channel 10 is saying.
2: They rested Masked Singer as well. So. Hughes, we have a problem. They got rested. So many restings. Project, that's still resting.
1: A lot of shows getting a lot of rest, isn't it?
2: Yes, it's good to see. They're tight. So I'm going to say Ben Stiller. Ben Stiller.
1: No,
2: I know.
1: What?
2: I love Ben Stiller.
1: What?
2: I loved, you know, he's all. Tropic Thunder.
1: Yeah,
2: he wrote
1: Zoolander,
2: that. Loved Zoolander.
1: Right?
2: You know, Meet the Fockers. All those shows. Yeah, but in
1: what
2: person,
1: happened?
2: He just was. Maybe he was having a bad day. It was him. I think it was Will Ferrell was there. It was a group of them.
1: Yeah.
2: He was just a pain in the ass, honestly. What? And maybe again, it was a bad day. But yeah, Ben Stiller. Yeah, I know that's hard for people who love him to hear, but it's my experience.
1: So he was taking things too seriously?
2: Yeah,
1: like
2: I was trying to be funny. Maybe you didn't find me funny, and that's fair enough. But, mate, he was on my show, so, you know, just play along. But on the opposite of that, Will Ferrell is the best bloke in the world.
1: Yeah.
2: I sat next to Will Ferrell at the Australian Open once.
1: Yeah.
2: I just sat down and looked to my left is Will Ferrell, and we got along like a house on fire. He was going to interview Roger Federer on court after the match. And he asked me for tips. I said, "You've got this, Will. You've got this." And he did have it.
1: He did good. What a great tip. You've got this. Okay, great. Perfect. Given you've said that in the jungle, that may not make us.
2: Yeah, I know.
1: But that's fine.
2: I feel bad for that. Avril Lavigne.
1: Another one.
2: Shocking.
1: Oh, whoa.
2: Just would not look at us. Well, me in particular, probably. I don't know. But
1: just come on. Like which celebrities didn't find Yuzi funny? I just didn't like your jokes. Okay, all right. Second question here. What is the worst job of your career?
2: Well, I was, the worst job I ever had was boring a hole in a backyard in Perth. So my job was to bore a hole, like, by hand.
1: Okay.
2: You know, because Perth is full of sand.
1: Yeah, sure.
2: But you don't need electric equipment if you've got strong.
1: Yeah.
2: And so you had to, like, I had to twist this barrel around.
1: A human drill.
2: And by the end of the day, both hands were just covered in blood.
1: Bloody hell. Okay.
2: And for about $50, okay. I got that. Yeah, so I nearly died that day.
1: Okay. Get that.
2: Picking cucumbers is tough, too.
1: I feel for you, but I'm probably more going for entertainment jobs here, Hughes. I don't reckon anyone's going to write an article about you digging a hole in a backyard.
2: Well, what have I done as entertainment jobs? It's terrible. I've done some shockers. I've done a lot of, oh, God, I wish I could. Look, the Masked Singer when they made me dance, you know the worst thing? They would say, you got a producer here, get up and dance. And I'd get up and dance. And they wouldn't even play it in the show. They'd cut it all out. Why did you make me dance when you're not going to play any of it?
1: I love the idea of the producers going, let's get Hughes to dance, that'll be good. Then they see you dance and go, God, cut that. We can't show that.
2: Don't make me dance week after week.
1: Okay, great. Okay, now this one might get you in trouble with your wife, but I hope not, truly. We love Holly.
2: Yep.
1: Who is your hall pass?
2: Look, I'd like to think it's Jessica Alba. You know Jessica Alba?
1: Yeah, mate.
2: And she's a billionaire, apparently. Do you know that?
1: No, I did not.
2: She gave up movies and took up skincare or something. And she's a billionaire. So Jessica, and she just recently got divorced. A single hot billionaire.
1: Whoa.
2: With as much skin cream as you could ever want.
1: That was a lot.
0: It's Will and Woody. Will and Woody. Keep the show going after you leave the car on the iHeartRadio app. Catch up on anything you've missed and

0: It's Will and Woody keeping you up.
1: Hughesy, I feel like at least 90% of Australia thinks they can do a very good Hughesy.
2: Yeah, look, it's I got royalties every time someone did a Hughesy impersonation. I wouldn't be here, guys. I'd be on my own island. You know what I mean? I'd be richer than Gene or Reinhardt.
1: I reckon Reinhardt would do a good Hughesy, though.
2: Yeah,
1: no
2: doubt. Probably would.
1: Yeah, no doubt. Because I remember. So this is. I'm not sure if you remember this, Hughesy, but when Will and I were doing radio in Perth.
2: I do remember you over there.
1: You do? Thank you, mate. Yes. Thank you.
2: Coming
1: appreciate
2: in.
1: That.
2: No. Subiaco, wasn't it?
1: Yeah, absolutely. Yeah, mate. Yes. The top 20 sexiest radio hosts list came out, and I wasn't on the list, and I was offended by that. So I went to go and call the publication that did the list.
2: Yep.
1: And then while it was calling, I just had this change of heart, and I did a you, so yep. I pretended to be you. Being angry about the fact that you were seventh on the list.
2: Well, I should be happy now, but yeah, then I might have been angry.
1: and effectively, I was pretending to be you, furious about the fact that I had come seventh in this list, right? Yeah. And then the story goes that the next day on your radio show, they tried to call you back because they genuinely thought it was you that left a message. Do you remember this?
2: Look, I don't remember. I can't remember my car's parked, to be honest, but I was...
1: Okay, so it proves that obviously there was a stage there where I thought my Hughesy was pretty good.
2: Yeah.
1: But I just thought right now, given that you're here, you know how it's a big thing that celebrities are doing like lookalike contests?
2: Yes.
1: You know, where it's like you rock up and you think you look like a celebrity.
2: Yep.
1: I kind of want to do that, but the audio version.
2: Oh, I like it. I mean, there is an AI at the moment where I get arrested. I have not been arrested, guys. So
1: seriously?
2: Yeah, absolutely. Yes. People are saying, oh, I'm sorry you got arrested. Is there a GoFundMe page? I want to start one.
1: Oh, my God.
2: So they can get me out of the jail, even though I'm not in jail. So, yeah.
1: It's a great way to make some cash, actually.
2: Well, it's just, I mean, anyway, it's cost of living crisis.
1: Okay.
2: The Strait of Hormuz the way it is.
1: All right. 1065 is our number. Can you do a good Hughesy?
2: It doesn't have to be good. Just have a go.
1: Have a go at doing a Hughesy on 1065. I'm going to say that the winner, the best one, is going to get some movie tickets to go and see Supergirl from the DC Universe, of course. Now, Annalise, you've been doing your acting classes, so I feel like it's only fair that you can kick things off with your best.
3: I don't think my impression's going
1: to
3: be very good.
1: Here we go. Come on.
3: Yes, Woody, that's very good.
2: That's not bad. No, I don't mind it.
3: That's not bad. I don't mind it.
2: I think her acting classes are paying off.
3: I think they're paying off.
2: All right, now you're the winners. No one's called, so you're the winner.
1: G'day, guys. It's Dave Hughes here. Yes, it's good to be here. It's good to be here, guys.
3: I think you're coming back, mate.
2: I think that's pretty good. You know, Dave Thornton's the big one at the moment. He's done one recently of me, and then my in-laws put in our family WhatsApp group. It was in-laws, just pick your side.
1: Okay. 1065 is the number. Have a go at doing Hughesy. Too Hughesy.
2: Yeah, I'm very good audience.
1: Yeah.
4: It's Will and Woody.
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4: 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Sorry, Will, we've been keeping track.
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0: up early. It's Will and Woody keeping you up.
1: Husey, we're just talking about the fact that everyone kind of thinks they can do a Husey.
2: Yeah, it's very rare for me to go to a stand-up comedy night and not have someone doing an impersonation of me on stage.
1: Yeah. So how do you respond every time someone does that? Come up to you?
2: And... I don't mind. I'm happy for them to do it. I saw Dave Thornton years ago do it, and the first time I'd ever seen it happen. And he did such a good job. He was a comedy competition, and I was actually headlining after all the competitors.
1: So, oh, yeah, yeah.
2: But I didn't know he was going to do an impersonation of me. He was the last person on before I got on. And honestly, it was so good that when I got on, I could see the look in people's eyes, like, bring the fake guy back, you know? That was hard.
1: All right, well, let's go to some callers here. These are all people who think they do a pretty good Husey. The best impersonation is going to get some tickets to go and see Supergirl. We're going to start with Sam here. Hi, Sam.
3: Hi, guys. How are you going?
1: We are really good. I'm going to say just crack into your Husey impersonation, Sam.
3: Well, guys, you know, like, I'm the hottest one on number 7 and, you know, like, it's me, you know? I'm the funniest person around.
2: Yeah, look, she's got the attitude, right? There's no doubt about it.
1: Voice needs a little bit of work. Good on you for having a crack, Sam. Let's go to Lewis now. Lewis, let's go straight into your Husey impersonation.
4: Hi, it's Dave Hughes here. I'm pretty funny as a comedian. Everyone that tries to impersonate me, it's really, really, really bad. They've got to give me $1 at least.
2: Yeah.
4: You know, the prices of living these days
2: yes.
4: are so hard.
2: He's right. He's got the opinions down. He's got the desire to get cash. Yeah, I think he's a clubhouse leader right now.
1: Yeah, nice. Right. Nice, Lewis. Good stuff. You're in the lead. Well done. Let's go to Harry now. Harry, crack straight into your Husey impersonation.
5: I reckon every bloke has one chair in the house that's just become the chair. Not a dining chair, not an office chair, just, you know, the chair. Every piece of clothing you've worn in the last fortnight's on it, the receipt to your GoFundMe to get me out of jail when I'm not actually in jail's on it. It's not even dirty enough for the wash. Oh, it's just in witness protection, really.
2: Yeah, look, I love the material, actually.
1: We're all thinking about
2: this chair, aren't we? It's got all our stuff on it. There's a lot of chairs at our house. I'd just like to say to my family, the dining table is not a cupboard. Can you just... Why is all our stuff on the dining table when I have to first go get the food for dinner and then come home and then clear the table?
1: Oh, yeah, but you hit back with a complaint, Harry. I want both Huseys just complaining about stuff. Have a complaint, Harry.
5: Mate, communication is key. Timing is key. Don't ask me what I'm thinking halfway through what I'm doing.
2: Yeah.
5: I'm thinking about what I'm doing.
2: It's a really good point. Really good point. Really good point we've made together.
1: Oh, this is too weird.
0: 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Find the coupon in the newspaper to get your first 2 hours of the show for free.
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0: Replacing snores with laughs. It's Will and Woody keeping you up.
1: Dave Hughes is in the studio with me. And Hughesy, I was perusing social media the other day.
2: Yeah.
1: And I noticed that it really was a Herculean effort from you. You had some skin cancers cut out.
2: Five
1: skin cancers cut out, but then still honoured the gig that you had that night. I've got some audio of you here.
3: Dad, what happened to you?
2: Well, I had five skin cancers cut off today.
3: Where are you going?
2: I'm going to Cowes, a 2.5 hour drive away. I've got a gig there tonight and the people need me. I've got to be there. They need me. If I don't go, they don't have fun and I don't get paid. That's it, mate. That's the gig economy. You know what I mean?
1: That's not some
2: cushy government job where you can have 4 months off with a, you know, bruised toe. Come on, guys.
1: Okay, first question. What people don't see there is the fact that you've got your top off on the street there.
2: Yes.
1: And you've forced your daughter to film you?
2: My 15-year-old daughter, I did force her to do that. And you know what? She learnt about work ethic and how it pays just to soldier on. And I want my children to know that. My wife's always, that she's sick. She wants to have a day off. No. She can be sick at school. I mean, it's private school. Do you know what I mean? How much it costs per day for her to be sitting at home on her phone?
1: They've got a sick bay.
2: Exactly.
1: Deal with
2: it. Get in there.
1: Okay, someone else who needs to know this, Hughesy, is my good friend Will.
2: Yeah.
1: So he's taken today. He had yesterday off as well.
2: Left you in the lurch.
1: He's left me in the... I mean, I loved having you in here, obviously, but it's just a little bit soft. Yes. He's had 2 days off cold.
2: So you don't get paid double, do you? You get the same pay you got.
1: Right.
2: And you got to do all the work because I'm doing nothing.
1: Well, I'm finally going to put you to work here, Hughesy. I'm going to call Will. He's going to hate this, obviously. He is actually quite unwell.
2: He won't be listening either, by the way, will he? Because he just had the full time off, have no care for the show. Just, who knows where he is,
1: he's fully
2: by the way.
1: Out.
2: Just check out, just quite listen to where the background.
1: Yeah.
2: He could be at a strip club. Yeah.
1: All right, let's call him.
2: It could be anywhere.
4: Your call could not be connected. Please check.
1: All right, let's call him.
2: It could be anywhere.
4: Your call could not be connected.

0: No, mate.
1: But anyway, don't worry about that, right? So, fact is, mate, we just feel sad for you. You know why? Because you're weak! You're weak, Will! I was in this very studio for 10 years, or less than that, whatever, but I didn't have a day off. I didn't have a day off because I was committed to the company. And you know what they did it anyway? They sacked me anyway! Not a day off! No, mate, have as many as... Have the rest of the week off. Yeah, mate, just
2: wrap it up,
1: fill it out! No, don't you... You have as long as I got off. Well, don't you worry about it, mate. You come back whenever you want to.
2: Okay. Oh, dear. All right, Will, go back to sleep, mate. Go back to sleep.
1: What's going on? I don't know what I'm looking at.
2: Whose side are you on, you see?
1: I know that, but then I remembered.
2: It's Will and Woody driving you home. Hughesy, you'll be back here tomorrow, obviously, because Will's having the whole week off.
1: I'm going to have tomorrow off as well. Can I get paid sick leave?
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0: focus on keeping your eyes open, because they have your ears covered. It's Will and Woody keeping you up.
1: Woodrow, this, I'm back. Back.
2: Hell yeah, you are.
1: That wasn't obvious.
2: And you're on fire.
1: You're on fire. Yeah. Thank you.
2: Your
1: appreciate
2: 90,
1: it.
2: Your first 90's
1: been nervous. Bit nervous. Obviously, Australia's sweetheart, Sophie Monk's been filling my shoes while I've been gone on paternity leave. Thanks. A big shout out to Sophie. And yeah, I apologise, everyone. It is me back in the chair. Now, it's tough.
2: It's really tough. Don't think like that.
1: It's really tough.
2: Sophie who, mate? Sophie who?
1: Sophie Monk.
2: Oh, right.
1: Australia's sweetheart.
2: Yeah,
1: she's a big deal. Yeah. Anyway, look, thanks again to Sophie. Now, I want to talk to you about this thing that I saw online, which really excited me, which Barack Obama was getting interviewed in a podcast. Just candidly about aliens, whether they existed.
2: Oh, yeah, this is wild. This is wild.
1: He said this.
3: Are aliens real?
4: They're real, but I haven't seen them, and they're not being kept in, what is it?
3: Area 51.
4: Area 51.
1: So he basically admitted aliens exist. They found them. He's then since
2: down,
1: he's redacted
2: right?
1: it.
2: Right?
1: Yes, he's gone.
2: It's like Area 52,
1: saying,
2: like called
1: 51.
2: 51.
1: Yeah. Yeah.
2: Called him.
1: Yeah, well, that's it.
2: Right? No, and they were like, mate, you've secret. Overstepped. You have overstepped.
1: State secret.
2: That's mad.
1: And then he's gone into the whole explanation that, you know, the solar system's just so far apart. Even if they would have found us,
2: which
1: they wouldn't have travelled here
2: it.
1: Yet.
2: They wrote it for
1: it. It looked like a press release.
2: 100%.
1: Yeah.
2: It wasn't his vernacular at all. I've inspected it.
1: Yeah.
2: Area 51 meant you have to say this now. He has seen an alien.
1: So I don't know if that's true, but what I do think is really interesting, because this just really reminded me of what I think is one of the hardest things to do as a parent, which is when you say something to your children.
2: Oh, yeah.
1: And then you have to come up with a way to redact what you've said.
2: Oh, because there's a period where it's easy because they don't have a memory, really.
1: Yes.
2: You know that beautiful patch where you can say, like, we'll do it tomorrow.
1: Yeah.
2: And then you wake up and you're like, you've got no idea.
1: So true.
2: But then all of a sudden,
1: there's a day,
2: they evolve.
1: They wake up
2: and
1: they go, and
2: like,
1: hey, you know that thing that we said we'd do tomorrow? Tomorrow is now, mate.
2: It's the first thing they think of when they wake up.
1: It's
2: They're
1: true.
2: Like,
1: it's the first thing they say.
2: Are we in tomorrow? And you're like, yeah, of course we're in tomorrow. It's like ice creams. It's like,
1: yes. Oh. So I find this difficult.
2: Yes.
1: But I also have backbone. So essentially I'll eventually just say I can't do that. And
2: you're a liar now.
1: Max will chuck a tantrum.
2: I'm not lying.
1: I'm honest. I'm just like, I can't do that. I'm sorry I said that yesterday, but I can't do it today.
2: Yeah.
1: And as the adult in the relationship, I'm walking away from that. I know you're upset. I'm here to support your feelings. You, on the other hand, no spine.
2: No.
1: Now, I wanted to know, just from you. No.
2: But if I say something, I honour it, Will.
1: What is...
2: Because where I've shown no backbone is when I say, we'll do it tomorrow. That's the pure coward move, where you're like... Come on,
1: but sometimes that's all you've got.
2: No,
1: you know, when you've used all your chips, you've bribed as much as you can.
2: You've
1: literally done everything you possibly can. And then they know. They've chucked two or three tantrums, and you just get to the point where you go, you know what? We'll get the ice cream tomorrow.
2: It's future Woody's problem.
1: Yeah, and you just palm it off to yourself.
2: It's often when they suggest a game or something, it's 6:30 p.m.
1: Yeah,
2: it's like,
1: it's
2: bedtime. There's no way I'm playing Connect 4 with you.
1: Tomorrow.
2: The Connect 4. Tomorrow morning.
1: You and me.
2: But it's way, it's just, you know, and you kind of have that moment where you like go to wake up your child and you're like, nah, they won't, there's no way they're remembering.
1: it's
2: the first thing she says.
1: Yeah.
2: It's the first thing.
1: So I wanted to know from you, what do you think has been like the worst thing that you've had to follow through on with Remy because you weren't strong enough to take it back?
2: So, there was a morning, and it was a cold morning, where I had to dance naked in the sprinklers in my backyard because I said I was in a weird mood, and I was like, we'll take our clothes off and we'll dance in the sprinklers.
1: You said tomorrow morning.
2: Tomorrow. Mim woke up and she was like, what am I seeing?
1: I knew it would be good. So first thing, and by the way, Remy probably wakes up at like 5:30, 6 o'clock.
2: It's freezing.
1: First thing she says to you is,
2: we're dancing outside in the sprinklers. I was like, you're kidding, you remember. I tried to go, well, after breakfast, we'll wait for breakfast, dancing in the sprinklers. Like, all right, come on.
1: Why didn't you just say no?
2: I said we'll do it tomorrow.
1: Wait, so Mim, what was it, her dancing with you or just
2: no,
1: you?
2: For two of us.
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0: 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Chewy.
1: I know you moved on to someone new. 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

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And I traveled around the world, think where you living at now. 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And every once in a while, I start texting, write a paragraph, but then I delete the message. Think about you like a

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1: Good morning, I'm Ebony Ablett. Three people are facing trafficking charges after recent targeted drug operations in Launceston. A woman charged with attempted murder will face the Magistrates Court in Launceston again.
0: Delivering the local stories from the local voices that just simply can't get anywhere else.
1: And a petition calling to save the Bollocks Brewery from closure is inching closer. We visit the new 25 Years of Hawthorne in Launceston exhibition at the Town Hall.
0: Chilli, part of the community across Launceston and the North East, and leaders in local.
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3: Yeah, Sam.
2: Hey, you talked to Mark lately?
3: I haven't really talked to him, but he looks pretty down.
2: He looks pretty down. Yeah, well, maybe we should cheer him up then.
3: What do you suppose we should do?
2: Well, does he like butter?

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1: Wow, look at her.
0: I know.
1: I've never seen Sharon look so bad before.
0: I did once before, but this is pretty bad.
1: Yeah, what do you think she got up to last night?

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1: Nico, with mum and her partner away, I've been looking after the farm. It's been up to me to feed the horses, look after the Shetland ponies, move the electric fences, tear around on the bike, and look after the dogs and the cats, and just general.
2: How many dogs and cats have you got?
1: Well, it's two dogs, two cats, two Shetlands, two racehorses.
2: What? Is this the ark? You're very selective with
1: that. And a lot of native hens.
2: Even Noah couldn't stop that one.
0: It's Nick and Marcus for breakfast on Chilli. 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
4: Good morning, I'm Ebony Applett. Coming up in your national news this hour, another day, another drop in house prices. But first, in your local news, police are seeking witnesses after a serious single vehicle crash at Lower Turners Marsh on the weekend. It's understood the crash involving a silver Subaru station wagon occurred on Pipers River Road on Saturday. The crash was only reported to police on Monday. The male driver and sole occupant of the car was initially taken to the LGH before being flown to the Royal Hobart Hospital, suffering serious head injuries where he remains in a critical condition. Police are urging anyone who witnessed the incident outside number 1866 Pipers River Road on Saturday, or who may have travelled through the Lower Turners Marsh area early in the afternoon, to check their dashcam footage and provide any information or vision to police. Authorities also seeking to speak with members of the public who stopped to assist the man. Information can be provided directly to police or anonymously via Crime Stoppers. Tasmanians being urged to check if they're eligible for a new concession, which could slash energy bills by hundreds of dollars. It's available to the 95,000 Tasmanians who are living on embedded power networks in retirement villages, aged care facilities and caravan parks. Treasurer Erica Betts says those who qualify can take their application to Service Tasmania and get a refund for their energy bill.
5: So what we're seeking to do is ensure that more and more people get to know about this concession, because it is a genuine cost of living measure that we are seeking to provide to our fellow Tasmanians.
4: And a flood advice warning has been issued for the North Esk River for low-lying areas around Robbia, Norwood, St Leonards, Newstead and surrounds. From now until this afternoon, flooding in nearby streams and rivers is likely and driving conditions may become dangerous. Locals urged to check their flood emergency plans, ensure livestock and equipment are secured and be prepared to go to a safer place if conditions become more dangerous. The TAS alert Alert app and website have regular updates for locals. National News next.
0: 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News. Now.
4: Morning, I'm Jackie Lim. Australia's housing market is again losing momentum, with prices falling sharply in June. National home values dropped 0.4%, the biggest monthly fall in more than 3 years. Sydney, Perth and Melbourne led the downturn, while growth in other capitals also slowed. And Flaherty from REA Group says there are a number of reasons for the shift in the PropTrack data.
6: We've had 3 interest rate increases this year, and there's potential for another interest rate increase before the end of the year if inflation stays high. The other, of course, thing is that the federal budget has really been a bit of a blow to buyer confidence.
4: Close to 3 million Aussies are set for a pay rise today to mark the first day of the new financial year. Workers on award and minimum wages will get a boost of 4.75%, while the national minimum wage will rise to $26.44 an hour. And new figures show Aussie teenagers are spending an average of 4 hours a day glued to their screens, while fewer than 20% are getting their recommended amount of exercise.
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7: In sport, the Aussie women are through to the final of the T20 World Cup with a crushing 8-wicket win over the West Indies. Set just 126 for victory, the side reached the target with 7 overs to spare. Ash Gardner was named player of the match, taking 2 wickets and finishing unbeaten on 35. Lachie Neale's expected to meet with his former coach, Ross Lyon, this week about a possible move to the Saints, while North Melbourne's reportedly keen to throw the kitchen sink at the Brisbane superstar, who's out of contract at the end of this year. He's also been linked to Collingwood. And LeBron James is on the move again, the NBA legend informing the LA Lakers he'll continue his career somewhere else this season. And that is the latest in news and sport. I'm Britt Allen.
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0: Scamander Beach Resort is centrally located on the beautiful east coast of Tasmania, where the beaches are pristine, the air is clean, and the views are breathtaking. Scamander Beach Resort, the place to be on the east coast. Chile's three-day forecast.
12: Your Launceston weather forecast for today, currently sitting at 11 degrees. It is a top of 15 about. Very high chance of showers throughout the day, some lighter winds coming in, and clouds, of course, that usually comes with rain. Top of 13 degrees tomorrow with more showers kicking through, and then Friday with possible showers and a top of 14.
13: Then you look in Scottsdale, expect a top of 13. Showers are going to be very high chance today, around 10 to 20 mil expected. Rain and 12 on the way tomorrow, and thunderstorms crackling their way through your Friday, a top of 12 as well. It's currently sitting at 12 degrees right now.
12: 11 degrees in St Helens with a top of 16 at the end of the day there. We're partly cloudy, high chance of showers in the north and a medium chance elsewhere. Winds reaching up to 20 k's in the late morning. Tomorrow with wind and rain increasing, however, and a top of 15 degrees, and Friday with possible showers, top of 14.
0: In a world of chaos, two legendary heroes were sent to bring peace and order to the planet. We couldn't afford them. So we're settling for the next best thing, or what was available anyway. Nick and Marcus for breakfast on Chile.
13: Yes, 6 minutes past six. Welcome on in to a brand new month, July. It is show number 98. Again, we are not passing 98 until we sort some things out. That's official. Welcome on in. Yes, brand new month, dry July. Are you doing it? Let us know. We'd love to hear about it. There was something I wanted to bring up to the show because I know I don't have a plan today, but this is going on live at the moment and it's... I love this sort of news.
12: Okay.
13: NBA is currently going through, like, this trade period at the moment.
12: Sure.
13: That's the American basketball, for those who don't know. And everyone's got their eyes on LeBron James at the moment, who...
12: Why, though?
13: Arguably one of the best players of all time.
12: Is he not now one of the laziest and self-entitled?
13: Oldest.
12: Yeah. Oh, sorry. That was my third thing.
13: he's definitely cracking on old now. Like,
12: I don't know if, like, look, this is coming from someone who's, this is not my world.
13: Yeah.
12: I don't know if that's the player I'd be going for.
13: He's still such a gun for such an old player, though. Like, if you watch him drive into the key.
12: I think he's good for team culture.
13: Why not?
12: He doesn't seem to be very liked.
13: By the public?
12: By the players.
13: Who?
12: The people that play with him.
13: Everyone loves LeBron.
12: It's the LeBron show.
13: Yeah, because that's what you sign up for.
12: Nah, go play for the Harlem Globetrotters, bro. Like, all right. You're going to be a novelty circus act.
13: All right, Messi, Ronaldo, get off your teams. Apparently you got
12: you're
13: too
12: right,
13: big of
12: Ronaldo
13: a head.
12: Ronaldo should stop. No one likes him for the same reason.
13: No, he's still a gun player. Everyone, he's got attention. What more do you want when this guy has been like an all-time player for so long?
12: Has been, yeah. You're right.
13: He's sliding down the ladder slowly. But the talk at the moment is, where is he going to go? Because this morning it was announced that he is going to be switching teams. He's not retiring just yet. He might have one more year in him.
12: Are there rumours?
13: There's rumours he might go to Golden State Warriors.
12: Really?
13: Now, back when I was just starting to get into basketball, Golden State, and it was pretty well just Steph Curry versus LeBron. Like, that was the competition. Now they could be teaming up. It could be LeBron and Steph. Like, this is absolutely insane. Or he could go back home to Cleveland. It was one of his original teams. He started out there. He may as well wrap it all up at Cleveland.
12: Okay.
13: So he might retire. Well, who knows? It's exciting to think it could be LeBron James, Steph Curry, unite. It's like the retired Avengers. This will be amazing. I can't wait to see what happens. So keep your eyes out for that. I will, actually, and I'll announce what happens so you don't have to. But right now, Taylor Swift, Sabrina Carpenter, Life of Showgirl here on Chilli Breakfast Morning.
11: Her name was Kitty. Made her money being pretty and witty. They gave her the keys to this city. Then they said she didn't do it legitimately.

0: Life of a Showgirl, Taylor Swift, Sabrina Carpenter. Good morning, Chilli Breakfast, 13 minutes past 6. It's all thanks to Country Club Tasmania. Marcus, have you ever done something that you know will cause a family-wide controversy and even friend-wide in certain circles?
1: Nick, I'm it.
0: You are.
1: I am the family-wide controversy.
0: I see. So you're used to
1: No matter
0: to
1: what I do, it's controversial.
0: You're a natural at this. All right, so you'll understand what I'm about to go through.
1: Yeah.
0: What I'm seeing now, it's almost like, you know, when Earth looks up at the skies, like NASA looks up, and then it's like, oh, shoot, look up there. There's an asteroid come for Earth.
1: Oh, dear, what
0: you
1: do we do about it?
0: I know it's 1,000 years away, but what do we do?
1: Yep.
0: I've got that, but in a human form. So
1: okay.
0: I've said something, yeah. And everyone's going, oh, no, what are you doing now? Like, Don't do it. Whatever we can do, we're trying to stop it. I'm the asteroid about to hit family Earth.
1: Does this include M? Is she part of that?
0: Oh, yeah. Had a talk about it yesterday, and the talk got shorter and shorter. It was almost like what you do.
1: Mm.
0: You know when you know you're entering in a stupid conversation, so you get shorter and shorter?
1: Nick.
0: Like a stick of dynamite?
1: Entering a stupid conversation is now my full-time job.
0: Welcome.
1: Yeah.
0: Happy to have you along. You need a raise.
1: And I'm not the stupid one in the conversation.
0: Huh?
1: Huh? Sorry, what's the story?
0: Well, what?
1: Huh?
0: But there's a you in stupid. So, basically, I said a controversial statement.
1: Yeah.
0: I would like to get a perm. I would like to get a perm.
1: Is this, okay, is this off the back of the conversation we had with Jackie J. Hunt?
0: That just happened to, come up yesterday.
1: Are you sure that's not what prompted this?
0: 100%.
1: Because she literally looked at you yesterday in the when we were in the station, mm-hmm. and said, imagine Nick with a perm.
0: I know.
1: And you don't think that this idea has stemmed from that exact conversation?
0: I swear on my life, okay. I brought it up this weekend.
1: And the weekend just gone?
0: Yep. I brought it up over the weekend. I said, is my hair long enough to get a perm at the moment?
1: So if anything, Jackie's comment is almost a sign from above.
0: Yeah.
1: To say you should do it.
0: She's almost like that that holy star from biblical times of like guiding towards Jesus.
1: I think so.
0: The three wise men.
1: She's your Jiminy Cricket.
0: Yep. And I got to listen to Jiminy and then kill it off right at the end. What do you think? Do I get the perm?
1: I think you get it.
0: My hair's long enough.
1: But perm the back of it only.
0: Back perm?
1: Back perm.
0: I don't want a back perm.
1: Yeah.
0: What? And then the front's all straight?
1: Yeah, get a berm.
0: Bobo.
1: You'll be a berm victim then. Just
0: now,
1: make sure, you haven't got a mullet, but...
0: Oh, it's
1: long enough at the back where I would say you're ready to rock.
0: It's getting a bit ratty.
1: You can't take your hat off, but just I want to see. I don't think you've got enough
0: on the top
1: to do it.
0: See, I was told I do, and I can do it.
1: Well, then do it.
0: So, two questions.
1: Okay.
0: Question one: if I get the perm,
1: yeah.
0: Do you reckon I go real tight curls?
1: Yeah.
0: Real tight.
1: I reckon bunch it.
0: Should I almost throw it?
1: Yeah. Yeah, do it.
0: Finally, someone has a brain around here.
1: Yeah, go like a Napoleon Dynamite sort of type.
0: Yeah, that's what I'd like.
1: Yeah.
0: I'd like to chuck a comb in the top of my hair to always have it on hand. The other thing, all right.
1: Yeah.
0: This is a conversation Em and I had yesterday, my partner.
1: Yeah.
0: She said, once you perm your hair, it starts to die off. You're going to go bald. Like, my dad's not bald yet. Like, he's balding.
1: Yeah, but he loved a perm.
0: He was a perm. No, he was a straight hair guy. He was, like, it went straight up.
1: Yeah.
0: I don't know how else to explain his hair.
1: Here's the reality.
0: Flat top.
1: She might not be wrong, but guess what? Time is against us, Nick.
0: Yeah.
1: You're going to bald no matter what.
0: Every time I have a shower, I see
1: because
0: hair go down the drain.
1: You just said your dad didn't get perms, and yet he's starting to bald.
0: Maybe I just establish a new thing in the family.
1: So why don't you just do it while you can?
0: Yeah.
1: Enjoy it while you've got it and do something with it.
0: Oh, finally, yes.
1: Yes.
0: All right, sign me off, Captain.
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0: 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Voting is now on at chillyfm.com.au for Battle of the Brews. It's all thanks to Blue Gum Loans that we get to battle it out for Battle of the Brews. 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
1: Hey, Nico.
0: Yes, sir.
1: Last night, it was raining. It was quite heavy here in Launceston.
0: Yeah.
1: And I had training, or so I thought. And obviously, we have to wait. When it comes to the NTCA, where we train and our home ground is, the council's very, very precious about the ground.
0: Oh, now, strict.
1: I kind of get it, because the ground is immaculate, and the last thing I would want is to be complaining about a terrible ground to play on.
0: Yeah, once it goes muddy and then the sun comes out, that's cement.
1: But for a winter sport, the last thing you want to hear is, in Tasmania especially, that you've been rained out, because that's like all of winter.
0: Yeah, I mean, book out your whole winter, because you're never touching that ground again.
1: That's right.
0: Don't touch
1: So it
0: grass.
1: Makes it really hard, especially when you're pushing for the title.
0: Yep.
1: And you're trying to defend the title, if anything.
0: Why don't you just train in futsal? Like, futsal's pretty well soccer, but just on a court.
1: So that's it. But this is the thing. When it rains, there is a mad scramble, because it's not just us trying to find somewhere indoors, right?
0: It's every
1: So it ends up
0: sport.
1: Being this, like, Lord of the Flies sort of, you know, first in, best dress sort of deal.
0: You almost have to book out a place.
1: People are booking places out in advance, just like hoping it's raining, basically. So you can never find anywhere. It's really, really difficult. We're going to work on it for something for next year, but I need to worry about it now, right?
0: Yeah.
1: So what I did was, my mad scramble took me around to Pixum.
0: Pixum, huh?
1: And
0: iconic.
1: I rang them up and they were super accommodating. They were lovely. They actually brought an instructor in just for our girls to ensure that they had something to do.
0: Right. Right? Okay, so you got the gym all to yourself.
1: Kind of. It wasn't the gym. So we had the room at the back, so that private sort of classroom. Mm-hmm. And they're like, look, we can do a pump class for you. We'll get a pump instructor in, we'll do pump. And I was like, that's with weights, right? And they're like, yeah. And I went, well, that's good. It's still...
0: I don't mind my girls being strong.
1: They need to be strong.
0: Right? Little Schwarzeneggers on the ground. Don't mind that.
1: And out of solidarity, I thought, I'll join them. Why not?
0: Yeah.
1: So we go down to Pixum last night. We're all geared up. We jump into this pump class. At the start, have you done pump before? Or do you know what it is?
0: I've drank from a pump.
1: Yeah, no, not quite. So it's a... It's a barbell. You get all your different weights and stuff. So, like, your one kilo, your 2.5s, your 5 kilos, your 10s, whatever.
0: Increasing.
1: And there's a step in front of you, and it's basically like weights with music.
0: Oh, right. It's like Zumba.
1: Kinda.
0: Heavyweight Zumba.
1: Yeah, let's say heavyweight Zumba. When she first said, now, you know, put on a weight that you think you can work with and we'll do that. And she's like, maybe start with 2.5s on each side. Yeah. I was like, whatever. Like, come on. That's so light.
0: Lady,
1: like,
0: I see the 200 kilos over
1: there. Yeah, that's right.
0: Them.
1: And I, like, my pride got the better of me here. So but here's the thing. I listened to her. I went, fair enough. You're the instructor. You know best. Yeah. But this is going to be way too light. So I did the 2.5s.
0: Yeah.
1: I barely made it through this class.
0: What, do you have to have the 2.5 through the whole class?
1: You have to change it around, just depending on what you're doing. But my point is, this was deceivingly hard. This is the most humbling class I think I've taken part in thus
0: 100%.
1: Far. 100%. We all died.
0: Yep.
1: By the end of it. And, like, Flick, my wife, she's probably the fittest outside of the two firefighters I have in my team.
0: Yeah.
1: And even they struggled. This was brutal. The girls, just all I could feel was daggers in my back. All the girls looking at me like, why are we doing this? This is horrible.
0: What are you?
1: It felt like a punishment. I'm like, listen, I'm doing this with you. Relax.
0: Are you worried about the game on the weekend then?
1: A little. I'm emceeing this gig. I'm not going to be there. I'm literally...
0: You might be broken for the gig.
1: No.
0: You might not be able to pick up the microphone this way.
1: I am a little sore today. I will say that.
0: The microphone weighs maybe a kilo. I don't know if you can pick that up. It's going to be like Thor's hammer for you. Good luck.
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8: Good morning, I'm Ebony Outblit. Coming up in your national news this half hour, a welcome boost to pay packets from today. But first, in your local news, a 40-year-old Georgetown woman has fronted court after it's alleged she stole firearms from a Lilydale property last month. It's alleged two registered firearms and a quantity of power tools were stolen at a value of more than $2,300. The woman has been charged with burglary, stealing, evading police, multiple firearms-related offences, breaching bail, trespassing, drug possession and family violence-related offences. Meantime, people on farms are being urged to keep an eye out for any new cattle nearby after the potential theft of $17,000 worth of livestock from the St Mary's area in the first half of this year. A landholder reporting 8 cattle missing from paddocks on 3 separate occasions, an Angus steer missing in January, 2 Angus heifers between January and February, and 5 pregnant Angus cows believed to have been stolen between the 20th of April and the 8th of June. All of the cattle reported stolen are black, have yellow ear tags with Killing Moon on them, as well as individual details and a white NLIS ear tag. Anyone who has seen cattle fitting this description or noticed suspicious behaviour along Harefield Road at St Mary's involving unfamiliar vehicles, stock trucks or trailers, or unusual livestock movement to contact police. Police say rural properties can be targeted due to their isolation and offenders may take advantage of large properties where stock are not checked routinely. And one of Tasmania's most iconic endurance events will return next year after a 13-year hiatus. The Royal Yacht Club of Tasmania has confirmed it will run the internationally renowned Three Peaks race for the first time since 2013. Teams of five will sail from the Tamar River to Flinders Island, down the east coast and into Hobart, with runners tackling Mount Strzelecki, Mount Freycinet and Kainanyi Mount Wellington along the way. 50 boats and 100 competitors already expressing interest in the 2027 event. National News next.
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9: Morning, I'm Jackie Lim. Around 3 million Aussies will see their pay packets go up from today. Those on award wages will see an increase of at least 4.75%, taking Australia's minimum weekly wage to above $1,000 for the first time. But ACTU Secretary Sally McManus says it might not kick in immediately.
10: Everyone should be checking their pay slips, like the very first time your pay is all July days.
9: New rules for NDIS providers are coming into effect from today, with the first wave of mandatory registration now underway. Providers offering digital services and supported independent living are the first required to register with the watchdog. An Ebola scare in Scotland, where a Glasgow hospital has been placed in lockdown. A newly returned traveller from Africa has sparked the scare after developing symptoms. It's believed they'd travelled to an area where Ebola is rampant. And the body of the Thai teenager who was allegedly murdered by an Australian has been returned to the girl's family. An autopsy confirming the 17-year-old died by strangulation.
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11: In sport, Ash Gardner starred with bat and ball to guide Australia into the T20 World Cup final, contributing 2 for 13 to help limit the West Indies to 7 for 125, before making 35 not out as the Aussies chased down the target in 13 overs. They'll face either England or South Africa in the final. And a standing ovation at Wimbledon for Serena Williams.
12: Look who's back. Debut here as a 16-year-old back in 1998, and now at the age of 44. 45 in September. Serena back in the Wimbledon arena.
11: She walked onto centre court after a four-year absence for a match against Australian 20-year-old Maya Joint. At last check, they each held one set apiece. And that is the latest in news and sport. I'm Britt Allen.
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0: Chilly Chilly's 3-day forecast.
1: Your lawn system weather forecast for today, currently sitting at 10 degrees, top of 15, about a very high chance of showers and lighter winds coming through at 25 kilometres in the middle of the day. Tomorrow for Thursday, showers continuing with a top of 13 degrees there, and Friday with possible showers and a top of 14.
2: Taking a look in Scottsdale right now, getting to a top of 13. Expect some showers today, around 10 to 20 mil expected. Rain and top of 12 tomorrow. Top of 12 thunderstorms clearing on Friday. It's currently sitting at 11.
1: 11 degrees also in St. Helens. Top of 16, partly cloudy, high chance of showers in the north and a medium chance elsewhere. Tomorrow, wind and rain will be increasing for you. Thursday, top of 15 degrees there, and Friday, possible showers, top of 14.
2: Now, it is currently 22 minutes to 7. You got Nick and Marcus where we're about to play fisticuffs.
3: Let's get ready to rumble!
4: It's the Spicy Single!
5: You gotta fight!
1: Did you say fisticuffs?
2: Yep, fisticuffs.
1: It's cuffs.
2: Yeah, that's what I said, cuffs. Fisticuffs.
1: Okay.
2: Welcome on in. Someone's trying to gaslight.
1: No, you said cups.
2: Yeah, no, I'm trying to gaslight everyone
1: okay,
2: right now.
1: Yeah, you are.
2: We love it. Spicy single. All thanks to Lonsets and Floor World. More than just flooring. This is where Marcus and I pick a song each. It goes head to head up on the Chilly Instagram story. You go vote, and the most voted song gets to fisticuff their way to the end and get played at the end. Now, what song have you picked today?
1: It's Fisticuff, Nick.
2: I thought so.
1: Yeah. I've gone with, because of course now we're using logic.
2: Yep.
1: The logical song.
6: Scooter! Scooter!
7: Good morning!
2: Oh, good morning.
1: Good morning.
2: That's so ironic because it is morning. And I hope it is a good one.
1: That is Scooter, the logical song. You're welcome, by the way.
2: The song I've gone with today is Ann Lee. Not once, but two times.
1: Three is too many.
2: Three times. It's one more. Oh, back to two.
1: One is not enough.
2: Oh, back to three. I've gone Anne-Marie two times. That is your spicy single for today. Make your choice. Chilly Instagram story. On the way next, we're going to have a look at the Daily Donut for today. Keeping your news update the sweet way. It's on the way next. We'll catch you.

0: Miley Cyrus, End of the World, here on Chilli Breakfast. Nick and Marcus, all thanks to Country Club Tasmania, where we're going to have a chat with Michelle from Launceston Village Cinemas. That's going to be on the way next. But right now, let's get on this.
1: What have you got today, big boy?
0: Well, we're talking about attractive jobs today, and hot tip, doctors and teachers are at the top of the list when it comes to most attractive jobs. In a recent survey of 20 professions ranked doctors at 8.77% out of 10 and teachers 8.71%. So they're the two biggies.
1: That is interesting to me. Doctor, obviously, but the pathway to get there is just so difficult.
0: But so worth it at the end.
1: Absolutely.
0: Like, look at Grey's Anatomy.
1: We need more doctors. We need more teachers, too. The thing with teachers is I feel like they always feel they're underpaid, and probably are, I'm going to be honest with you.
0: Yeah.
1: But that surprises me with the teaching one. I know with teaching, it's probably more of a job security thing.
0: Probably. And you can find work anywhere.
1: You're always going to need teachers. But then again, the whole teaching thing scares me with AI coming through.
0: The whole teaching thing scares me with so many children. I don't think I can handle that many children all at once. I'm flat out babysitting, like, one at a time.
1: Yeah.
0: Imagine a classroom full of them.
1: No.
0: It'd be nuts.
1: No.
0: The data found that the comparison intelligence and public service were valued highly in a partner. So it's no surprise that vets and therapists also scored well, with real estate agents in the fourth spot and accountants fifth.
1: Real estate agents in fourth?
0: Yeah.
1: Okay.
0: I can kind of see that, I guess. I mean,
1: that's a high-risk, high-reward job. Like, I don't know about that one.
0: Well, you do. I mean, it's kind of...
1: It'd be tricky. Like, it's sales. Sales at any capacity is tricky.
0: The problem I find with all these is...
1: You're relying on the product.
0: Very sensible jobs. Like, I
1: guess so. I mean, everyone needs to sell houses and stuff like that. The housing market's constantly shifting.
0: But the most attractive things are the most sensible things. Like, I just don't get how that works out.
1: Why is breakfast announcer not in there?
0: Yeah.
1: The radio.
0: And coming in at the 6-7 spot is breakfast radio announcers.
1: That's 6,700?
0: Yes. So far down the list. It may as well be at Hell's Gates.
2: 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News, sport and weather. Anytime. 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
1: Hi, we're Nick and Marcus, and we're here to talk about movies.
0: Welcome on in, Michelle. Great to have you along.
2: You guys are nuts.
0: Well, we're going to talk about this. The brand new Jackass movie, the last one, best and last, it's going to be hitting Village Cinemas.
2: That is right. So it starts on Thursday, and this is the sixth and apparently the last
3: in the series
2: of Jackass movies.
3: Yeah, they can't do this to their bodies anymore, and I don't think our funny bones can take any more blows. We've been so excited for this movie, if you can't tell. We've been talking about it the last couple of months.
2: I do wonder, Johnny Knoxville is sporting some very grey hair, and how much of the stunts and pain that he's gone through has contributed to that grey hair.
3: He's not allowed to do any more stunts with balls. He's been like 100%. He's not greenlit to do anything with balls anymore because that's where all of his concussions are coming from.
2: Oh my goodness.
3: Yeah. No, this is great. I feel like you're going to have a certain demographic coming through for this one, but I feel like the crowds will go for it.
2: I think you're right. I think it is going to be very heavily skewed to male audiences, which is great because we want to play something for everyone.
0: Well, I know as well, Steve-O has a very unique tattoo on the side of his face. I know Mike Tyson's obviously got his iconic swirl. Steve-O's got something appropriate to Steve-O,
3: not appropriate for on-air discussion, tattooed on his face.
0: So the stunts are going to be
2: being 75-year-old man with that on your face.
3: Yeah, I don't think they care at this point.
0: That's going to be exciting, and that's out as of tomorrow. And you got various times for that one as well. That's exciting.
2: Yeah, it's got a heap of times, particularly skewing to the later afternoon, early evening, and the late session, of course. We think the late session will be the majority of guests coming through for that one. It's just that type of movie that does well in that time slot.
3: Now, I did want to mention this and bring it to the forefront, but Supergirl is out and crowds are going to see it. It's a divisive film, this one. We're getting a lot of mixed reviews. I'm of the firm belief that you should go and watch something for yourself before listening to any sort of critical review bombing or whatever.
0: Don't listen to TikTok.
3: No, that's right.
0: For the last time, it's full of laboo-boos.
3: Yeah. But Michelle, what's the general reception for this one that you're finding for Supergirl?
2: Yeah, so I've seen it myself and I've been talking to a lot of people, and look, I don't think this film is going to change the world or bring about any new thought process or anything, but it is really enjoyable. It is just what you think it's going to be. It's Supergirl.
3: Popcorn She's cinema at its best, right? Mm.
2: Yeah, exactly. She's got some amazing super talents. And, of course, the heart of the story is the dog, which is so cute.
0: Oh, yeah.
2: Lots of action. Special effects are amazing. And I did really enjoy it. I thought it was good.
0: Now, Michelle, I know you had unique popcorn buckets and drinks for the Superman movie. Did Supergirl receive anything?
2: Yes, we've got some really cute popcorn buckets, and they've got the little dog flying off the side of the popcorn bucket. They are very, very cute.
3: That's great.
0: Little Crypto. Well, those are out as of tomorrow. Get your tickets. Village Cinemas. Michelle, I got to say, I'm impressed with your popcorn display as well. I'm a big fan of it, and I can't buy them all. I'm sorry.
2: Oh, please.
3: Yeah, I think you need to ease off the popcorn bucket collection because our bank account can't take it anymore.
0: Can I say, even your drink cups are nailing it at the moment. The Toy Story 5 drink cup, I melted over. It was so cute.
2: Yeah, they were cute and they sold out in, I think it was about 3 days. So
3: wowzers.
2: Huge demand for those.
0: Oh, that's excellent. Well, thank you very much, Michelle. Those movies are out as of tomorrow. Get your tickets. Launceston Village Cinemas. Michelle, thank you very much and we'll catch up next week.
2: Absolutely.
0: Thanks, Michelle.
4: It's Will and Woody for the drive home.
5: Hot takes, Woods. We had a lot of fun doing this. Finley.
6: My hot take is that Matcha by itself is absolutely revolting.
5: Couldn't agree more.
7: I agree.
5: Couldn't agree more. What a waste of time.
6: I actually gagged at it.
7: Yeah, it's disgusting.
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6: 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I know.
7: Gen Z are convincing themselves it tastes good because it's so good for you. It's disgusting.
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16: Good morning, I'm Ebony Ablett. A woman who allegedly attempted to murder a child known to her is yet to plea on the charge. Bonnie Rosewart faced the Launceston Magistrates Court yesterday for the sixth time. Her lawyers telling the magistrate they're still waiting on a psychiatric report. It's alleged the child sustained knife injuries and was taken to the LGH in a serious condition in January before being airlifted to Melbourne for treatment. The Ravenswood woman will remain in custody, set to face court again later this month. More than 200 items of allegedly stolen property worth more than $100,000 has been recovered after targeted searches in St Helens. It's alleged the items were stolen from homes and garages across the East Coast in recent weeks. Property recovered including power tools, fishing equipment, antique items, a dinghy on a trailer and more. A 42-year-old man from St Helens has been charged with aggravated burglary, stealing and unlawful possession of stolen property and will face court tomorrow. Property owners in the area are being urged to check for signs of attempted break-ins, particularly if they haven't been home recently, and report anything suspicious to police. The City of Launceston has addressed the fact rainbow pride flags weren't seen in the centre of town during Pride Month. They were displayed last year but were slashed hours later in an act of vandalism. A 17-year-old faced diversionary action under the Youth Justice Act for two counts of destroying property, but council weren't able to replace them in time last year. The flags were replaced at a cost of $2,000 but weren't put out in public this year. The issue raised at the June council meeting, recognising reporting the incident last year was deeply hurtful, particularly for young members of the LGBTQIA plus community in Launceston. With work underway by council to ensure Launceston is a place where diversity is celebrated and everybody feels they belong. And there's just two more weeks of purple e-scooters in Launceston, with provider Beam pulling the plug on the 14th of July. It comes as it withdraws from Hobart this week. Hundreds pulled from streets there overnight. The company says it's not financially sustainable to continue operating in just one market.
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17: Morning, I'm Jackie Lim. There's some rare good news for those doing it tough. Super funds are on track for double-digit returns this financial year, despite recent global turmoil.
18: So what this really means is for someone with an average account balance in their super of $150,000, they've earned around $15,000 in the last 12 months just off the investments MLC's made.
17: MLC CIO Dan Farmer there. Meantime, Aussies are rethinking how they use their tax refunds this year as cost of living pressures bite. New research shows more people are putting their returns towards savings and bills instead of spending. Around $9.7 billion is set to flow back to taxpayers. The fuel excise reduction has been halved as of today. From now until August 2, the federal government will cut the excise discount to 16 cents per litre. And Donald Trump has lost another Supreme Court battle, this time to end birthright citizenship. It's upheld a 150-year-old law giving automatic American citizenship to babies born in the US, even if the parents are in the country illegally or on temporary visas.
15: For the largest range of computers, student, professional or gamer, laptops from just $398. 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
16: In sport, Ash Gardner says she's pumped after the Aussies booked their spot in another T20 World Cup final. The team cruised to an 8-wicket win over the West Indies at Lord's this morning. The all-rounder telling Prime Video they've earned their place in the decider.
19: We've been playing such amazing cricket. Different people standing up at different times, and I guess that's the most pleasing thing about this team is we're not relying on one or two people, and different people are shining at different moments.
16: And in AFL, Lachie Neal's expected to meet with his former coach Ross Lyon this week about a possible move to the Saints, while North Melbourne's reportedly keen to throw the kitchen sink at the Brisbane superstar, who's out of contract at the end of the year. He's also been linked to Collingwood. And that is the latest in news and sport. I'm Britt Aylin.
15: 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Chilli is your home of the hottest hits like this. This. And this. Chilli's three-day forecast.
3: Your Launceston weather forecast for today, currently sitting at 10 degrees with a top of 15, about a very high chance of showers, light winds coming in and a cloudy day, of course. Tomorrow, rain continuing for your Thursday, top of 13 degrees there. And Friday with possible showers at 30% chance and a top of 14.
0: Top of 13 and showers on the way in Scottsdale. That's going to be throughout the day, 10 to 20 mil rain and 12 on the way tomorrow, with thunderstorms clearing on the Friday. It's going to be cracking. A top of 12. It's currently sitting at 11 degrees.
3: And 13 degrees in St Helens with a top of 16 today. Partly cloudy, high chance of showers in the north and a medium chance elsewhere. Tomorrow, wind and rain increasing. Top of 15 for your Thursday and Friday with possible showers. Top of 14.
15: In a world of chaos, two legendary heroes were sent to bring peace and order to the planet. But we couldn't afford them. So we're settling for the next best thing. Or what was available anyway. It's Nick and Marcus for breakfast on Chilli.
0: Hey, welcome on in. It is for your Wednesday hump day, 7 minutes past seven. Now, on the way, we're going to have a chat to Claudia Brassard, who's the now head coach of the Tasmanian Jewels squad. We're going to have a chat to her on the way inside this half hour. Very excited about that. Now, the other thing that's going to be coming up inside this hour, and it's got to do with competition. Now, you have initiated a little challenge for me to try and go into a supermarket and
3: That competition. We have so many competitions, I start to lose track.
0: Well, all in 1.5 hour, it really is just competitions.
3: Yeah.
0: The people win something with the Island Escape. Family passes are going to be on the way from 7.30. That's very exciting. All you have to do is guess the movie that we play. But the other competition, apparently you can't find baking paper. Apparently I cheated, or I found it way too quick for your liking.
3: I think you had the tools at your disposal to find it quicker than needed. I don't think it was a fair experiment, is what I'm saying. I don't think you cheated. I don't think it was a fair experiment.
0: I'm just too good, is basically what you're saying.
3: Not at all.
0: It's like...
3: That's not what I'm saying. You always like to hear what you want to hear.
0: This is like putting a neon tetra inside of a piranha tank. Like, you just know who's going to win.
3: If you're so confident, Nick, I've decided to give you a proper challenge. How about that?
0: That's going to be on the way at the end of the hour. And prepare yourselves, because I'm about to blow some minds and blow records, probably. Yep. I'm not that sure. We'll find out. But up next, you've probably seen it on your socials. The Minions Song Contest. I've got all the songs lined up and ready to go. We're going to have a listen to that.

0: Good morning, Nick and Marcus. Chilli breakfast, free pizza Friday, every Friday with Jay Harves. In the Arves, could be announcing you this Friday, $100 to Bolter's Grill Pizzeria. 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
1: We love pizza.
0: So good. Especially when I've got greasy pizza fingers. Sorry, I'm getting on the ramble now. What I want to bring to you is something that may have popped up on your I think it did, didn't it?
2: It did pop up on my socials, but I didn't really check it out, but I showed you quickly.
0: So this is a Minion Song Contest for the premiere of the new Minions and Monsters movie.
2: Yeah.
0: The creators of the Minions movie were there, the directors, everyone that was a part of it was there.
2: And my understanding is that some people were to get up and give their best Minion.
0: So strangely during this movie premiere, they had four girls dressed amazingly.
2: They must have been finalists, right?
0: They must have been. I'm not sure, because what they sung was absolutely on par with how a Minion would sing
2: really?
0: A song.
2: Yeah, and they were dressed to the nines, you're right.
0: They looked like they were red carpeting for...
2: I mean, it is a premiere, and they are going to be on show, so...
0: But you'd think they'd
2: look nice.
0: Minion onesie or something like that.
2: Nah, it's funny. I think it's jarring and funnier to hear a Minion voice come out of someone you don't expect it from.
0: Well, they were dressed in yellow dresses. They looked absolutely
2: amazing.
0: It's like
2: listening to Sofia Vergara, do you know? From
0: Modern Family. Yeah.
2: You look at her and you're like, wow, you're stunning. And then you hear her talk and you're like, whoa, that's a lot.
0: Yeah, she screams at you. You feel like you're in trouble. Each girl, there are four girls that went up. Each girl went up and sung a different pop culture song. So, like, these are hit songs. They're ranging from, I would say, everything from the 70s up till now.
2: In Minion.
0: So, this was the contest. I've got the audiographs right here. What I'm going to get from you... I'm going to get you to guess what you think the actual song is.
2: Oh, I don't know if I'm going to be good at this. Okay, let's do it.
0: All right, let's go. Song number one, ladies.

0: What are you vibing?
1: Oh, what is it? I know it. Top of my head, this is what I knew was going to happen. So, da, da, da,
0: da, da, da. Can I just say to the people, that was da, da, so beautiful, da, wasn't it?
1: It was nice.
0: So it was an amazing Minion version.
1: I can hear
0: version.
1: The song and I can't...
0: I'm going to give you another 5 seconds.
1: No,
0: four,
1: no,
0: three,
1: no, no, it's gone. It's gone.
0: Two,
1: I don't have it. Elton John.
0: No, Jackson 5, I'll be there.
2: Ah! I'll be there.
0: Can you hear it?
1: Yeah, 100%.
0: That's
1: I just couldn't name it.
0: Gotta say, I like the Minion version a lot better. Jackson 5 need to up their game.
1: That's good.
0: Let's go song number two, shall
1: okay,
0: we?
1: Okay, okay. Oh, Bohemian Rhapsody. Oh, my Lord.
0: Such a beautiful rendition.
1: That's funny.
3: Galileo.
1: That's very funny.
0: It's I should say this actually. It's actually Bohemian Minioncy by Queen.
1: Oh, okay. Let's fail me on that, on those grounds.
0: Lady number three, we want to hear from you.

0: she wasn't flat.
1: Oh, tell that to the Minions. You are the monsters in Minions
0: no,
1: and Monsters.
0: I can't. What is it?
1: It's a bit of a newer one. Yeah. I don't know if you'll know it. Bruno Mars, yeah. Versace on the Floor. Versace on the
0: Floor. I mean, it's a brave artist to cover.
1: Oh, yeah. It's actually called Banana on the Floor, the Minion version by Bruno Minion.
0: She sounded like she was struggling. I'm going to put it out there. It's good. It was as good as the other two.
1: Bit of a stretch for her.
0: Yeah.
1: This is the last girl that went up. And this is a very recent song. Okay. This is the one I was telling you off air within the last, like, 5 weeks. Oh, no. All right, you ready?
0: Okay. Yep.

0: Do you want to hear it again? I'm happy to play it again. Let's play the full Minion version, shall we?
1: I don't know what the song's called. That's Olivia Rodrigo.
0: Yes!
1: Yeah, I don't know what the song's called, though.
0: I knew you loved her!
1: No!
0: You got a love train!
1: No!
0: It was all leading for this! Nice work, mate.
1: I know. What's the song called?
0: It's called Drop Dead by Olivia Rodrigo.
1: Okay. Yeah, I knew the tune.
0: Now, the funny thing with this is it was actually competition. The girls came up, and guess which song won out of all four of those?
1: It'd have to be I'll Be There.
0: It was 100% I'll Be There.
1: Yeah, it's the best one.
0: You think that's the best one?
1: Well, play it again one more time, quick.
0: All right.
1: Her version. It's so good.
0: Let me go. Oh, jeez.
1: Oh,
0: here
1: no,
0: we go.
1: I made it hard for you. Here we
0: go. How beautiful.
1: Yeah, she's nailed it. I'm just annoyed I couldn't pick it.
0: She's nailed it, and she's gone home with a big golden banana trophy.
1: Yeah, banana.
2: Here we go. What's up, Australia? Scudder and Ed Coleman here. And we've got your weekend party sorted.
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2: hype! The hype, baby!
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0: Morning, Knickerbocker's Chilli Breakfast. On the line with us right now, we have the brand new coach for the Tasmanian Jewel squad. It's none other than the champion herself, Claudia Brassard. Thanks for joining us, Claudia.
1: Good morning.
0: Now, you are a champion. Can I just state right off the top, you are going to be coaching the Jewels this upcoming season. Congratulations on joining such a champion team that you'll lead us to. Not only that, but you've competed in the 2000 Olympics. Can you tell us more about that?
1: Yeah, look, I competed for Canada in the Sydney 2000 Olympics. Our very first game got beat up by Lauren Jackson against Australia. So it was actually very memorable.
2: And you've had back-to-back championships yourself as well. So we're obviously very, very excited to have you on board. How is everything going with shaping the team together and pulling in your star players?
1: It's going great. Like, I think very fortunate that we have a really good club, well-established, and some brilliant people that work there. So that's very helpful.
2: Of course.
1: Recruiting to Tassie has been quite easy. Like, you know, players are so excited about the new team. There's, you know, there's lots of good whispers going around about what we're trying to build. So that has been pleasant as well. Just people want to come play for us. They know that, you know, you come to Tassie, you'll get great support, you'll be loved by the community, and you'll have great facilities now as well.
2: So we have a release now of the schedule and what it's looking like. Am I right in saying we've got 5 Launceston games locked in?
1: That's correct, yeah. We'll be taking 5 games to the Silver Dome, which we're really pumped about. You know, we've got Kelly Froling, who's a Launie resident.
2: That's
1: we've
2: right.
1: got, you know, Zoe, one of our assistant coaches, you know, long-term Launceston legend, really.
2: Yeah.
1: And then we've got some development players from up Northwest Coast. So we're, you know, how good is it that we get to play 5 games at
2: We're so excited.
0: Nuts.
2: And I think that's Saturday, October 31st would be the first one at the Silver Dome, if I'm right in saying so. Well, what are we looking at with memberships as well opening up?
1: We'll be launching. Memberships will be available from July 14, and there's really, yeah, almost like I've seen the hard work they're doing in the office. There's like a membership package for everyone, whether, you know, you want a few games or all the games. And it's really, I guess, you know, what we're all about is that family-friendly entertainment and sports. Like our first game you mentioned, October 31, it's going to be a doubleheader. I think the men play the night before. We play on the Sunday at 3 p.m., so that would be cracking weekend.
0: 100%. Now, can you tell me with the recruitment side of things, you've managed to nab players from every sort of club, and they've come pretty willingly. This team is shaping up to be like an all-star Avengers squad. How do you go with like molding them all together?
1: Yeah, I guess that's probably our biggest challenge as the new kids on the block and the new team is how we all come together in a very short period of time. And I guess we're starting that work now with, you know, doing it remotely and by distance and getting to make sure that we, you know, we get to know each other and we build that trust as quickly as we can before we actually get in, and then just hammering them in training, really? That'll be my job.
2: This might seem like a broad question, but what do you bring specifically to your teams? Like, what do you harness within the team to sort of build, and what's your mentality behind the game?
1: Well, so I guess I'm lucky, and you know, we were really intentional with some of the leadership group that we've recruited, and that's Kelly Froling, Darcy Garbin, and Steph Reid, like three you know, veteran players of the league. They have all represented Australia at the senior national team level. They have all been Opal, so they know the level that needs to be at in terms of, you know, how hard we need to be training and competing against each other. I guess that's what we're trying to build now is what our values look like, but more importantly, what does that translate to behaviors and to standards every day of training? And you know, and how we communicate with each other, how we show up, you know, to weight rooms, how we take you know, injury recovery, all those kinds of things. So I guess that's really exciting to be able to build all that from scratch. But, you know, not many people get that opportunity, so that really excites me. I feel really privileged.
0: Claudia Brassard, thank you very much for joining us. We'll keep our eyes wide open. July 14th is when memberships open. Get one. Support the squad, Claudia. Thank you very much for joining us.
1: You're welcome. Great to have a chat.
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12: Good morning, I'm Ebony Applett. First to developing news, and the United Workers Union says Bogs owner Lion Australia has agreed to sell the brand and the brewery in Launceston rather than close it and move production to the mainland. A petition by the union calling for this to happen has been signed by more than 3,000 people. The UWU says a buyer can be found if the government supports the sale. We've contacted Lion Australia and the state government and will keep you updated on developments throughout the day. To today's other news, 8 firearms have been seized after a targeted search of a Golden Valley property yesterday. It's alleged 4 illegal pistols, 3 that were homemade, were seized, along with 4 registered firearms, a large amount of ammunition and a crossbow. A 47-year-old man from Golden Valley was arrested and will face the Launceston Magistrates Court in September, charged with several alleged offences, including dealing in firearms while not holding a firearm dealer's license and possessing, using, selling or acquiring an unregistered firearm. Expressions of interest have opened for a new program that will see food trucks in the Brisbane Street Mall. It comes ahead of the Birchall's redevelopment getting underway, which will finally see the site redeveloped with a residential and a commercial offering that's set to start in the coming months. Expressions of interest can be submitted via the Birchall's Launceston website. Food trucks will rotate in the mall during the development phase. Once complete, there'll be 6 food and beverage providers in a laneway connecting the mall. And another flood advice warning has been issued for the Meander River. Locals to Deloraine, Exton, Westbury, Selborne, Westwood and surrounding areas are likely to be impacted if they're in low-lying areas. The State Emergency Service warning of likely flooding in nearby streams and rivers over the next 24 hours, which may threaten property and cause dangerous driving conditions. An advice warning also issued for the Lake River for agricultural land at Cressy and surrounds. Locals with flood emergency plans are urged to check them and ensure livestock are safe. More details and regular updates can be found on the TasAlert app and website.
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13: Morning, I'm Jackie Lim. Millions of workers are scoring a pay rise this morning, with the award wage jumping 4.75% to mark the start of the new financial year. That pushes the full-time minimum wage above $1,000 a week for the first time. And Jared Dwyer from the SDA says every little bit helps.
14: We know cost of living issues are real for Australian workers, and this is going to be of real assistance for people trying to make ends meet.
13: There's been a shift in house prices nationally in June. Brisbane, Adelaide and Hobart dropped 0.2%, while Sydney and Perth went down 0.5%. An autopsy has confirmed the Thai teenager who was allegedly murdered by an Australian tourist died from strangulation. 45-year-old Simon Carman has been charged with the 17-year-old's murder and is facing the death penalty if convicted. And Oceania has its first Michelin-star restaurant, but it's not here in Australia. A new dining guide has awarded the New Zealand spot Essence in Queenstown 2 Michelin stars.
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15: To sport now and a standing ovation at Wimbledon for Serena Williams as she walked onto centre court after a four-year absence.
16: Look who's back. Debut here as a 16-year-old back in 1998 and now at the age of 44. 45 in September, Serena back in the Wimbledon arena.
15: But the tennis legend's celebration was short-lived, knocked out of the comp by Australian Maya Joint. The 20-year-old made short work of the third set after Williams fought back in the second to win a tiebreaker. And Australia's through to yet another T20 World Cup final. After holding the West Indies to 7 for 125, unbeaten scores of 61 from Beth Mooney and 35 from Ash Gardner had the Aussies home in 13 overs. They'll face either England or South Africa in the decider. That's the latest in news and sport. I'm Britt Aylin.
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0: Chilly Chilly's 3-day forecast.
1: Your lawn system weather forecast for today. Currently sitting at 11 degrees with a top of 15 about. A very high chance of showers, light winds coming through as well. Tomorrow the rain does continue for your Thursday. Top of 13 degrees there. And Friday with only possible showers and a top of 14.
2: Taking a look in Scottsdale, it's going to be reaching up to 13 today with showers. Around 10 to 20 mil expected. Rain and 12 tomorrow. And thunderstorms on the way Friday. Top of 12. It is sitting at 10 degrees right now.
1: 13 degrees in St Helens. Top of 16, high chance of showers in the north and a medium chance elsewhere. Winds coming through as well. Thursday, wind and rain will be increasing. Top of 15 degrees there. And Friday, with possible showers, top of 14 degrees.
0: 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From the revolutionary Hills Hoist to breaking the sound barrier and inventing ultrasound. And boldly asking the question, why dial-up? And weaken Wi-Fi. Now, prepare yourselves for the greatest discovery of all. It's Nick and Marcus for breakfast on Chilli.
2: Hey, howdy, hey. It's 20 minutes to 8. 8. Yes, it's 8. 20 minutes to 8 here on Chilli Breakfast. Now, on the way, big news. We're going to be doing a bit of a challenge because Marcus... start of the week, you can find baking paper at the supermarket. I found it in under 50 seconds.
1: With help.
2: With help from what?
1: With assistance, with guided assistance.
2: From God?
1: What? No, with me giving you the hints of how to find it quickly.
2: Oh, I didn't take your hints. I took it with a grain of salt. Which
1: anyway,
2: you can find in aisle 5.
1: I'm not doing this. I will pose you a new challenge. You have to find a particular item in the supermarket.
2: Yeah.
1: And find it quickly using the logic of the supermarket. That's what this whole argument is about. It's about an illogical setup in supermarkets.
2: And you can guarantee I'll probably find it fairly quick, but we'll name the challenge on the way. But right now, this is massive. We've got family passes for you to go to none other than Island Escape.
3: Tropic like it's hot, tropic like it's hot, tropic like it's hot.
2: Now, with this challenge, basically, it's called Tropic Like It's Hot. Family passes to the brand new... the all-exclusive festival, Island Escape, family pass, 633-15901. You're going to be emceeing this.
1: Yeah.
2: It's going to be nuts.
1: Yeah, I'm so excited. I'm terrified, but I'm so excited.
2: Birds of Tokyo are going to be there. We've also got
1: The Beautiful
2: Spider
1: Girls.
2: Bait.
1: We've got Spider Bait. Mm. We've got a bunch of local acts as well.
2: Amazing food.
1: An amazing food. This is mid-year festival. It's the best way to describe it. It's going to be food, entertainment, music. It's going to be huge.
2: We love it. We love it. It's going to be
1: But you're
2: exciting.
1: All going to be very rugged up for it.
2: Of course. Yeah. Of course. And we want you to get along at 633-15901. All you have to do is guess this island-themed movie. Are you ready? Sorry.
1: Yes, yeah. I'm ready.
2: All right, let's play it.
4: Everybody on this island seems so happy on this island. Everything is by design.
1: Oh, wow. And just, you played that song and the phone lines just lit up.
2: Yeah, they're blowing up right now. We don't have a phone line anymore. No, 633-15901. If you think you know that what that movie is, Coldplay and BTS now, give us a call.

0: Katy Perry, a firework here on Chilli Breakfast. Nick and Marcus with your family pass to get along to Island Escape. Tropical like it's hot, tropical like it's hot, tropical like it's hot. The game is Tropic Like It's Hot, where we play a just a small little clip from a movie, and you've got to guess what movie it's from. This is the clip.
1: Everybody on this island seems so happy on this island. Everything is by design.
2: Could it be?
0: Well, I don't know. But the phone line to have your guess is 633-1591, where we've got Teddy on the line. Teddy, how's your day so far, mate?
3: Very well, just off to work.
0: You ready to escape work and go to an island escape?
3: Absolutely.
0: Family pass up for grabs. All you have to do is guess this movie.
1: Everybody on this island seems so happy on this island. Everything is by design.
0: Now, Tet, what do you think that is?
3: Moana.
0: You reckon it's Moana?
2: You reckon?
0: Do you want to go with a number, or are you going to secure number one?
3: number one. Moana.
0: Got to give it to you.
2: Confidence
0: is key, Tet.
2: Who are you most keen to get along to see at Island Escape?
3: Birds of Tokyo.
2: Yeah, nice one.
0: Sure. Have you seen birds ever?
3: No, I haven't. Not live.
0: Have you seen spider bait?
3: Yes, I have, back in Sydney.
0: Oh,
2: wowzers.
0: We're ticking off another one off your bucket list,
2: this
0: then.
2: This is huge. Well done, you. Amazing. Tickets are yours, and I'll catch you there as well. Make sure you give me a big old wave from the crowd, please.
3: Most definitely.
2: Yeah.
0: And throw them a...
3: I'll be the number one fan yelling out.
0: Of course.
2: Good.
0: And throw him a donut too. He's going to be starving up
2: so
0: on stage.
2: So hungry.
0: He's going to be so... Throw him some chips. He'll seagull them down his throat.
3: I go to work at Banjo's, so I'll get you some donuts.
2: Oh, yes.
0: Teddy.
2: Look at that.
0: You've won the hearts of the people behind the panel right now. Teddy, hold on the line. We'll get you these tickets to Island Escape.
3: Thank you.
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0: Vance Joy, Divine Feelings, here on Chilli Breakfast. 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Now,
1: give me the intro.
0: Sure.
1: Give me the intro, Nick. I want to hear it.
0: Yep, got it right here.
1: Don't do this. I thought you had it. You don't have it. No, we'll take it. I'll take that.
0: Oh, do you want this one?
2: Let's play football.
1: Oh, you're killing me. I shouldn't have done it.
0: What intro?
1: Okay.
0: What intro did you
1: have? I have a rant.
0: Oh, Tyrannosaurus Rex.
1: Yeah, it doesn't matter.
0: No, I've got it.
1: No. You weren't prepped. It's fine.
0: I've got it. You didn't tell me you wanted it beforehand.
1: What do you think we're doing here?
0: T-Rant.
1: Are you going to search for this in real time while the listeners are sitting there twiddling their thumbs?
0: No. Let's just have a light little chat.
1: All right. I have a rant, Nick. We've talked about it. It's about the locations and the setup of supermarkets and where things just aren't consistently in the same spot.
0: Yeah.
1: Or things just aren't logically put where they need to be. Baking paper was the item in question.
0: You've
1: gone in there. No. But you've gone in there.
0: You're sounding infuriated.
1: Yeah, I'm a little bit. Bad intro. You went in there to find the item.
0: Yep.
1: And you did it in record speed because you had all the information at your disposal to go and find it in record speed.
0: Sounds like you're having a rant.
1: I am. Dun, dun, dun, dun, dun, dun, dun, dun, dun,
0: dun, a Rantosaurus Rex, am I right? I'm ready.
1: Anyway, I pose the challenge to you. I want you to go to a supermarket. We're going to try the experiment again, but I'm going to give you a brand new item.
0: Because you're disgusted. You're disgusted that I can gut vibe any supermarket
1: out. You can allegedly gut vibe it.
0: Yeah. I'm like a greyhound in the middle of a forest sniffing out truffles. Like, I can do it.
1: Post-show, you and I are going to go up to the Woolies here,
0: mm-hmm.
1: and we are going to search for this item. I will time you from the gate.
0: What item is it?
1: The item is...
0: Yep.
1: A Canton...
0: What is that?
1: Black bean simmer sauce.
0: What's that?
1: Don't be silly.
0: Canton black bean.
1: Canton is the brand.
0: Yep.
1: It's a black bean.
0: Okay.
1: As in beef and black bean.
0: Yep.
1: Simmer sauce.
0: All right. I'll find it in under 2 minutes.
1: Okay.
0: I'll find it in under 2 minutes.
1: You'll find
0: Round
1: it
0: of applause because I already found it in my head. I already know where it is.
1: Okay.
0: So the Woolies up the road. We're going to be there this after the show. So if you want to witness greatness right in front of you,
1: and maybe even I whip you over to the Coles at the Kmart complex.
0: Can
1: maybe
0: I just
1: throw you out of your comfort zone?
0: If people are listening right now and you work at these places, don't hide it on me.
1: No.
0: Don't you dare hide it on me. I know where it is in my head. I'll find it.
1: We might go to Coles at the Kmart complex.
0: I'm totally going to Liam Neeson this.
1: Okay.
0: I will find it.
1: All right.
0: And I will pay for it.
1: All right.
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15: Good morning, I'm Ebony Applett. Two developing news at first this hour, and the union representing workers at Bloke's Brewery says its owner has agreed to sell the brand and the brewery rather than close the Launceston site and move production to the mainland. Ben Dudman from the United Workers Union calling for a task force to be created, saying a buyer can be found if the government supports the sale. We've contacted Line Australia for confirmation and the state government, and we'll bring you more information as it comes to hand. Meanwhile, the state government is hoping to spread the word about a little-known energy concession, which around 95,000 Tasmanians are eligible for. The Embedded Network Energy Concession, offering a rebate to those in retirement villages, aged care facilities and caravan parks of more than $670 a year. Treasurer Erica Beth says many people don't know they're eligible for the reimbursement.
16: The cost of living issues continue to impact our fellow Tasmanians. The government can always do more in this area.
15: A woman has been charged following investigations into a firearms burglary in the state's north last month. Two registered firearms and a quantity of power tools were allegedly stolen from a property at Lilydale on the 20th of June. The matter was reported to police last week, and a 40-year-old Georgetown woman was arrested and charged yesterday. She's been charged with burglary, stealing, multiple firearms-related offences, evading police, trespass, breach of bail, minor drug possession and family violence related offences. And another flood warning has been issued, this time for the Liffey River between Liffey and Carrick. The SES urging locals to monitor conditions, with flooding in nearby streams and rivers likely, particularly in low-lying areas over the next 24 hours, which could lead to isolation, the threatening of livestock and equipment, and dangerous driving conditions. Locals are urged to check their flood emergency plans and keep up to date with TAS alerts for more information.
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17: Morning, I'm Jackie Lim. Australia's housing slowdown is deepening, with prices sliding again in June. National home values dropped 0.4% for the month, the biggest fall since late 2022. Anne Flaherty from the REA Group says Sydney and Perth suffered the biggest falls, followed by Melbourne and Canberra.
18: We're seeing it's taking a little longer for properties to sell. There's a bit of a growing mismatch between what vendors are hoping to achieve and buyers are willing to pay. So it kind of signals to us that prices are starting to move downwards in most places in the country.
17: Australia's national debt is set to hit a new milestone, with figures showing it will hit $1 trillion for the first time. A hospital in Glasgow has gone into lockdown over Ebola fears. A patient has been quarantined after returning from Africa with symptoms. And a new study has found Australia has the world's highest child autism rate, with around 1 in 50 kids being diagnosed. The Stanford University study suggests better screening and NDIS-linked incentives are driving the numbers, which are around three times the global average.
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19: In sport, Aussie Maya joined his stunned Serena Williams in the opening round at Wimbledon. The 20-year-old fought back against the seven-time Wimbledon champ 6-3, 6-7, 6-3, telling Nine she can't believe it.
20: Yeah, I really don't know what to say right now. Well, I don't know what just happened, to be honest.
19: The Aussie women are through to the final of the T20 World Cup after a crushing 8-wicket win over the West Indies. Set just 126 for victory, the side reached the target with 7 overs to spare. Ash Gardner named player of the match, taking 2 wickets and finishing unbeaten on 35. And LeBron James is on the move again. The NBA legend informing the LA Lakers he'll continue his career somewhere else this season. That's the latest in news and sport. I'm Britt Allen.
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0: Chilly Chilly's 3-day forecast.
1: Your Launceston weather forecast for today, currently sitting at 11 degrees with a top of 15, about a very high chance of showers and light winds coming through throughout that day. Tomorrow for Thursday, we do have a top of 13 degrees. The rain is continuing as well. And Friday with possible showers only and a top of 14.
2: Top of 13, showers on the way in Scottsdale, around 10 to 20 mil. Rain and 12 tomorrow with thunderstorms clearing and a top of 12 Friday. Sitting at 11 right now.
1: 13 degrees in St Helens with a top of 16 today. Partly cloudy, high chance of showers in the north and a medium chance elsewhere. Thursday, wind and rain increasing with a top of 15 degrees, and Friday with possible showers and a top of 14.
0: In a world of chaos, two legendary heroes were sent to bring peace and order to the planet. We couldn't afford them. So we're settling for the next best thing. Or what was available anyway. Nick and Marcus for breakfast on Chilli.
2: Hey, howdy, hey, welcome on in. Nick and Marcus with you for your Wednesday hump day goodness. 11 minutes past 8. Now, a very great story to come out of Launceston is the golden retrievers that went missing. You probably saw them on social media. There was a reward, a hefty reward to find these two little rat bags.
1: It's my favourite thing, seeing the community come together to help achieve something like this.
2: Yes.
1: You can see that obviously the family's heartbroken. 2 weeks away.
2: Away. From home. We got Eliza, the owner. We're going to give her a call in just a moment. But on the way next, we're going to have a wacky Wednesday because we're launching a brand new segment. It's called the X-Files. So if you've got a mystery or any sort of conspiracy, 6331 5901, or you can answer us on the Facebook as well. Edwin Collins now, a girl like you, Chilli.

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1: Massive.
0: Which goes a long way now.
1: It does.
0: It'll do wonders. It's like the Midas touch. It'll turn you straight to gold. We'll turn you gold, probably platinum. You'll earn platinum records. But in other news, we have a brand new segment where we explore the other side.
2: You unlock this filing cabinet with the key of imagination. Beyond it is another dimension. A dimension of theories, a dimension of mystery, a dimension of wacky. You've just crossed over into the X-Files.
1: Wacky.
0: Of wacky. Now, this segment, we want to hear your conspiracy theories and your unexplained mysteries.
1: Yeah, that's it. Now, this is not reservedly just for aliens. Let's just clear the air here.
0: It's one of the biggest questions,
1: though. This could be anything. This could be, does the Loch Ness Monster wear a skirt?
0: That's the wacky bit of it.
1: Does Harry Styles brush his teeth with barbecue sauce?
0: With farts, apparently.
1: With farts, yeah.
0: We want to know, what's your question? Do you have any questions about Earth or outside of Earth? And we'll try and answer it now.
1: We'll address the rumor mill. We'll address anything at this point, because what we'll do is try our very, very hardest to explore it and delve further. We will find the facts. We will find, hopefully, an expert, someone that can come on and give us some sort of take on this.
0: Yeah, it'll be easy.
1: And if we can't,
0: it's
1: an X-Fail.
0: I know. And then we go, ba-bow. It's a bit like Mythbusters, but for theories and conspiracies.
1: Basically, yeah.
0: You've got a couple?
1: I do. Have you heard this is a long-standing one. This is an urban myth.
0: Yeah.
1: It's been around a long, long time.
0: Mm.
1: Stevie Wonder might not be blind.
0: How do we check that?
1: Now, I don't know if we can fact-check this one.
0: Do we pitch him a baseball and see if he can swing at it?
1: Well, it's funny you said that, because there's been theories. There's been there was a concert, and there's video footage of this, where someone throws him a microphone and he catches it.
0: Yeah, because he's got instinct.
1: He's not Spider-Man.
0: Well, you don't know that. Have you checked? Another mystery.
1: Apparently, too, Shaquille O'Neal is quoted as saying, sharing a story, Stevie Wonder walks into an elevator and greets him by name before Shaq had even spoken or addressed himself.
0: You know Shaq's there. You always can sense a Shaq.
1: Because the elevator's like half tipped.
0: How did he know that was me? Now,
1: it's obviously, there's no way that's real. So.
0: Yeah, I mean, he does some pretty insane things, Stevie Wonder.
1: I think he was born from memory. He was born prematurely, and it's just a defect of his premature birth that he just has no sight.
0: Do we have evidence of that, though?
1: That's it. Let's get the doctor on the line.
0: Let's go to the hospital. Do an OB from the hospital.
1: The guy that delivered Stevie Wonder. Let's get him on the line.
0: He's definitely blind. Didn't see it coming.
1: There is another one. I like this one. That all songs from The Weeknd, if we all know who The Weeknd is, every song he's released thus far are unreleased tracks from Michael Jackson.
0: Ooh.
1: And because Quincy Jones, being the same producer backing him, is pushing all of Michael's unreleased music, and that's why The Weeknd has that distinct sound.
0: Great. Let's give it to The Weeknd.
1: Yeah, we can't call Quincy Jones. That's really sad now.
0: Oh, damn it.
1: Man.
0: Well, that's a dead end.
1: Oh, wow.
0: Sorry.
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0: Marcus, chilly breakfast. Now, there was an emergency on the streets. Two beautiful dogs have gone missing, or had gone missing.
1: Had gone missing.
0: In the past now, and now they have been found.
1: They have been found.
0: Well done. Well done. Now,
1: this was big news. This rocked the community. There was everyone, all hands on deck. People were trying to find these two dogs.
0: For once, Lonnie Chitchat didn't want to know if Kmart was still open. They wanted to know where these doggies were. We've got the dog's owner on the line, Eliza. Good morning. Welcome on into the show.
2: Good morning. Thank you.
0: Now, you must be bombarded with messages, calls, congratulations, are the dogs all right sort of messages, right?
2: Yeah, it's been a lot. It's been a lot since yesterday afternoon. The word did spread very quickly.
1: Of course it did, because everyone was so concerned, and you did have a huge backing of trying to find these dogs. Now, I love the rumour mill. I love hearing all these things, but I obviously want to hear it from yourself. But I heard that, I mean, you're up in Blackstone Heights, is that right?
2: Correct, yeah.
1: Did they make it all the way to Riverside and beyond?
2: They did. They came out at Eccleston Road.
0: Oh, my
1: gosh. Wow.
0: Holy moly. Yep. So who found them? Was it you, or did someone stumble across them?
2: No, three guys that I think I was such a blubbering mess I wouldn't know them if I fell over them. they had them on the... So they rang me. They stumbled in front of them, I believe, as I was just driving up Eccleston Road and stopped and... called me straight away.
0: Oh, my gosh.
1: Wow.
0: So they managed one of the great escapes from the dogs. Do they normally do this?
2: Look, they sometimes get out of our yard, but they just go down to the river.
0: They look like big dogs.
1: Yeah. Two big goldies,
2: Yeah, they're golden retrievers. They're not massive swimmers, so we sort of ruled out a little bit that they'd swam across the river, but they obviously had...
1: Oh, no. Now, was this... What was the duration of this? Like 2 weeks?
2: 2 full weeks.
1: That's crazy. How were they when they were found? Were they a little malnourished? Were they happy? Were they generally okay?
0: Mum, we promise never to leave you again, I swear. That was scary.
2: They are skinny. They have lost a lot of weight. But they've eaten a lot. I'm feeding them lots of small meals. Good. We've got them back. They've had a barbecue chicken each.
1: Wow.
0: Are they wrapped in, like, that alfoil that they wrap in, like, astronauts when they come back from the moon and stuff?
2: Maybe I should have done that, but no. They have cotton wool.
1: They have cotton wool. How, being golden retrievers, and they're infamous for getting muddy and dirty, what colour were they when they were found?
2: Oh, they're actually not too bad.
1: Really?
2: I think probably the rainy day yesterday helped, but they're pretty stinky. Oh, I think they've been on some dead animals.
0: Yeah. Just got nature on them. I know it is the scary... thing. One of the scariest things when you lose a pet, when they're not on their normal schedule, routine, often cats, they'll just go anywhere,
1: Eliza,
0: and everywhere.
1: I'll tell you now, I went 13 years ago here in Launceston. I had a chocolate Labrador. He got out for 4 days. It was the worst 4 days of my life.
2: Yep.
1: He made it from the top of the hill beyond Kmart there. So as he started going to Ravenswood, he went from there and he made it all the way across to beyond Rochalie.
0: Jeez. Yeah. The travelling dog.
1: I cannot believe how far he went, and they just go.
0: Almost had to get a passport. Jeez.
1: Anyway, you must be absolutely stoked. We're so happy for you. The community are 100% behind you. Let's try and lock that yard down and keep those pups in there.
2: Please.
0: What are the doggies up to right now?
2: They have new beds, and they're sitting in front of the fire.
0: Oh, they'll never leave home now. They love that way too much.
2: No, I mean, everyone has just been amazing, and I just want to put that out there and thank every single person that did the smallest thing or the biggest thing. People took so much time out of their own lives to help us and look for them, so we're so grateful.
0: 100%. Well, congratulations. I mean, not congratulations.
1: Well congratulations.
0: Done. Yeah. Well done having your beautiful fur babies, if I may say, at home. I hope... they never do anything reckless like this again. But
2: so do I.
0: Thank you very much. We appreciate you joining us today.
2: Thanks, guys. Thank you.
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8: Morning, I'm Ebony Ablett. Coming up in your national news this half hour, the Prime Minister is welcoming wage increases from today. But first in your local news, a 42-year-old man has been charged with multiple burglary offences after police allegedly recovered more than $100,000 worth of stolen property during targeted searches in state's northeast. Officers from St Helens Police seizing over 200 items of property alleged to have been stolen from homes and garages in the St Helens, Binelong Bay, Scamander and the Gardens areas over the last few weeks. The man was charged with aggravated burglary, stealing and unlawful possession of stolen property and was bailed to front the St Helens Magistrates Court tomorrow. Meanwhile, police are seeking witnesses to a serious single-vehicle crash at Lower Turner's Marsh on the weekend. It's understood the crash involving a silver Subaru station wagon occurred outside number 1866 Pipers River Road on Saturday, but was only reported to police on Monday. The male driver was taken to the Launceston General Hospital for treatment before being lifted to the Royal Hobart Hospital via air, reportedly in a critical condition with serious head injuries. Police are urging anyone who witnessed the incident or who may have travelled through the area early on Saturday afternoon to check their dash cam footage and provide any relevant information or vision to police. Information can be provided directly or anonymously via Crime Stoppers. And a Launceston charity is taking on the major fundraiser that's assisted it for the past several years after its initial founders had to relocate interstate. The annual Can Drive will now be run by the Launceston Benevolent Society, with Launceston Toyota picking up food from businesses and schools, delivering it directly to the charity. It usually brings in around $200,000 worth of donated goods over the winter months, which helps bolster the support the charity is able to provide for several more months. The Launceston Benevolent Society says they're seeing more new clients than before, and the drive is more important than it's ever been. It starts today, and you can make donations of non-perishable goods in person.
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9: Morning, I'm Jackie Lim. Millions of workers are scoring a 4.75% pay rise this morning to mark the start of a new financial year. The PM welcoming the increase to the minimum wage, which has now passed a major milestone.
10: It takes it up above $1,000 a week for the first time. That is a good thing.
9: Anthony Albanese there on the ABC. A volatile year in global markets hasn't stopped Aussie super funds from delivering strong returns. Many accounts are tracking for double-digit gains this financial year, with an average balance of $150,000, up around $15,000. Coles and Woolies could face fines of up to $10 million under new anti-price gouging laws being introduced today. The consumer watchdog will begin monitoring the prices of the supermarket giants, who could be penalised if they're found to be charging outside the reasonable margin for products. And teachers are being warned to drop the Gen Z slang creeping into classrooms as they try to engage distracted students. Education experts say phrases like riz and lock-in can backfire, coming across as forced.
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11: In sport, Australia's Maya Joint admits she was overcome with nerves before playing party pooper for Serena Williams' comeback at Wimbledon. The 20-year-old took their opening round match in three sets this morning, 6-3, 6-7, 6-3, telling Stan the occasion almost got to her.
12: I was up till like 2 a.m. just thinking about it. Yeah, walking out, I forgot the warm-up. I don't know what happened. My legs weren't moving. I really don't know how I got a pretty good start in the match. I mean, she has such an aura. She's such a legend.
11: And Australia's booked a place in the T20 Women's World Cup final after an 8-wicket win over the West Indies. They'll play the winner of Friday morning's semi between England and South Africa. That's the latest in news and sport. I'm Britt Aylin.
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13: What's... You want to have another crack? Thank you. Let's put the swords down.

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0: Saturday 4 p.m. only on Chilli. Chilli is your home of the hottest hits like this. This. And this. Chilli's 3 day forecast.
1: Your lawn system weather forecast for today. We are currently sitting at 10 degrees, the top of 15, a very high chance of showers and light winds coming through at 25 k's in the middle of the day. Tomorrow, Thursday, the rain is continuing with a top of 13 degrees there, and Friday with possible showers and a top of 14.
2: Top of 13, showers on the way in Scottsdale. Expect tops of 12 for you Thursday and Friday as well. More rain on the way tomorrow and a clearing, thunderstorms clearing actually on that Friday. It is sitting at 11 degrees right now.
1: 13 degrees in St Helens with a top of 16 there, high chance of showers in the north and a medium chance elsewhere with winds reaching up to 20 k's. Tomorrow, wind and rain will be increasing to a top of 15 degrees at the day, and Friday, possible showers, top of 14.
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2: Hey, welcome on in. 20 minutes to 9, where we're going to catch up with Jay Harves out on the streets of Launceston with your freebies in just a moment. But right now, if you've got your phone on you and you happen to be stationary or in a safe spot, you can go vote for the spicy single. It's all thanks to Launceston Floor World. Now, this is where two songs go head-to-head. Marcus has picked a song, I picked a song, you vote, and most voted song gets played at the end of the show. Now, Marky Mark. What song have... Hat thou selected today?
1: Well, Nick, I shared up on my Instagram yesterday just a perfect interview that clearly reflects the relationship that you and I have. Mm. And it's where one guy's sitting across the desk from another on a podcast, and he's trying to use clear logic with this guy in a conversation, and the other guy just can't see reason. He can't use logic.
2: Was it the fish debate, whether a fish is an animal?
1: Yeah.
2: A fish is an animal.
1: Yeah, good.
2: Yeah.
1: I'm glad you got there finally. So I've gone with Scooter's The Logic Song.
2: I always saw fish as an animal.
3: For the record, you didn't.
2: What? When?
1: Scooter!
4: Good morning!
2: Seems like we got some fishies here. You've got a logical song. I've gone with Ann Lee's
1: Fishies.
2: Two times. Wait, song's called Two Times.
1: Two Times.
2: She corrected herself.
1: She scared me there for a second.
2: No, what? Go back. Two Times. Now, vote that song if you also want to give audible commentary on her stuffing up that the song's actually called Two Times, as she says three times every now and then. The votes are up right now. Go make your choice on the way next. Let's get her in. Her name, Jay Haas. What she have? Freebies? What are they? We'll find out next. Zephyr Song, Red Hot Chili Peppers.

0: Hot Chili Peppers here on Chili Breakfast. Nick and Marcus, and now it's wet weather a bit outside right now, but that doesn't stop one person from giving out freebies, and her name is Jay Halves, of course.
1: Hey now, where's Jackie with the freebies? Tell me, cruising, got some free stuff.

0: bring her on in, Jay Haas.
1: Good morning. Happy hump day.
2: Happy hump day.
0: Good to have you in, Haas. Is it really wet outside?
1: Well, it wasn't raining when I was driving in, but yeah, now it's the rain's kind of back. I thought we might have gotten a break to
0: damn
1: do some
0: it
1: giveaways in the rain, but it is, yeah, it is raining now.
0: Damn.
2: It's all going to ease off just in time for Island Escape this weekend.
0: Of course, and the footy. We want some wins with the footy, don't we?
1: There's so much going on this weekend. There's even Easy Tiger have the Wolf Brothers as well. So
2: really?
1: No matter where you are, if you're in the north, northeast, there's something going
2: happening
1: on.
2: Wow.
1: Now, yeah.
0: Harves, we're making the controversial decision this weekend to wear Melbourne gear to a Hawthorn game. I'm doing it to a non-controversial decision this weekend to wear Melbourne gear to a Hawthorn game. I'm doing it to annoy my partner.

0: Yeah.
1: Can't beat any other headwear than a pom-pom
0: beanie. I know. It's all yours. You'll look good in it.
1: Thanks, Haz. Well, that's one freebie off the track. But can you tell us where you are and what freebies you have?
0: Yeah, well, I thought I'd come and swing past Bolter's Pizzeria. I'd come and sniff out some pizza for breakfast. Why not, you know?
1: They don't do brekkie pizza, do they? Like, that's not a thing, is it?
0: I don't think it's a thing, no.
2: Do they do an Aussie? Because that's got an egg on it, right?
0: Oh, but I so would have a pizza for breakfast. Oh, not that I ever have, but...
1: Egg, bacon.
0: I wouldn't decline, yeah.
1: Nice steamy pizza.
2: I think it qualifies. It's bread, egg and
0: hungry.
2: Bacon.
1: Yeah. It's all in one.
0: That is a good idea.
1: Oh, my God.
0: Yeah.
1: Well,
0: they do great pizzas in here, honestly, and there's so many to choose from. So I've swung past here to also remind everyone that you can win yourself some pizza on a Friday as well. All you have to do is enter online at chillyfm.com.au. It's as easy as that, and you could score yourself $100 to spend right here.
1: Jeez.
0: That's enough for you and some friends or just yourself if you're super, super hungry.
2: Oh, but just
0: you'd have
2: myself.
0: To be, like, so, like, you'd have to have a big, like... Yeah, because that's going to get you a lot of pizza.
2: Challenge accepted.
1: $100 of pizza at Bolter's Grill is almost a Corey Worthington style party. You could feed the whole street.
0: That's so real. Yeah.
1: So
0: that's a lot of pizza.
1: You're at Bolter's Grill Pizzeria Country Club. What do you got with you?
0: Yes, I have got some giveaways with me this morning. I've got some Cripps Master Loaf, some Red Bull, veggie chips, Macca's vouchers. And if maybe you feel like some ice cream for breakfast, I've got some Valhalla ice cream here with me as well. Why not?
1: Hey, Harz, I don't know, or even Marcus, I don't know if you guys have heard of this.
2: Mm.
1: Hayley from Promotions was saying to me yesterday, she's tried this trend where you put a roll ice cream in a roll-up and the roll-up turns crunchy. And it's a sweet little delicacy treat.
2: Roll-ups are tough to get through anyway. Then you're going to go
0: freeze
2: roll-ups? It.
0: I haven't had one of those since, like, my lunchbox in grade four.
2: That sounds like a, that sounds like a tooth breaker. How do you get through that?
1: We might have to go to a closer school and trade for it so we can try this trend. But, Haz, one last time, where you at?
0: Yeah, I'm here at Bolter's Pizzeria.
1: Thanks, Haz. Get on down there.
2: Bye.
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2: 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Your habanero hombres. 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

0: Khan, the Great Divide, here on Chilli Breakfast, wrapping up for another day. It's been a pleasure having you all along for this Wednesday hump day. We'll catch you here for your Thursday from 6. But Marcus, let's go fisty cups right now.
1: Wrap it up.
2: Let's get ready to rumble! Kick it. It's the Spicy Single.
3: You gotta fight!
1: The newly named fisty cups. The battle between two songs, fisticuffs. Oh, my Lord. This is the Spicy Single. It's all thanks to Launceston Floor World. And we've put two songs head-to-head. We've picked one each. Nick's picked one. I've picked one. It goes up on the Chilli Instagram in a poll, and you get to vote for it. That's the best part of this.
0: It's just
1: if you
0: want to
1: hear the song played at the end of the show that is following what we're doing right now, vote.
0: The
1: jump on and vote.
0: Hands,
1: like while you're up there, give us a follow, like and subscribe.
0: Follow
1: yada,
0: me.
1: Yada, yada.
0: I've got three posts that you can like and subscribe to. I'm not planning on uploading anything anytime soon either.
1: What song have you picked, Nick?
0: The song I picked today is Ann Lee's Three Times.
4: Two times.
0: Oh, two times. Damn it, I thought it was three times.
4: Three times.
0: Oh, there it is.
1: She's been known to give very good fisticuffs.
0: Oh, I bet. I bet 100%.
1: She'll fight you over getting the name of her song wrong.
0: She'll fight you over some orange juice as
1: two
0: well.
1: Two times, three times. She's not even sure.
0: Let's go four times.
1: Ann Lee.
0: Why not
1: I've gone with Scooter, the logical song.
5: Yeah! Scooter! 90s reboot!
6: Good morning.
1: Good morning.
0: Good morning.
1: This
0: Those
1: is going
0: songs.
1: To. Oh God, I hope this wins. This is going to rock Launceston. Hey, if logical song
0: northeast,
1: wins,
0: don't forget the
1: and
0: northeast.
1: And the northeast. I'm so sorry, but get your windows down and pump it if it wins.
0: Kmart is open. Don't worry, Lonnie Chit Chat. Don't go psycho today. Lonnie Chit Chat is open. Let's get the drum roll right now.
1: Go. What do we got? What do we got? Come on, baby.
0: Yeah. Is this Alvin and the Chipmunks? What is this?
1: Yeah, it is. You are so welcome.
0: We'll catch you tomorrow. Bye.

0: It's Will and Woody for the drive home.
1: Hot takes, Woods. We had a lot of fun doing this. Finley.
2: My hot take is that matcha by itself is absolutely revolting.
3: Couldn't agree more.
1: I agree.
3: Couldn't agree more. What a waste of time.
2: I actually gagged at it.
4: Yeah, it's disgusting.
3: And it's also like so $16.
2: Yeah. I know.
4: Gen Z are convincing themselves it tastes good because it's so good for you. Disgusting.
1: Matcha will forever be the nail in Gen Z's coffin in terms of culture. As far as I'm concerned.
4: We'll end it there.
1: There's another hot take.
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4: Good morning, I'm Ebony Applett. So Launceston Business is calling for the person who allegedly caused thousands of dollars of damage to its exterior to come forward. CCTV from inside the business captures a man kicking the windows at Invermay's Taz Burger on Sunday night. The business says it has reported the incident to Tasmania Police. Vandals also struck the restaurant in April. It's understood there could be a future for Bogues in Launceston after November. The United Workers Union reporting owner Lion Australia has agreed to sell the brand and the brewery rather than send production to the mainland. We've contacted Lion and the state government for more information and we'll keep you up to date throughout the day as more comes to hand. Meantime, the state government is spruiking its little-known energy concession, which around 95,000 Tasmanians are eligible for. The embedded network energy concession, offering a rebate to those in retirement villages, aged care facilities and caravan parks of more than $670 a year. Treasurer Erica Betts says many people don't know they're eligible for the reimbursement and that it could make a big difference when it comes to the rising cost of living.
5: The cost of living issues continue to impact our fellow Tasmanians. The government can always do more in this area.
4: And several flood advice warnings have been issued across our region, with locals, particularly those in low-lying areas, urged to keep an eye on conditions. State Emergency Service issuing warnings for the North Esk River, including Relbia, Norwood, St Leonards, Newstead and surrounds, as well as the Meander River for those local to Westbury, Deloraine, Exton, Westwood and Selborne, the Lake River for agricultural land at Cressy and surrounding areas, and the Macquarie River also at Cressy. Flooding is likely in nearby streams and rivers over the next 24 hours, which the SES says may impact property and create dangerous driving conditions. People in affected areas are being encouraged to review their flood emergency plans and keep an eye on the TAS Alerts app and website for more up-to-date information. Your look at the day's national news and your sport check are next.
3: 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Chilly, national, news, now.
6: Morning, I'm Jackie Lim. One person has died and two others are fighting for life after a house fire on the Gold Coast. It's believed to have been an arson attack linked to domestic violence. Australia's housing market is again losing momentum, with prices falling sharply in June. National home values dropped 0.4%, the biggest monthly fall in more than 3 years. Sydney, Perth and Melbourne leading the downturn. Australia's hit a grim milestone with national debt surpassing $1 trillion. Industry and Innovation Minister Tim Ayres on Nine saying it isn't the figure we should be focusing on today.
7: Where we get savings, we're delivering them into paying off debt, but we're also taking an approach here that's about backing families around cost of living issues. The milestone that's important today is the minimum wage lifts above $1,000 for the first time ever.
6: And more than 16,000 Aussies have signed up for Dry July this year. Former Socceroo Craig Foster and comedian Tanya Hennessy are leading this year's push, ditching their boozy last names for the month.
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4: In sport, Aussie Maya joined to stun Serena Williams in the opening round at Wimbledon. The 20-year-old fought back against the seven-time Wimbledon champ 6-3, 6-7, 6-3, telling Nine she can't believe it.
8: Yeah, I really don't know what to say right now. I don't know what just happened, to be honest.
4: And Ash Gardner says she's pumped after the Aussies booked their spot in another T20 World Cup final. The team cruised to an 8-wicket win over the West Indies at Lord's this morning. The all-rounder telling Prime Video they've earned their place in the decider.
9: We've been playing such amazing cricket, different people standing up at different times, and I guess that's the most pleasing thing about this team is we're not relying on one or two people and different people are shining at different moments.
4: That's the latest in news and sport. I'm Britt Aylin.
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